0: 2 and 1, zone 40587, McKinley with the cross to 73743 East McKinley. RP's reporting something on fire inside of the home. Operations will be on fire 1, TAC 1. First on scene will be McKinley. Command.
1: Yes, it's 5. Got a single story. It looks like just a house, attached garage. Got light smoke coming from the living room. We'll be investigating. We'll be establishing McKinley IC. McKinley side will be the Alpha side.
0: 5, copy.
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0: 2-Charles-2-3.
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5: 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You know, it's coming. Thank you, sir. 42 up in.
0: Copy.
5: 7-1, I'm in as well.
0: Copy.
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1: 7 Charles, 14 of that unit. We'll stand down. Copy, thank you guys.

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0: We have Belmont and Calaveras, 6 Zebra Henry Baker 023. It's a white Crescent of Black Toyota.
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2: RP saw lost sight about 5 minutes ago, but last saw them walking northbound Chestnut.
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2: 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Getting reports of a 1144 not train related. Holder Hispanic male.
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0: transfer into 13 Ladder 3, zone 55573, Railroad cross of Cherry, 2153 South Railroad.
1: Communications, this is 13. I don't know if we're tracking correctly, but we're at present on front.
0: That's a negative. Sorry, I'll take you off.
2: Super copy.
3: Can you call the RP and ask if it was a white male? I believe that was a car at Ashland 41. Need further.
2: That's all.
4: Fryant, there is a pending master file.

0: Fort Worth Twins. This is Renfo, it's a white male, a blue hat, and dark colored clothes. I'm going to go back to Walmart.
1: Edward 22, Edward 21, yes, you boys.
0: Copy.
1: Edward 20, the male is going to have gray hair, a burgundy t-shirt, blue jeans.

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1: 5 Charles, Plane 2, go ahead.
0: Veteran to Brian, 9 Yellow, Ida, Nora, 960, to it, yeah.
1: Copy.
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1: Well, Baker 22, just be advised, they're thinking it's better to enter off of Van Ness, 1/10 of a mile north of Van Ness.

0: Long information, that the RC is just missing. He hasn't heard about the subject's location and be at the location he provided. Just assuming that he's going to be around there.
1: Copy.
0: He did provide that he does have a gold small pickup truck. I'll have a plate for you here in a few minutes.
1: Okay.
2: X-ray 22. Can you show us out to Henry, Sugar Pine, and Alluvial?
1: I copy.
3: Do you have another unit that can fill with Prince 1?
1: 207, I have 3 Charles going with them.
3: Yeah, I need 3 Charles.
1: Okay, copy. 3 Charles being canceled. Sarah, fill for 351. Third juvenile is going to be a fresco of Jiraiya. Still BFA, all great clothing. Currently in the playground area. 2 Edward 20.
3: One more
1: additional unit
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1: the unit 2 assist A24 West Clinton.
2: 2 Vigor 20 to send it.
1: Copy. With Soraya for one John, CT advised. RP sounded like a juvenile herself. She didn't want to provide any further.
4: Prison 1 broadcasting 10605 North Sierra Vista for animal complaint. RP says there is a brown boxer outside of his residence and was chasing RP.
3: Media, this will be 1144. EMS is arriving now, I'll tell them.
0: Engine 3, copy.
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2: Last of Roselle, phonetically Robert Ocean, Sam Edward Lincoln. First of Jose, date of birth 9-1-1990, HMA, no ID.
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1: Go ahead.
0: Negative ones on your subject. I have no ID card match, but he is an Axon. Sensor is trimmed and is clear.
1: Copy.
0: There is a no ID card match also in Axon. Shows he has a tattoo on the left arm of Icelia and Rose on the left arm.
2: Then 1185 all advice.
0: Copy.
3: RP was chased.
4: It looks like the call taker put dog is chasing people when they pass by. It chased RP to her residence.
3: Alright, copy that. We'll go ahead and TOC that over to SCCA or whoever comes out for that.
4: Okay, I copy.

0: Florida to 12-404. I just got back to Northeast from my call. I'll be over a little bit.
1: Confirmed that was for 404.
0: Order 12-404. Supervising, I just got back to Northeast from the jail and I'll be over for a little bit within custody.
1: Copy that.

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1: Approach 20.
0: I get wants on one. Let me know when you're ready.
1: Go ahead.
0: This is Rita, Ida, Ocean, Sam, and then first of all, Leah, Adam, Adam, Lincoln, Ida, Yellow, Adam, Henry, date of birth 01, 23 of 2012. She's also going to have a middle name of Leticia. Can you, we also check if she's a month.

0: Copy. The match, she's negative all around the information given, negative in MUPS and UTL and Exxon.
1: One Dudley, check in the northeast corner property.
0: Copy. Edward 20, sorry, low volume, can you repeat that? Advised to meet in the back. Copy.
2: Four Baker 20.
0: Four Baker 20.
2: Is Officer Caboya still on this channel or did he switch?
0: He's probably switched to channel 1. I can still see him. Do you need me to send a message for him over there?
2: I was just trying to see if he's available with his drone.
0: Ah, stand by LM.
1: Yeah, I'll get over there as soon as I check this one.
0: Copy, just confirming code 2.
1: Four back 2-1, do we have parents' phone numbers for the address of my call?
3: Down is at a bus stop.
0: Copy, any faction on channel 2? Twitter 20.
1: Can you confirm the address, please?
0: I can look for a parent phone number if you want. Quinton Avenue.
1: David 21, can you run me with a blood test?

0: going to Fort George 23. Requesting you for UAV for 4 Baker 20 calling. I believe it's related to a DCP subject.
1: 5 David 2-2.
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0: X25, we have Blackstone 22 requesting your assistance at Clinton and Blackstone. They were flagged down at the, keep us up there.
1: Demolus.
0: Your two Roberts were confirmed.
1: Okay, copy.
0: Turn the line to 4521.
1: Go ahead.
0: 4521, that Angela's going to be the mother, and her phone number's in the call.
1: I copy, thank you. Five George 2-1.
0: Five George 2-1.
1: Can you run one for me? She gave me a wrong first name.
0: Go ahead.
1: The first of, it's going to be last of Envy, Edward, Nora, Victor, Ida, Edward, Henry, and the first of Soraya. Sam, Ocean, Robert, Adam, Yellow, Adam, date of birth, 0128 of 2009.
0: Copy. Frank 24,
1: Sunday.
0: Copy, Adam
1: 24,
0: Frank
1: 24.
0: Frank 23. Copy, Frank 23.
1: Frank 21, can I get the last four?
0: Frank 21, 1162 77. Okay. Frank 21, 2420 license plates returning back clear and current 2023 key out of Fresno, first to Allison.

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0: I'm still not getting a match at New Zealand.
2: Harrison, 5 Zebra Union William 833 on deck.
0: Copy. Contact for him.
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0: Watch
4: 22. I think it's 1-1.
0: Watch 22, stand by 1-2-7-11, go with the traffic.
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0: 2-7-11, confirm your last three of that plate, you were static.
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0: 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To Black 122.
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0: I'm not sure. I'll go ahead and look further into it.

0: 4 George 23. 1805 has a small portable pool in the middle of the property. There's a couple of small children in there. Haven't seen any other subjects, no adults. But there's lots of places to hide. There's plenty of vehicles back there. There's an RV back there. And there's quite a few bushes I can't clear.
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2: 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If you can put me on 2 Baker at Starbucks in Clinton and Blackstone.

0: 23 to 1 out of 22. Do you copy that traffic? Thanks, ma'am.
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of their party will be for a possible assault at the McDonald's, 1739 East Pacifero. Will be a disturbance to the customer. RP advised the male swung at him and RP pepper sprayed him. 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
1: Can you log me on, please, and then show me arrived at my plane for the 2 Baker?
0: Affirm.
1: Hey, John 5-5. Can you tell me over to 4 and clear from the other?
0: John 5-5, copy. I have you on the McLean call. Are you wanting to be on that one?
1: Please. And then for Southeast and Central, you can clear me from their screens. I don't need to be on that.
0: Yeah, I'll switch you over to mine.
1: You're the best. Thank you.

0: President One broadcasting a one party at Motel 6, 7630 North Blackstone. We have an animal complaint of animals locked inside a Great Saturn with the windows up. Any unit?
1: Down to Dom on the Hoop.
0: Clan in Blackstone. I'm sorry, forwarder 21, I'll fix it.
1: Residence just north of the market here. I believe that one is 525 North Hughes. Just north of that is a small open field. On your end, do you see a national address?
0: Confirm for the field.
1: Okay, firm. It should be in between 525 and I think it's like 601.
0: I'll check. 2 copy. They're advising there's a gray Saturn SUV license plate 9 Mary Baker Bigger 443 with 3 dogs locked inside with the windows up. The vehicle's on the back side of the pool. Dogs are panting and keep crying. RP advised they've been there for a while already and she has not seen anyone approach the vehicle. It'll be a Yorkie and 2 Chihuahuas. Looks like the vehicle is returning back clear and it's current on a 2004 Saturn out of Clovis, west of Young. 617 North Hughes.
1: 617, copy, thank you.
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2: 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Probably did 504, I can't say.

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0: Ivex 3 2 2 7 7 0.
1: Ivex 3 2 2 7 0. Was not going to be staging for this, but the RP security guard and the male half-heat pepper sprayer are both still on the property.

0: Edward Twin. Can you attempt to locate a contact number for the RO put in the call?
1: Affirm. First, I'm checking for AC-16 on channel 1. Authority area attack for suspicious female, 81 Huntington Boulevard. Approached our feet and her vehicle, started threatening our feet. Female walked off, had possible pulmonary issues.

0: 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It's 5 to 6 feet in diameter and a couple feet deep in a unit. And Sergeant Covey, let's go.
1: 404, I copy that. Are we getting a hold of 1100 to go out there for that?
0: Yeah, from we're already online with them.
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0: 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Do you still want a patch?

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1: Southern 1 broadcasting a traffic hazard. It's a 5 to 6 foot diameter sinkhole, about 1 foot deep. It's going to be in the neighborhood, northwest corner of Copper and Willow.
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1: California plate 42361 Henry 4 to AAM. Large, heavy.
0: Three 20, it comes back current clear 17. Stand back.

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1: One Henry Ford.
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0: They're advising there's a male walking in traffic. Vehicles are having to move around the subject. He's a very tan white male or Hispanic male. Long hair, shirtless, wearing jeans. Male is walking eastbound on Fort Washington.
4: Only northeast of Rapid Area Price, Fort Washington is going to be Wofford 10 of a male walking in traffic.
5: For Edward, going. Can we advise animal control to respond out?
0: Never. Horizon One Broadcasting for information. A traffic hazard at Alicante in Portofino. It'll be a sinkhole in the roadway, approximately 5 to 6 feet in diameter in a couple of

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0: Got 2 Henry 3 on the Livio and Box on the look for it.
1: Copy that. Just the theft of the Nike store, 7650 North Blackstone. By the Hispanic male with the black male walked out of the store with the boxes of shoes and clothes. By the Hispanic male, 5'7", wearing glasses and a jersey, black male tall, wearing a navy blue shirt and shorts. Both subjects went into Midnight Blue Dodge Wagon or a Charger, 6 John Union Tunnel 924. Vehicle left southbound Blackstone from the Nike store, no weapons seen. RPA by security guard. Could not do anything and nothing was physical to see. For the one clip.
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5: I'm back 321.
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5: Yeah, once on 3 when you're ready. First is going to be the last of Sanchez with the ZZ breath in. First of Steve Conning spelling. Date of birth of 5777. Clinic mail on the ID.
1: Copy, stand by for your next. I'm sure you want to know what's your next.
5: Next is going to be the last of Nunez with the S at the end. First of Tyler Conning spelling with the date of birth of 9791. White mail on the ID.
1: What's your next?
5: Last is going to be the last of Kino. Paul, Ida, Charles, Edward, Nora, Ocean. First of Joshua, common spelling with the middle of Michael. Date of birth is going to be 2982 white middle adult. How are you?
1: M12, last of Berrigan showing valid deal status, negative Panther shown at UCB.
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6: Crimson and West, 6 Baker, Yellow Baker, 0. 1-1 to Chrysler.
1: Copy. Units are covering.
6: Baker 2.
1: Units are covering in. Was that 5 Baker 2-2?
6: Paper.
1: Was that for the 1?
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1: Copy. What's your unit to fill?
7: 5 David 2-1.
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1: Okay, for
0: coming. 4, with a turn base, that'd be 1128. Up 28, you make it to Kennedy.
1: Can you put me out on a Fort Williams on Veterans and Shaw, and then can we broadcast for a park ranger to assist, please?
0: 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I've checked through his name and date of birth. 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
1: 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Was refused. Criminal down in her room.
0: Have you won any prior one marriage for the juvenile?
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4: 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She has a middle name of Marie.
1: 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Already must have to call him to step out. My phone number is going to be 559-351-2821. 351-2821. 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
1: President one broadcasting information only northwest units en route to Weldon and Lodi for a disturbance. Present one to any park ranger to assist on channel 5. I gave it to 2. The RP called back 911 saying that his brother was the one yelling in the background. The male was trying to fight the RP. He's going to be wearing a blue shirt and black shorts. No weapons.
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2: 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Port Charles 22. 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Northwest, well done, and Lodi. 5 Charles 21.
0: What?
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0: 321.
1: 321, guys.
0: So for Steve, it's going to be valid, negative all round. Tyler is going to be suspended, negative all round. And Joshua is suspended, negative all round.
1: Copy, thank you so much.
0: Last unit, confirm your details.
2: That's 2-1-1-1.
0: Probation is going to be out of Kern County. The state's the primary offense isn't available. I can attach it to the call. He's going to be negative level 1, basically. Copy.
1: You guys still there?
2: We'll be on our way.
0: That's one. That's similar to 3-20.
3: 3-20. Regarding the event, Armand. Can you TOT that over to him and take a PD?
1: On 9 Sam, Willing, 554, I guess block on it.
0: I've ever joined, it's clear and current, 22 Honda out of presence.

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0: Mullen Broadcasting. One priority at the Dollar General, 4785 East Church, with across the chestnut for welfare check on Elvin Weinstein. While I came to the store, asking employees to call PD, stating that she's abducted, just escaped. And then meeting PD, RP is confirming that there's marks on her arms and ankles.
1: In and out at 4302 North Blackstone, code 2.
2: We'll break 2-1, Cassandra.
1: Four Frank 2-1 coming. 4 Frank 2-1, Port Edward 20 is 2970 East Midland Way. So if anyone could get 1-for-1 with the ID.
0: 3-for-20, go ahead.
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2: Go.
4: 2-1, we're down the street, descend it.
1: X-ray 2-1, copy. Units on that call, it's going to be a blue Honda Civic, license plate 6SAM, Ocean Victor 808. The windows are cracked about a half inch, but the vehicle is off.
4: 1-4.
1: 1-4, go ahead with your plate.
4: It's going to be a Missouri plate, Tom, Mary, 4 Robert, 8 Sam, on a Kia.
0: George 21, are you available to break and start towards that one, Dollar General, 4785 East Church, or are you guys at rest?
4: Four Union 140, are you clear for another place?
1: Okay.
4: California 82213, Lincoln 34. I don't even
1: know. I copy, the last was 3 Lincoln 3 or 3 Lincoln 4?
0: On the attachment. We might need to call Kern County.
1: Copy, thank you.
0: So I'm sending unit with a pickup truck that can assist with the transport of a large item for evidence in Northwest, go channel 5.

0: Museu.
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4: Charles, do I copy? Thank you, sir.
5: Adam 21, any luck on a Spanish speaker?
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3-21. That's going to be a first Martina last of Marshall. I heard you'll be over from running here. Lives at 1480 North Delano, unit number 103 out of Central. She's going to be inside the store standing by with employees. Elderly white female, long gray hair, last name wearing a blue dress with buttons and

0: Samsung 5-7. Go ahead. Can you just frame that last letter to Speedy Tom?
1: Can you send me 5 Adam 2-1 throw?
0: Can you? Combat is showing a clear but expired on a 17 GMC out of Fresno, 11/30/23 for the expiration date.
2: 5-7, where are last four of the VIN?
0: Last four of the VIN I'm seeing is 4538, just confirming that plate, David, Robert, Mary, Nora, George, and Tom.
2: Hey, firm, are you clear for a VIN?
0: What's the VIN?
2: The one Frank, Adam Frank, Paul, 34, Nora, 05, William, 25, 6386.

0: 6 A20. Tatiana, she's coming back withheld for failure to appear on her GO. Other than that, she's going to come back clear. She has extensive exon history.
1: Copy, thank you.
2: Sir Baker 20, what's some of the exon history?

0: 3 Baker 20, she's a suspect in a CCAT event, it looks like. She's going to be reported as a missing person and reporting someone as missing, also 242. And she's listed as a victim.
1: Copy, thank you. 3-0-8-1.
0: 3-0-8-1.
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0: Alarm 224 South Argyle, Southeast Station, for a trouble signal.

0: 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Any unit?
1: 4 George 27.
0: I can be 4 Baker 21, 4 George 21. I have you on this call. 380 East Clinton Avenue, apartment 107.
2: Adam 24 to Edward 30.
3: Good.
2: Okay, just info, the kids apparently leg bailing to our south. We don't have any visual.
3: Confirm running to the south.
2: Yeah, affirmative, not the north this time.
3: I copy, you want us to hold here?
2: Negative. If you guys can just circulate, I'll work on a description right now. We don't have much.
3: All right, copy.

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1: 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We made contact with the RO already.
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0: Come on first, Kelsey 9, George, Zebra, Lincoln, 2 5 5.

here and expired 6/28/24, 2021 Chevy. Says I'm a penny master, dated 1/12/26 to Alaska Williams out of Los Angeles.

0: Bird 20 copy plate. Bird 220 RP advising that her brother is missing. Her brother is going to be in Aurelio Villa Jr. They said his girlfriend Leticia stays at this location and is not telling her where her brother is located. They said Leticia and her brother have been threatening to hurt VRP's brother, and he had, RP had came here to get his get some belongings, and it turned into a disturbance.
1: Victoria 28, copy. Is he listed as missing?
0: It's 1271. Prison 1 broadcasting a 1-party 7304 North Backer Avenue. It's for an armed disturbance time lapse 5 minutes ago. Any unit?
1: 5 George 2-1 on channel 2.
0: 5 George 2-1. I'm going to have you fill with 220 at 3737 North Blackstone Avenue, room 204.
1: I'll be in route.
0: Spring 24, I'm actually going to start you to this other one priority at 153 East Quentin Avenue, apartment 107. Spring 20.
2: Can you send us event 0803?
0: RP, he would smoke him. No weapons seen. The black Tesla, 8 X-ray Charles Tom 124. Driver, Hispanic male, mid-20s, slim build with neck tattoos. Last seen wearing a hat with an infant in his lap. They had a female passenger in the vehicle. Vehicle seen leaving. Location unknown. DOT. Minutes prior to this call is the time lapse. RP does not want contact. Just would like to air. Prison 1 clear.
1: 3-10-13.
0: 3-10-13.
1: What was the plate on that Tesla?
0: It's 8 X-ray Charles Tom 124. It looks like it is returning clear and current 2018 Tesla. It's out of Clovis, first of Ohana's.
1: Ohana.
0: Copy.
1: Can you back get colors on those vehicles?
0: Looks like they just put it in black Acura 6 Edward Frank X-ray 660 and a black Chevy 7 Robert Nora 0146. Would you like to call?
1: Affirmative, we'll check here.
0: Copy.
1: Can you arrive?
0: Affirm.
3: Inglewood and Glenn, 7 X-ray, William Lincoln, 637.
0: Copy.
1: Can you come back close by?
0: Affirm. Or copy. Copy, I'm not safe, come forward. And 3712, go ahead.
1: Glock, 26. Chamber to 9mm, call. It's going to be Mary X-ray 08133.
0: That could be. And 3SAM12, negative through AFS and NCIC. Break. Prison 1 broadcasting a 0 priority. Check welfare, Sean first. They're rising a subject laying on the sidewalk, not moving.
1: Frederick 2-1.
0: Go ahead.
1: Can you start EMS on that call? That's just a down and out.
0: Yeah. Copy.
4: Any Spanish speaking unit, this is Charles 2-1 on the 1 Valencia and Tillman.
5: When Adam KT, you can start it.
2: We're Baker 2-1, the one in Baker.
0: We're Baker 2-1, I copy. Echo 1 to Air 1. The first license plate that should be returning to the Black Acura is returning to an address of 4960 North Holt.
4: Present 187 Nora unit on channel 5. Person needs for RDV.
0: Black Chevy, 7 Robert Nora Zebra 146. It's returning on a Volkswagen. And it's out of. First Street TV disturbance. Can I have a unit to break it up?
2: 4 Charles, we're down the street.
0: Is it 4 Charles 2-1?
2: Confirm.
0: I copy. We have a brief open line of a male telling a female RP to give me my baby and then hung up. The last long is 28 meters. I'm showing on map plugs of 7625 North 1st, either apartment 124 possibly.
4: Morris on him. Did you find that?
2: Okay, sir.
0: Present 1-4-4.
1: 404.
0: For that check welfare at Sean 1st, we TOK'd it to EMS, but they're saying the subject's not, it appears to not be breathing. They didn't check. Do you want me to just go ahead and close it and let EMS handle?
1: Hey, firm, that's a down and out. EMS to handle that.
0: Copy. Thank you.
4: 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A negative hand search at DCB.
1: 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We don't need to return this second. 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
0: Port Baker 2 and the 7304 North Backer is the RP's address.
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2: 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Can you send a driver arrest code for me, please? Thank you.
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0: 3, X-ray 20, Cooley, confirm the last 4 of the vent 2. I have 6, correction, 7908. One George, 1-1. One George, 1-1, Baker, 5, Sam, Lincoln, 4, Edward, Frank, 1-5-8-4-0-6.
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2: From the camera party for possible disturbance. Unknown the exact address or pit by the she just moved in. Will be an apartment slash hotel on Curtis to Larry. RP advising someone came up from the fire escape and RP hears people fighting in the hallway.
0: Zero.
1: Copy.
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1: 10 to 1 at RP.
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2: 3, just north of Weldon, but unknown house. They said that they were driving on the sidewalk and almost hit a family.
4: Okay. Is showing the restrained unobserved CPO or protected is a Renisha or a Jaden and a Jason. He is showing on PRCS for PC 273.5 Frank. He is also in SureNet for that. He is negative local hand search and DCB.
1: What's the date on that
2: CPO?
1: H on 36. For that call, she let him go with her.
2: Copy. Resolution 2, 2 figure 28 or 30. Do you copy that update?
1: 412-21. Go ahead.
4: So it looks like it was issued June 22nd, 2020, and the expiration date says non-expiration. It's protected person 100 yards stay away. Would you like it confirmed?
1: Confirmed.
2: Copy, stand by.
1: Charles, did Baker County, did you catch that?
0: Good.
2: First one to 2711, that plate comes back clear and expired 5/26/26 on an 04 BMW out of Fresno. No river pending.
5: Fresno 17 Tom 57, plate showing clear and current 2003 Chrysler out of Fresno.
0: 5-7 to copy. Seven, Yellow Adam John, 039.
2: I copy for Charles 2-1. Break 4 Baker 20.
0: Good.
4: Number here, subject Persa Caribbean. She's in Axon, suspended or revoked DL. She's negative all around.
0: Copy, thank you.
6: Montecito is across the Sierra Vista, 4657 East Montecito Avenue.
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1: Can you show me Outlet 1 outside the Northwest Station?
0: Yep.

particular at 20. William, he's going to have suspended or revoked. He is showing a SureNet hit. It didn't come up in the probation tab, though, request. He is showing open SureNet. Going to be for PC 25408. Adam 3, sorry. Felony charge 1943-1. Felony charge. There's no address listed for him. He's a negative, basically. Warrant.

0: going to 5-2-1. Are you clear, Burnsville?
1: Go ahead.
0: 5-2-1, last of via showing valid DL status. He's showing to have two out of county, two Roberts. One of them will be out of Orange County. It'll be a felony for dangerous drugs. Bail amount is $5,500. A second is a misdemeanor for larceny. Bail amount is $25,000. He is shown to be a restrained party on a served CPO with a restricted Lily TCO loan to her. A negative is shared at and DCP and has search.
1: Copy, thank you.
2: Code to expire reg, please.
0: Rig 320, did you copy that on an update from UT about the RO info?
2: Rig 20.
0: Do Rig 20.
2: Can we run all parties around and can we just make sure there's any new updated custody orders?
0: Copy. One more motion and doesn't know our ownership.
2: Can you repeat the information one more time for me, please?
0: We made contact, Fairfield PD, made contact with the address on the VIN that came back. And it's going to be Teresa Porter. She doesn't own a Chevy and she has no affiliation with the Moore Motion.
2: Copy.
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1: Last of Acosta. First of Christian, phonetically Charles, Robert, Ida, Sam, Tom, Ida, Adam, Nora. Date of birth 7-15-2001. Age remains no ID. Do you have any identifiers?
0: Holds under our peace fence line, and now neighbor's dogs are trying to come in through our peace fence line and biting our peace dogs.

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1: Everything
0: is going to be a mess. 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Engine 16, you can disregard. You're going to be canceled for calling party.
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1: Zone 10-2-7-12, that plate comes back clear and current on an 07 Chevy out of Fresno. So showing the pending dated 5-12-26 out of Fresno. Callback from primary unit whenever you're available.
0: Copy. And Belgravia or a check over.
1: Hang up your priority welfare check 2391 South Poppy. Female was yelling that she had a consistent heart failure and someone has thrown her down in the road and then light disconnected. Her Latin long within 9 meters.

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0: Christian, I'm not finding a match with that name at DOB. I'm not getting good return requests or anything on Axon. Is there a tattoo or something I can search for?
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2: I copy, yeah, that's going to be the RFPs.
1: Copy. 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
4: Delver 4.
1: Engine 4, we're getting reports that the vehicle is under an awning, however it is approximately 5 meters from the house. Would you like for me to start you the box alarm?
4: I'll go ahead and start it.
1: Engine 4, copy that.
0: 6 Victor 14.
1: Can you make up a CSI call?

0: building fire for engines 47, ladder 3, battalion 1, zone 54581, Townsend with Russell 2nd, 3221 East Townsend Avenue. Operations are going to be on fire 1, TAC channel 1, engine 4 will be Townsend commence.
1: Resort to 2711, that flight comes back clear and expired 8-14-2025 to an 07 Mercedes out of San Luis Obispo. Showing rev dated at 7-22-25, no pending.
2: Excellent. Yeah, one of the bus drivers was reporting a male-female disturbance in the area of Keynes Canyon and Archie. There's, I guess there's some sort of sushi place over there. Described as a Hispanic male with another unknown type of female. If we were able to send that over to Coffee, please.
1: Copy.
3: Source 1.
4: Hey, I'm about to arrive. Do you need me here?
1: Scene information only, southeast units around 2358 North Carriage for check Walford.
3: Speaker to assist me, please.
1: 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This is 2SEM 12 at Madison and Mariposa.
5: Edward Robert 29 David 34. The ARP is advising the driver is possibly DK this week behind the wheel in front of the residence.
1: A gray 2010 Mercedes 6 Nora, Young Nora 309 will be driving their vehicle from 3028 North Channy to 1623 West Harvard.
2: They just said some sort of sushi restaurant off of Kings Canyon and Archie.
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7: Doc 21 was advised by a bus driver that there was a disturbance in the area involving a Hispanic male and unknown race female appeared to be near the sushi restaurant. I don't have any clothing description.
3: You're welcome.
7: First one, any units to check that area, King's Canyon, or Archie for a possible disturbance?
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1: 5025, can I have you respond to Madison and Mariposa to assist?
3: Coming up. One female to 2449 South Woodrow, stern mileage is 18.
7: Copy 1905, was there another unit with traffic? 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DOT westbound P Street off of this arrow.
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8: Shirt and pink and white shorts. got to see her face. She kind of put her hands up defensively.

0: when I copy, any day come in for that Geekscan and Archie. Everyone, can you tell if there's a seat with the vehicle at all?
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2: Can we just get a ETA for EMS, please?
0: Okay.
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0: 3-21.
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0: 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I'll search you towards that 4250 East Geeks Canyon call. Everyone was just talking about possible heat and disturbance. Male said that HMA white pink top left pants. Female is going to be white shirt, pink and white short. 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
0: I copy. 22, can I have you fill with 2 Frank 23 on the 0 2391 south copy?
2: Hey, bro.
0: There's 5-1 holding, they're gonna stay on channel 1 for now. I can put you guys on the 0, though, to handle that one.
2: Copy that.
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0: 07 South Archie, it's probably going to be the same subject. 640 info, last review, first it came is in a physical disturbance with the daughter. Working on getting further and running people. 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
2: 19. Wherever you need me.
0: Copy. 1909.
2: Do we have any CSOs or conditions that can stand by with this?
0: Any CSOs can I to assist with the standby on the tilt?
2: 1-0-25.
0: Zebra 25, were you available?
4: Okay. Okay. I'm broadcasting for info, so these units will be en route to a disturbance at Kings Canyon and Archie.
0: Open temperance for welfare check, left off subject. Roadway, it's going to be white male, last thing wearing a blue shirt, face short. That looks like we have an additional merge here. That looks like male subject now trying to jump in front of vehicles.
2: 3-21
4: 22 North Lorna Avenue, I need to fill

0: at 1323. All eyes on it.
1: 1 X 20, CMS 8 on the call.
2: Negative, I don't believe so, since the suspect left, but I'll double check.
1: Restaurant. We're RP advising that a David Chatwin had punched them. There were no weapons involved. RP's in the backyard and David is inside. We currently have EMS staging.
3: Okay, copy. Thanks, we tried with this address for a birthday for Chatwin and MRI.
1: Copy.
2: Kings Canyon and Archie.
4: Unconscious patient for engine 16, zone 44518, Dante Avenue, cross of Willis, 4188 North Dante Avenue.
2: A female choked the female and hit her in the face, punched her in the chest. Further on that, they are confirming that he was on foot, took her iPhone 13 as well, and a known amount of cash.
0: Airline, is that related to the call run?
2: Airline affirm, I think it's probably going to be.
0: Copy. The female is now in the middle of Canyon walking west on the center median, and the male is kind of paralleling her on the north side. Actually, now he just went to the center of the road. Units are coming code 3. Go ahead and start them code 3.
1: We're going to 2524 Charles 23, Chatwin showing an expired deal status, negative, hence rejected DCB.
2: I copy, where you at?
5: 180 in theater.
2: Copy, additional units coming in, they're going to assist on this call, please. Kings Canyon and Archie.
0: They're going to be at the 7-Eleven at the gas pump. Southeast corner of Cedar Casey.

0: EMS for the call, please.
1: They're going to cross the street now. They're on the southwest corner. 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
2: Pickard in Santa Fe, some people will welfare check and a reckless driver RP saying that the female has an infant in the passenger seat and is speeding. RP is currently following.
3: Ida, Nora, David, Edward, Robert, first of Singh, common spelling.
4: Can you start me an additional unit? I'll be at the X-Lane Delta.
2: Copy, do you need a unit code 2-3?
3: Correction, date of birth is going to be 3-16 and 1990.
2: Copy, 3 to 21306, your mile half is going to be running, standing across from 7133 Cottonwood. I guess that's the location that he was at. A light skin male, Hispanic male, brown hair, 5'7 medium build, wearing a blue shirt, gray shorts. He was cutting himself with a paper clipper here. Any other weapons? Channel's going to be on emergency traffic for unit I-3.

0: Charles Enfreda, Hispanic male, juvenile, brown hair, 5'7", medium build, wearing a blue shirt and gray shorts. Copy, West Martinez vs. Alex, 18. I don't think I had a chance to run or not.
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2: Can you send me a unit with a PBIS?
0: Yeah, I'll start motors.

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1: 404.
0: Really get in contact with 4 Union 14 on the phone. He says he's code 4, and he can reduce me. He's got a lot of background out there to hear his radio.
1: I copy. Are we clear to hear there?
0: Hey, Abram.
1: Channel Secure 1919.

0: Sierra 6, confirm that was you, secure for EMS.
1: Yeah, affirm.
0: 404.
2: He says he needs one additional unit to continue as a bunch of juveniles being ejected from the mall. Somebody's outside, can't bother.
0: Copy, I had
2: copied
0: those at the X-Wings exit.
2: I'm sorry, what was that?
0: Just confirming it was the X-Lanes exit of the mall?
2: I did not ask him exactly where he was. He said he needed one more unit.
0: Copy.
3: 4814. Hey, firm, I'll be at the X-Lanes exit on the south side of the mall.
0: Pulled out a firearm and told our feet he was going to be headed to mom's house. 187 is brother.
2: 4521, if you still need another unit on that call, you can arrive at the end of the shoot.
0: Copy.
4: I'm sorry, you can still stay on the 214.
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1: 4-7.
2: Can you put me on 3 Baker 2-2's call, please?
1: Come back.
0: 3 out of 23, out of 21. It looks like the nephew's going to be Michael, last of June. 30th CMA, last seen wearing a black shirt, black sweats. He already left this location. He arrived and left in a black Cherokee. There's no state attached to it right now. Left about 15 ago. And it is mom's residence. Told RP that he's going to want to use this better. At that location. There's no address. It's just the area of Ashland and Willow. I'll work on running them on him for now.
2: Yeah, and we're gonna switch back to channel 2.
0: I copy. Thank you.
5: Broadcasting a Marine commercial audible. 1871 Fulton Street at the United House. Trip was from the garage side beam. Responsible setting.
0: River 21.
1: Can you get 141?
0: Fine, it's gonna be a map.
1: Last name, Gomez. First name, Andrea. 527-89. Hispanic female adult. Can we get identifiers?
0: Okay. Sure. Last name, Westbound Show.
1: Speeding, cutting other vehicles off. 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
5: RP advising that a David Chatwin had punched him. There were no weapons involved. RP is in the backyard and David is inside. David is showing to have an expired deal status, negative all around.

decimal processing will priority 1491 North Peach. It's going to be a welfare check, possible disturbance, RP, a 13-year-old juvenile, stated that he's suicidal. He got in trouble for not going to school from his parents, and now he feels like he's unloved.

0: Allah seni gösterir.
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2: Is the suspect going to the victim's house or the buzzer's house?
1: Five, Victor 20, back on 5.
0: Five, Victor 20, copy. So what I'm getting from this is a BRP, his cousin, with Michael. Michael showed up, pulled a gun out, told the cousin that he wanted to 187 his brother, which lives at his mom's location, which is in the area of Ashland, and blah.

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2: I'll be out with one matching south side of these, right in front of the post office.

0: 连着出来。
1: The RP is advising that she saw a female getting beat up by another female. She's a Hispanic female, 26 years old, wearing prescription glasses, LA Dodgers blue shirt, torn skinny jeans. Suspect is known to the RP as a Heather Marquez, 39 to 40 years old. She's a white female, Hispanic female, heavy set with a black shirt and Hispanic shorts. She drives a white Acura Integra. By 10 minutes ago, and Heather was beating up an unknown victim and saw Heather with a pocket knife. You're saying that she lives off of Lola and Shaw, second house, when coming off of Shaw.

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0: Does Michael have any AFS hit?
1: I don't know, we're getting ready to switch. New dispatcher's gonna run them all around for you guys. 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
0: Copy.
2: 3 Baker 20 to 3 David 21. 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
1: Number 2-5, we can start that way, but we're coming from Central.

0: Edward, John Edward, John. Hey, set the MS standby for a sec. I'm trying to get that phone number from the other involved. Copy.
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1: Hud? 15842 George 3284 Ben.
0: Okay. 5-Adam-21 license plates returning back clear and expired 3/31/2026-2010 Chevy out of Fresno. Master Reef.
1: Stop.

0: Crescent 1 and 3, Edward 2-1. Crescent 1 and 3, George 2-1.
1: George
0: 2-1. 3 George 2-1, EMF on landline requesting scene status.

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1: 57.
0: We're going to be the southbound turning lane on Shaw and Mark.
1: Number 21 is code 4, he's not answering his radio.
2: Yeah, you know.
0: Copy.

0: responses to George 22.
1: Good.
0: Galaxy status for EMS.
1: Yeah, I'm up for now. We're still trying to make contact with our victim.
0: I copy.

0: copy, cancel.
1: I copy. 3 George 2 1.
0: 3 George 2 1.
1: We have RP Eliza back on landline saying that she's outside at 807 South Archie. Stated that she was involved in DV with boyfriend. She's going to be in a blue bathing suit top and black shorts. Crystal on broadcast information only. Southwest units from Route 2 Stanislaus on Broadway for possible 1144. Hispanic male, arm and pose. Does have a car connection as well. Broadcasting further on that Southwest Wolford check, units via Route Code 3.
0: Has EMS started?
1: I'll have utility started then. Code 3 to Stanislaus and Broadway for a Wolford check.
0: Female involved.
1: Standby, I'll check.
2: Seabaker 20.
1: Seabaker 20, go ahead.
2: Were we able to get a name for the RP? And if so, can we run him for prior awareness?
1: Affirm, I'll check.

0: stand by. I think I found him. He's awake. Break. Had him 2-1 to 2-2 reduced.
1: Copy. I'm ready.
2: Copy. So the female that's calling in, is that related to our call or is that a whole other separate call?
3: Hi, George, do you want to go ahead with your plate?
4: 8, Tom, Adam, Tom, 678, to an accurate.
5: Copy. I'm breathing, no overdose, but can you have EMS continue close to time? 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That's secure.
6: You gonna rock me on a vent 10-11?
3: Copy. Firejoy, plates returning back clear and it's expired 4-10-2026-2013 Acura. Showing out of Madera, Lasa Vasquez. We have a release alighted out of Fresno to last of Mitchell. Now on the Lola address and no pending master.

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1: Go ahead.
0: I am UTL, any prior one Mary history for the RP, but I'm also have no hits right next on firm either.
1: I copy, thank you.
0: 306, your subject's going to be an unknown race male, black shirt, blue jeans. RP advised the location was closed, but they're no longer in the area. They believe he's unhoused.
1: I copy.
2: Per CHP is a traffic hazard, a sheet of metal in the roadway. Golden State is south of Orange.

0: Tucson Broadcasting on Purdy for a suspicious circumstance, 1444 West State. Everyone's advising that there is a BMJ outside the yard. She's saying that this juvenile walks over to the window and knocks on it. His mother opens it, possibly has some sort of patroness. Squadron 29, copy units still, stay tuned and warn.
1: Squadron 20, I'll advise.
0: I copy. Squadron 20 is a BMJ, about 13 years old, wearing a white do-rag, white shirt, black pants.
1: Charles, Edwards, Union, Sam, 3 and 4.

0: 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Benedict with a cross of Robinwood, 5498 North Benedict Avenue.
1: 3712, that firearm comes back clear to a last of Taronis, first of Jaden.
2: You're searching?
1: Three 3712, go again, your radio has static.
3: That's it, I copy. Can you run a couple more cell numbers for me, please?
1: Affirm, go ahead.
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1: Confirming Charles George Charles Nora 087.
3: Last digit is going to be 0.
1: Copy. C-10-12, I'm UTL, any hits in AFS for cell numbers?

0: Does have access to a 2018 white Nissan Kick. The RV has the keys. When without weapons, RP advised no weapons seen today, but he's known to carry a gun and knife in his backpack. She did last see the gun 2 months ago and the knife 2 days ago.
1: Sure, and short to say Scarface on them.
0: Evan, 27 years of age, and Amila, 17 years of age with autism. Professional broadcasting for information. CHP will be en route to a vehicle versus a pedestrian at the 180 westbound to the 41 northbound interchange.
1: You want to press the one?
0: Go ahead.
1: Can you confirm the initial description that was given by the RP?
0: Confirm, per the first call, RP was advised of the HMA. Second description is going to be for HMA, last seen wearing long hair with a scar face outfit.
2: Traffic accident for ladder 1, zone 49594, McKinley, cross at Chestnut.
1: Address around 807 to give you a whole entire separate call there, not related.
0: Copy.
1: Scarface description and the Elijah RP. Here, please.
0: Here. Peg, Westbound 180 at 41, phone EDP service.
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3: May I have it from Robert?
0: Copy that. One, we're available for pedestrian.
1: Okay, can you just leave George 21 on the initial call and then just take us off that call for a second and Cedar and Ventura and put us on a 1-8. Or question, whatever, disturbance, whatever, but.
0: There we're doing, is it going to be for the 807 reverse catcher?
1: Are you clear for a call?
0: Affirm, 2263, 2263. He is in Axon, shown 1 Mary history. They're from January of 2026. He has a non-issue DL. He has negative hand search shown at DCP.
1: Copy, thank you.

units en route to the CTC. Correction is going to be a rider, HMA 20, last name wearing a black shirt with blue jeans. Blue jeans, RP is stating that the driver is driving off as well. No one back. Only southeast, 2 notes route to McKinley and Chestnut, vehicle versus pedestrian. Cars along broadcasting information only. Now, CHP is out with a DV on California 180 westbound, that California 41 northbound.

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1: Hi.
0: Did your subject have a tattoo on the left ear of a small spade shape?
1: What kind of shape?
0: A spade shape for like cards.
1: Yeah, bro.
0: Copy. Stand by.
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0: 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Disregard.
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2: A loud bang from the neighbor's backyard at this address. Cell phone smoke coming from the backyard. No disturbance heard, no vehicles taking off. Possibly a firework, but I'm sure if it was a gunshot.
0: Down to 41 to the 180.
2: And for the one priority, Cornell and Blackstone.
0: Edward 30, go ahead, send it.
2: To Edward 30, I copy.
0: Blackstone point, so you can send us with them.
2: Copy. Six. Your subject comes back with a matching ID. I'm showing he's on PRCS for PC594 Adam, negative QCAD and DCB.
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1: Johnson units on the one priority Cornell call. Just advising that address is within shots water.
0: Everything there, copy. Sir. Sam 13, can I get south on a plate?
1: Abram, go ahead.
0: 9 Charles, Victor, Victor, 386 on a Toyota. Advise our own.
1: Copy. 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Fresno, Winnipeg, Baker 20.
0: That's Zero Cornell, 1329. Can you pull me a case and you clear that out?
2: Paper. 3, Victor 20.
1: You have
2: traffic.
1: 2, Victor 28, firm. I was looking through the notes. It looks like the RP had witnessed the driver and the rider meet up at 1475 North Chestnut. They may have possibly exchanged information because then the subjects drove off. At 128, it's a disturbance with their son that broke in the residence and causing a disturbance in the unit.
3: Adam 21, hit it.
1: Hi, Adam 21, copy. They're advising the son is a Kyle Krager, born in 82, white male, tall, thin build, wearing no shirt, jeans, no weapons seen. RP did state that he's ailing at her in a trashed apartment, all verbal, so far nothing physical, and states that he is high on meth. There's no ROs on files.
4: Agent 1, go ahead.
0: Yeah, just confirming no other reports on this call, and CHP and EMS have not made it on scene yet.
1: From the RP, and that he does got court ordered to go to CAP and were released from jail a week ago.
0: Go ahead. We cleared

0: 191, tried to get further from EMS. Call did come from CHP, single report, vehicle versus pedestrian.
1: In the back, we're arriving on that call.
2: Copy, 2F21, go ahead, go back to you, thank you.
3: Regarding that Broadway and Stanislaw call, is it a business that this male's causing a disturbance at?
2: Any information from the caller? He's being very aggressive, but I'll double check and see what happened.
4: Sorry. I'm sorry, was that 5321?
5: Paper.
4: And the deal? Go ahead.
5: David, 7257956 to Lester Hernandez.
4: I copy. Edward 20, Harrison and Olive, 34 sound activity.
6: On white.
4: I copy. Edward 20, it's an unhoused male, WMA middle age, 30 clothing, in a white shirt and jeans. Charles 22, affirm.
0: One, that's affirm. I have a call taker on the line now. Stand by.
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0: 0512, 0512. Welfare, possible overdose, Cedar of Fairmont. I'm going to start you towards the 0 on normal. Fair Drive South for an open 91 line.
1: 3 David 2 on a wall, so be headed to the call for that.

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0: Can you put me on 3-0-1 call?
1: Contact me. Houston route to the 911 disturbance. The address is going to be through Rapid, 46 meters. Prior calls for service with this phone number show 3432 East Normal. I also have a possible male and female half. I'm going to run and walk away around.

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0: Stanislav, an L, as in Lincoln, with 9 X-ray Charles, 723.
1: 9, copy. Charles, go on. Good. Right of the wrong 7-11.
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2: David 20, was there a permanent plate for the Honda?
0: Stand by, I'll check. Fresno 1 to 220. Ah. I copy. For your subject, first of Michael, I'm showing him to have an expired DL. He's clear any local wants, clear Sherman and UCB. He is showing to have a misdemeanor to Robert out of Madera, if so, for offense 5399. Has a bail of $150,000 at Oaks through the Shinston State Pickup.
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3D Ricky 5. 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Your VIN is returning to license plate of 27 Lincoln 8751. It's clear and current. 11/8/2016 EM. Fresno to a Jenny Clark.

0: Baker 20.
1: Hey, Baker 20.
0: Where are you TO so far? The department is vacated. Break. 321. Do you copy?

0: broadcasting a cell unit for 2 Adam 2 1 of 2 Henry, 1101 West Ashland.
1: 3 David 20.
0: 3 David 20.
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0: 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No, it's Edward Charles Ocean 4, Nora 94. 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
2: 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If they don't have anybody closer, we can respond.
0: 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I don't believe anyone's responded yet. I'll put you on it. Lobby and no one is at the front desk. 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
1: Go ahead.
0: For last of brown shift, Bella DL, she's clear all around.
1: Copy that. Impression site, please.
0: Stand by, just one. Action 25, it's Thursday, October 8th, 2026.
1: Said October 8th.
0: Stay firm.
1: Copy. I copy.
2: Frank, you do, it'll be related.

0: call at, for room 229. Paul Roberts, black male, registered in the room. Looks like for a DD. Looks like the front desk went up there to check it out. That's why they're not there.
1: Copy,
0: I'm right. Copy. The male is Paul Roberts, black male, larger build, female screaming for help, and it sounds physical.
1: Willow north of Powers, California Personalized. X-ray Paul Edward Robert, Edward Zebra X-ray. I think it's Jaguar, black in color on the other board.
0: They were started at 2009 hours. I copy.
1: 5N21, put us on that 0.
0: You want 5 Charles 22's call?
1: From 41 in Shields. Copy, we just arrived.
0: President 1 to 4, Charles, 2-1.
2: Charles, can you set up an ambulance code 2 for a voluntary?
0: Copy, scene secure.
2: Permitted.
0: It looks like Private Edward 2-2 is on North Parkway. Just crossed.
1: Copy. Charles 22, do we go with the AGMS for now, please?
0: Copy. I don't have his date of birth. All they got was his name and, hold on, let me see if I can find him by his cell phone.

0: Houston 12238. He's on the canal on the eastbound lanes of Shields, so he might be approaching.
1: It looks like his address is out of Fremont, California. He's not in Axon.
2: I got it. I'm talking to the manager. He's getting multiple calls, so...
1: I got it.
2: Manager's advising that and himself has heard a signal screaming from the roof.
1: I got it.
2: Give us the air.

0: 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Northwest units are lane code 3, Catherine and Cole, state for DB. 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
1: I copy.

0: on 12 current and clear, should be out of Clovis to the left of Herrera. Manson, a unit.
1: Charles 2-1, you get back to cover me, and send it to 1.
0: Alright, Charles 2-1, copy, can I have a unit to Morganville?
1: Fire George 2-1.
0: Fire George 2-1.
1: Paper.
0: Copy, other unit. 4 George 2-3. Are you clear for info on your subject?
2: Paper.
0: He has 4-2 Roberts, 2 of them are felony, 2 of them are misdemeanor. 0. 3 of them are going to be for failure to appear, the other one's going to be for a violation. He has an ID card only, he has a restraint party on a CERB PCPO. He is on PRCS for PC 30305A Adams.

0: Charles 2-1. We just got another call back from EMS. They're stating it's for a victim of assault. EMS is on staging. Family requested PD. That's all the info they have so far.
1: Adam 2-1, we copy the advent. Can you just lower it?
0: Affirm.

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1: 51, go ahead.
0: And John Charles David, 165 is a Dutch.
1: No, we have not. Can confirm him right now.
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1: 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Do you want there?
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5: 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Thank you.
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0: 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Can you put me back on Adam 20's call, please?
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2: 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The half desk 7194 West Catherine, room 229, making entry to the room of Amy.
3: Outside of her house for harassment, calling her name. RP, is this vehicle unable to get out?

Affirm. I'll write him around now.

0: attempting a air priority at 2412 Prestwick Avenue. This test is EMS. They're staging for a TV assault that has occurred. Possible weapons, must be. 4-4, do you copy?
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0: one? Affirm, I'm showing prior Mary 1 history. Most recent is going to be 6-15 of 2025.
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0: 00680. 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It looks like they're saying the wife. The wife threw a flashlight at the victim.
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0: Northeast and Broadway Plaza and Fresno Street. 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

not the interest of the Pharaoh. Duffy initially refused the ambassador's advice that the Escort had questions facing the Sweeney. Fox possible match with the names of Axon, Random Boats, and Oros listed, continuing with the stuff.

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1: 2 Edward 30, I'm going to have you start towards the disturbance we have at 1255 North and number 8th Street. It's going to be for an unknown subject harassing RP outside of her car. She's unable to get out.
2: All right, copy. I'm coming from Pleasant and Shield.
1: Copy that.
3: Five Adam 2-1.
2: Sorry, I'm away from our car. That first RP, can you land that and pass into my phone? Second number and phone.
1: Copy.
4: Baker 22.
1: Baker 22.
4: You can cancel that centrally and it will be in route.
1: Copy. 2 Edward 30.
2: Edward 30, I copy, thank you.
1: Copy, thank you.
2: Edward
1: 30, copy. We're guessing I'm sorry, great, I know an emergency at Church of Poppy. Yeah, now possibly juvenile that calls 911. Think anything goes up?
5: Four, five, two, one, break it for the one.

0: thing. Do you want to do any names for subjects?
1: Looks like the daughter is first of Pre-Stephanie, Leslie Dominguez, and husband is Timothy, Leslie Dominguez.
2: Ladder 1, start towards fall patient, zone 54631, Bliss, cross to Hamilton, 760 South Bliss Avenue.
3: President Andrew, the Magic Tower's call. I think so far, somebody's entering into a DB with a girl there. We got the location outside of the Magic Tower, so the line's connected.
4: I'm sorry, is there a phone number I can call you back?
3: In a blue shirt and shorts, unknown weapons. RP is going to be in a bluish gray Honda. Speedmaker 20.
5: What?
3: MH23 is headed your way.
5: Copy that.
0: Black Hill, no plate 8, Chevy Tahoe, white in color.

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2: For the third item, final stop's gonna be Shaw and Del Mar. I'll get you a VIN right now.
3: Outside, white shirt, make sure he's looking to be inside. Correction,
0: male's gonna be inside, but he's looking to be outside.
3: Okay. They confirm if they need EMS or not?
0: For the RP, it's verbal so far.
4: 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Target 3150 West Shaw for theft subject detained. Any of it?
0: Where's the mark? I need information on the ETS. He's buying 1550 Marsha from 9371.
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0: 115074.
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1: 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Baker 22 traffic.
0: Baker,
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1: Go ahead.
4: Mail comes back with a suspended or revoked DL. Negative QCAD showing on a post release. Negative QCAD. For a shoplifter to take any of it.
1: Charles
4: 2-1 left 4 is 1440-1440.
1: There, I'm going to take off your plate.
0: There's 20 miles left.
1: 9 Roman David Henry 231 on a silver Nissan.
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1: Correct. 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

0: 431. You copy 2 places, call. California 7, X-ray George, Frank 417. 5, William Mary, Union 748. Next stop is 404.
1: Negative, not for me, sir.
0: 4-4, can you show me out office? I'll be doing midnight briefing in Northeast.

That one is clear and current. 2-5 Lincoln out of Fresno. 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That's the

0: Спасибо, вот вы делаете этот шаг.
1: Confirm on Timothy or Persephone?
0: We can start with Timothy, please.
1: President 1 broadcasting for a Fountain 851 vehicle at Belmont and Chestnut. RP stated that his cousin was driving the vehicle but and self-recovered it. RP is having them pull over now. President 1 to 5 Charles 22.
2: Good.
1: EMS checking scene status.
2: Yeah, they're good to click.

2020. Vehicle's going to be a dark silver 2021 Nissan Altima. Looks like they are also going to have a tow truck take the vehicle, but the RV will be waiting at Belmont and Chestnut.

0: 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We're no longer landing with the RV.
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2: Ladder 1, go for communications.
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2: Ladder 1, copy.
0: President 1, broadcasting for a prior injury, TC1524 North Billbrook Avenue. It's going to be the victim from the vehicle versus pedestrian at McKinley and Chestnut.

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0: Sir, you clear for a call?
1: Can I hold off a couple minutes? I'm doing the MIS briefing.
2: Repeat, it looks like they exchanged information, but it's expired.
3: Okay. It's not like we can tell them to go get new insurance. If they already exchanged information, and the pedestrian declined medical, we're not

0: Confirming 3712.
1: 11-7. We'll be out at the El Super parking lot with South Plate 9 called Robert Williams 344 White Smith. And actually, can you make it the parking lot just south of the Dollar Tree?
2: Go ahead for ladder one.
3: Ladder one, the EMS unit on your call got diverted to a different call. I have an additional unit en route with a 15-minute ETA, 1-5.
2: Ladder one, copy.

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1: And go ahead.
0: Houston, Northwich. 8 Henry Tom George, 281 Honda.
1: I ran the female subject less than Manuel. She is not an axon, not an baseball room.
2: I copy your advice. They're just going in advising they lost 5 audio at location now. We need to go to reset the location.
3: Everything was the kid. What was code 4?
1: That a neighbor near this address is shooting off aerial fireworks. No suspect info or address. Any Southeast Sergeant copy?
3: Aerial 6, I copy.
0: Adam 2-1, what's the last 4?
1: 3 Adam 2-1, last 4 is going to be 1450, 1450. Absorbent in the intersection in Northeast, Millbrook, and Dakota.

0: probably. Gun? It's a call custom. Adam Paul, Adam David, 2-3 on a foot.
1: 5-6, I copy you. That plate is coming back clear and current. 18 Toyota out of Clovis.
2: Clear and expired as of 12-12-25 on a 96 Lexus out of Fresno. Nothing pending. Fresno 1 broadcasting for a welfare check of RP at 3621 East Clay, stating he's hiding at the apartment complex and someone is trying to find him at 187 him.
3: 9 Mary 161 to a dog.

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0: So far, we're at UTL. We're going to try landmining the RV.
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3: Baker 20. 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
1: Four Charles, John.
0: Go ahead.
1: House open, sure enough.
0: Check. RP was stating that he was seeing a white Honda with tinted windows, advised that he was hiding in the garage of this address, kept whispering to CT, but did advise that he was in house and people were after him.

0: Frank's one. Any history with that phone number?
1: Negative, I'm ETO. I found a possible match in Axon for the RP's name, but I'm ETO any prior one married history for them in Axon.
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1: 8 for a Spanish speaking RP saying someone's bleeding and needs EMS.
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2: Units en route to the welfare check. Male is going to be awake, will be approximately 47 to 50 years old. Male is Lasso Martinez versus Eduardo.
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2: 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Illegal fireworks in the area of 4795 East Vassar, unknown exact location.
4: 0575-180 eastbound and Abbey.
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1: A lot. Looks like he just got up, said he wants to leave. RP is trying to get the mail to stay.

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1: We don't have a name for the RP. I can check this. 5-2 for your plate. 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We have 734 North Bond Street, apartment number 8.

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0: 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Can you confirm the last four of the VIN?
1: Yeah, from somebody.
2: Fort George Trooper.
1: What are you using?
2: Put me at Redwood Station, I got flagged down, but.
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1: Let's have EMS come code 3 and secure. 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We're working on info.
2: 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Brace. President 1, standing southeast, Sergeant, copy 3321's traffic.
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2: 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Is the corrective lens restrictions? Can we have Reedley, President Will Swift?
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1: Frank 30.
0: Parker comes back. I see only negative one.
1: I copy, thank you. And just confirming there's no prior one, Mary.
0: Negative, no prior one, Mary. I'm unsure if that's going to be the exact RP, but that's the only match we have in Exxon.
1: Copy, thank you.
0: Attention all you.
2: Baker, 2-2 to Baker 20. 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
4: 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We have a subject running from us. He's going to be going southbound towards Walmart.
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5: First on scene, Hamill Command. You guys will be adding the balance for a full residential.
3: Union 174.
0: Hey, from that too.
3: Copy, just be advised, I'm showing it on a Mazda.
4: This is going to be 148.
5: Filling the balance for a residential fire. Engines 6, 15, 87, 51, zone 4, 6614, Hamilway, cross of Garland, 3763 North Hamilway. Operations will be on fire 1, TAC 1.
0: Fresno Corman.
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6: Baker Bacon, it's going to be Fresno and Carmen.
3: Carmen, copy, thank you. Divide me if you need to hear. Baker 2, no mountain back off of that number. There's one fire. Yeah. March 30th, 26th, one fire to 7th, also March 7th, South East Metro.
0: Communications engine 287, we're squadron at flight 87.
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7: Communications ladder 1, where do you show us tracking?
3: Bus units are at Blackstone and Ashland. They had leg bailed to the south at Blackstone and Ashland. Black male, black shirt, dark colored jeans, and a white beanie.
7: Are we going to be carted in before any of those units?
5: Ladder 1, stand by.
0: What was that last traffic, leg bail? Blackstone and Ashland?
3: Northwest units, did an OV, Blackstone, Ashland, and a subject leg bailed to the south. Black male, black shirt, dark colored jeans, and a white beanie. They did lost visual last seen by the El Pollo Loco.
8: Party causing the disturbance.
9: You were partially covered, repeat.
8: Department.
9: The subjects we've got out here, do you know if these were the ones causing the disturbance were you able to see?
10: Sir, we were on the FLIR. It looked like it was females that were fighting.
9: Copy, that's what we have out here.
10: Yeah, we don't have a clothing.
2: Repeating at residential fire for engines 10, 42, 15, 6, 2, 8, 7, ladder 1, tower 1151, Battalion 1, zone 46614, Hamel Cross of Garland, 3763, North Hamel. Single RP reporting smoke coming from the walls and the roof is now on fire. Reports state that everybody's been evacuated and there's no people or animal inside the home. Operations Command Center 1, Tactical Attack 1, first and seen Hamel come in.
11: 581, what's the time? Outside. There is a light haze that seems like it's coming from the backyard. We're going to get out and investigate. Have all incoming stage out.
1: I'm on description for the others due to being too dark. Or the end of the
7: 42 is stage.
11: You got the plate, or can you ask the registered owner, or the owner, if it's going to be registered to him?
12: Yeah, we're working on it. He's extremely detailed. We're trying to get some video footage to corroborate anything.
1: Broadcasting game 1-1 West Shaw for a unhoused male being aggressive with customers.
13: You can discard my name and I can answer that.
1: Copy, unit system.
13: Edward 31, you said it.
1: Copy. A pink top and khaki pants. Last unit, your detail is cut off.
11: I'm installing 5-9 traffic. Taking that the electric panel is on the other side, I'm going to 60.
7: Engine 42, copy.
11: 0624, Robert 212, Chevy. This is engine 10. I'm going to go ahead and command. Looks like there is a little bit of fire in the wall. We're going to be opening it up and applying some more.
2: Communication copies, engine 10 is in command.
1: Frank
12: 1-2, good.
1: You tell a good ID match, negative 1 with that date of birth, no match in Alpha.
12: Come. Sure, 2-1, you check for FDR.
1: Any available unit with an FDR assistance, spawn at Harvey. 2-4, Robert 2-1, with a template showing a file code not compatible. SL-1-2, any units in FDR to assist Bond and Harvey? Any units in FDR to assist Harvey?
12: Bring them in close to 2011 Black Mercedes. Sedan, Cooper SUV, he bought it a week ago. We're working on it.
1: RP's saying that the wheelchair died and something distracted here. They are currently in front of the Bulldog Clicker. RP's saying that he was able to move the wheelchair and it sounds like RP made contact with an officer disconnected. Any officer in the area is in charge.
4: Warframe 31, myself, George 32, open up.
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11: We're going to be in an offensive strategy. I got engine 15 is going to be your 2 out. I've got you and 42 inside working together to extinguish the fire. Let's go ahead and get some salvage operation going. 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
14: Copy that.
1: For your city 2, the location was updated to Cedar and Barstow.
7: Running, please.
2: Coming back. Not showing a year. Gonna be a 26 Chevy out of Fresno. I think that's well.
11: Engine 10, I copy. 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
11: Copy.
1: Back, clear and current, 26 Land Rover out of Fresno. Robert, Yellow, David, 745, on a Mazda.
15: pick up that.
11: Break 42, command, did you copy that? It looks like the bulk of the attic fire is going to be in the Alpha Delta corner, according to the team.
15: Lost man on
12: it. Yeah, possibly. He's very detailed.
1: Copy. You might have located him in Axon. There's no identifiers listed. I'm checking the CMV vehicle right now.
12: Copy. Is there an address or nearby contacted?
5: 114.
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12: The scene, because that's just a couple streets over. 534 North 4th Street.
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0: Sierra Lasa Flores with a Sam at the end, first of Sophia, both coming spelling. Date of birth is going to be 328 of 85, spelling female, and I got a good deal if you need it.
3: Landline from your admin. Do you want to call him back or do you want us to patch?
16: Please put me in the admin. I'll call him right now. Thank you.
3: Copy.
7: Send command.
17: Go ahead, sir. Engine test.
7: Are you able to visualize a Raptor?
16: Send me.
7: Okay. Joe, and I'm with him.
17: Okay. Alpha to Charlie.
7: Copy. Are they compromised at all? The roof does look a little, kind of out of order, but it could just be the construction quality.

0: 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Can you run one for me? Last cuff, Charles Dean and Frank Frank, First Sir Lawrence, 912 of 80.
1: Units recovering, 5 X-ray 22, go with the numbers again.
0: 912 of 87.
1: Copy, other unit with traffic. Is there another unit with traffic?
0: Hi, David Dorn, can I get the last four?
2: Fire attack. Spraying water into the small pool.

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Clarence Warner. 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Oh, no, closing description. The email recorded a video of himself with the firm, sent it to our daughter, and friends of location.

0: 9 only southwest around to Florence and Weller for Bradyshev and 9 for Firearm.
1: Dash 9 is going to be for a non-injury. Two vehicles seem to be possibly DUI related. Also check the scooters.
2: 4 Frank 31, copy.
1: 4 Frank 31, I copy. Unit.
2: Went to half and then they went to the firearm. This is the camera.
3: The amount's going to be clear all around Valadiel. The amount's going to be clear all around the center of most of the service units.
4: 3-1, copy, thank you.
1: Base spit up the RP, said he did not have insurance info and was not giving RP any information. He occurred 5 to 10 minutes ago. The RP did not feel safe staying since the male dog was possibly trying to assault her, so the RP went back home.
4: Know they're going to be at the bus stop.
2: Erwin, RP had advised that the female juvenile had reported herself and found the location and sent it to her daughter.
4: Go on, copy.
5: Convulsions for squad 5 zone 48572, Fresno with cross of Vassar 2327 North Fresno. Patient's going to be on the curbside of Sunshine Food Mart.
1: Fresno broadcasting a zero priority for a possible DV disturbance 4779 North Cedar Avenue crossing of Rialto. It is a male and female that are fighting in the apartment.
4: Juvenile. Copy. Mark. 8, entering Zebra Victor 038.
3: Stockton County. Is on CDC parole for 47 Charles.
6: I copy. Can we confirm that for 836?
1: Bystander that was outside the location. There is a plate. I'm going to go ahead and add it to the call. 5 North Sam William, 497.
4: When the call came up. Everyone, that wasn't us.
2: Was that 3 Baker 20?
4: Yes, affirm.
2: Copy, the call came out at 2121.
4: Thank you.
0: 4-2.
4: Copy, and what's the big of
0: it? Coming up.
1: I'll take a call taker.
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3: I got a 2-1. Yours is there correctly, 6-1 on a Fresno to Alexis Ibarra.
1: Call PD and he will not let her. The original RP is stating that the male's wearing a black shirt. RP has visual again. They went 2 apartments down, possibly apartment 101. The male just left the female. Do you copy that, Joe?
4: 0-1, you can send me to 3 George 31.
1: Okay. giving information of a Hispanic female adult, red hair, up in a bun, has darker clothing, yelling for someone to call PD. But the male took her phone, advising that the male is there near her. So if he's not seeing anything visible, the male's keeping his distance from the female, no weapons seen, no obvious injury.
4: We're going westbound, Clinton, correction, now we're going northbound, Fresno from Clinton.
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1: The call center can hear the subject arguing in the background. Repeat stating it seems like the female is trying to drive drunk and the male took the female's phone. The original RP is stating that there's still an active disturbance. The call taker can also hear them yelling at each other, still outside the complex.
9: President Duane is Chauncey secure at time at 2205.
4: My early guess here is that we have an electrical issue that extended into the attic. You let me know if you see anything different.
1: Broadcasting further on that, Cyril, the original call taker is stating that the female in the white tank top and shorts is chasing the male for her belongings. I'm still looking for emergency traffic. President, contact for one taking off the bike. 10-09, Baker.
6: For Baker, there's something flagged down by a male suspect just south of the apartment.
1: Confirming south of the apartment.
9: Copy, DQ.
4: 10-11, copy, second please.
1: Good.
4: 9, Robert, King Tom, 063 on a BMW.
1: Copy,
0: that's 1, 7, Tom, 5, 6, FA, showing clear and current 21-4 out of Fresno.
1: ESS out with 4, Baker 32.
6: Affirm, subject is wearing a black shirt, blue shorts.
4: Copy.
1: Confirm unit that is out with 4 Baker 32.
6: Baker 32.
1: Copy.
9: 491 not hitting phone to a parent. Address was from Rapid. No one else heard in the background. No disturbance heard.
4: 2 David 13. You can send it.
9: Copy.
0: With other party refusing to exchange information, Weston, Weston Shaw.
4: Sorry, that'll be up.
0: 5-9, copy.
6: 5-8, Sim Truck.
0: 5-9, copy.
4: 5-2, where was it at?
0: And be Weston Shaw.
4: Parties, or is there anybody else in?
6: Before Baker 32 to Air 1, so far we're still canvassing.
3: Baker 1 to Charles 31 and Frank 31, I'm going to bring you guys to the higher.
1: Air 1, copy.
4: Sir, Frank, I want to Baker 2-2. Go ahead. I'm still UTL, seeing or that Mercedes. Okay, copy. Just hold it until the 663 to go.

0: 1. I'm showing a description as Hispanic male adult, 5'10", large build, wearing dark clothing, dark colored jeans.
1: Fresnel Broadcasting, Fresnel, that non-injury TCV. RPA is advising RPs on a scooter, so possibly a vehicle versus pedestrian. They're going to be at the southeast corner.
0: SRP states you can see a subject making sparks with something in his hand, possibly attempting to set something on fire. The complaint is a black male with a beard, black shirt, shorts, and backpack. He was last seen northbound on Esther from Floridora. RP is requesting area checks. That male did not set anything on fire and stopped making sparks since he saw RP calling.
2: Edward 30, send it.
0: Copy. Units on the zero, just advising call seeker stating the female's going to be Hispanic female adult, mid-30s, small build, 5'5", wearing a white tank top, possibly jeans short.
1: TV going on at 4779 North Cedar, if you're talking about the one that Aaron was on.
2: Favor, thank you.
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0: Any unit to head to the gas station to check it out on Cedar Gateway?
4: 32.
0: Last unit, they're static.
4: Westbound 32, I'm here, I'll check it out.
0: Copy. What was the crossing of Gettysburg?
5: Sharon Avenue. Just east of Sharon Avenue.
0: Okay, copy. And just confirming you're possibly out with the victim? Copy, thank you.
4: For Adam 31, female's wearing the yellow top with shorts. Her name is Jasmine.
0: Copy.
2: David,
0: you want to go? I'm an admin holding for you. Just be advised, it looks like a nurse from CRMC is calling regarding a 261 kit that was done. Are you able to confirm that info with the female? It looks like prior call from that address was similar issues.
2: Copy, I'll pop up for please.
0: Copy.
6: It's going to be a non-injury.
0: Copy, that's valid, less than a second.
2: Three of them.

0: put myself and 14 on the side of the southeast. One route to St. John.
1: Finding her vehicle. Therapy's asking if there's a park ranger available to assist her with finding where she parked her vehicle. She drives a white Ford Fusion, currently at the Audubon entrance.
2: 404, I believe all the park rangers logged off.
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3: For Baker 2-1, need to send one.
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1: For George 2-3, to fill with 4 Baker 2-1.
4: Yeah, but. Can you have an EMS to my location in I Bureau, to just report a volunteer?
5: Coming up. Brother 1, 7, 15, Sean, valid, my

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4: George 31, just for info, I'm speaking with an involved party. He's saying the mail is at his apartment at 4567 North Sharon Avenue. He could get more officers over there.
3: 05. Charles 31, 1285, 1285. 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
3: 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For Charles 32, I copy, you have mail detained.
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0: Negative. 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
3: For the RP, I think the subjects were suspicious because they were near his van, unknown if they actually got into the van. Currently, one subject's just standing around the area. It's going to be a VMA wearing a black shirt, black pants.
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0: First going to be the last of Soto, common spelling, with the first of Anthony, same as well, common spelling, date of birth of 12-28-92, one male adult, no ID, I'll take identifiers.
3: What's your second?
0: The second alphanetic is going to be Nora, Ocean, Robert, Ida, Edward, George, Adam, with the first of Esmeralda, common spelling, date of birth of 1-16-87, Hispanic female, adult, no ID.
3: Okay. For Frank 32, go ahead.
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3: Have you out of my cell, yes?

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1: Perfect. Thank you.
2: Disregard 4532. Working my first up, Jasmine. She's showing to have a valid DL. Show clear. Perfect. Copy. 4532. 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I copy. 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
3: Charles, you
2: look. Units recovering. Major 32, did you have additional traffic? I brought the shared address. Copy. 4 Charles 2, did you have traffic?
3: Yes, sir. Can you go see that?
2: Copy, and it's a Pivot MS channel to assist 4 Charles 2 and at Shaw Creek.
1: 404.
2: 404.
1: I believe 4 Edward said he was taking it out there, correct?
3: 1580, 1580.
1: Jersey 1, can you copy the deal? Alright, copy that. 4 Charles 2 and a half to go on the list. Or Edward can take you when he's done with 4 Charles, the safe mark call.
2: Okay, copy.
1: Hi, Jersey 1, I copy, thank you.
2: Four Jersey 1, go ahead.
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1: hi, Jay has a valid DL. He is trying to be on formal probation for 75-1 and negative cancer chending speed.
2: Copy.
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0: California 9, X-ray, Idaho, William 051, 208, confirming.
1: Copy, do you need us, sir?
0: Negative.
1: Copy, 4531. 4531, just confirming you're out at 3762 North Cedar Avenue.
0: Affirmative.
1: Copy. 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
1: Copy, thank you. 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
0: Can you go on your plane again?

Pacific 32 to George 31. Well, go ahead. Spoke to the owners of this location and then the subject. He's saying that she's under the influence and possibly booked a detainer for them.

0: Sandy Edward 21207. Be clear for caution. Yeah, from.
1: Alright, does it say exactly where out in the complex? I did it last time.
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0: 管中心接通。
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0: 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Can I get a deal set of someone, please? By Jacob.
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0: Was Lassa Zachary correct?
1: Affirm.
0: He's clear all around Valley View. Or George 32. For the male, he's showing to have ID only. There is a 2-0 misdemeanor for 5499 with the bill of 2K. It's going to be out of San Luis Obispo, negative, stranded, and 16.

0: 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Copy,
1: message. Mammal Game, Caesar Chavez with California, Mary Robert, 633. We don't have eyes on it, just for info at this point.
0: Copy, just for info.
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0: Respond broadcasting zero priority, 4425 North Woodrow Avenue for a welfare check. RP is whispering, saying her son has mental health issues and is hitting me. RP says she is afraid. 404, do you have this call?
1: 404, thank you. Confirming it's Warfrank 2-1.
0: Warfrank 2-1 to me.
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0: Sam 12.
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2: They're going to be eastbound to Larry from the 41 now.

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1: Good.
0: Orchard and McKinley with the no plated Ford.
1: Information only. HP is in pursuit of an occupied 1051 that started over on southbound Cherry from Jensen. Last update is they are now eastbound Tillery from the 41, 40 miles per hour through the first.
2: Brown 13 Hyundai Elantra 9 Mary Robert Edwards 633.
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2: 1-2, 7-Town
1: 5-9. I think 5-7 had traffic for you.
2: 3-2-1.
3: Good, sir. We're on our own stuff.
2: Yeah, I copy. They got a sufficient unit.
3: It looks like they have three units. Two or three units in pursuit, and then it sounds like another one's in route to him, go three as well.
2: Copy.
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3: Two chimpies just went back eastbound McKinley. I don't know if they lost the front.
4: Copy.
5: Subject code 4 here said the person just attempted to pull the door open within left the location.
4: I did run both subjects, they're both going to be clear, no matches in AFS, no ROs on file.
6: Copy that, thank you.
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4: I apologize, your details still cutting off.
7: Charles 21.
4: 4 Charles 21, go ahead.
7: 9 yellow, Edward yellow, 793
8: to Saturn. Let's see if we need to make sure the southwest units don't get involved.
4: Let's just provide a few updates. Also, 3 vehicles in the restroom, I don't know if they're related.
1: Ian Belmont with the light bell from the vehicle.
3: Do I have any pending dispos?
1: 42, you're clear.
4: Requesting update on CHP pursuit. They're going to be FE and Belmont with the legs off of the vehicle and a description of the site.
3: 3x320, you clear for 172?
4: Good.
3: First will be a left of Ben Whitlow's first approved Charles Robert Union Zebra, 520-80, no ID, I'll take identifiers, break for number 2.
4: Good.
3: Last will be two last names. First is Montano. Second last name is Frank Ida Sam Charles Henry. First name is Mary Adam Lincoln Ida Sam Adam. 4779. White female with no ID. I'll take it to the question.

Five

0: 1 Frank, Adam David, Paul 3 Frank, 2-1, Edward Lincoln, 278201. And for our field, we're going to be on the south side of McKinley, just east of the orchard.
1: Three 7-11.
0: You need to get all the oxygen. Carbines the unit for Bill.

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0: 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There is a pending master file out of Clovis to first the PC. Go ahead.
1: 14 Charles North, 666 on a.
2: She has a valid DL, restrained on the surf, DVRO with protected tenesia, a negative one. She has a tattoo on her upper left arm of flowers, and a tattoo on her chest of tenesia.
1: Five, right.

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0: 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There's multiple hits. 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
1: Engine 15, command, go ahead. 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
1: Go ahead.
0: Do we have any numbers for this address?
1: Copy. Just be advised, we are calling them right now. Looks like the AP is out there. Unknown number needed.

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1: BA Unit, go ahead.
0: I heard a call from SED to BAPD.
1: Affirm, we're just checking if you're out with the EMS rig, are you code 4?
0: That's affirmative, we're going to be out with EMS, I'm going to code 4 at this time.
1: Copy, we do have a unit in route, can they cancel?
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0: Baker 32 Charlie.
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0: Baker 32, final stop, southwest corner, Tulare and Maple.
1: Coming. 4 Prince 31, confirming you have RP's license plate number on the call.
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0: First in Willis, 6 Mary Edward Frank, 484, to Hyundai.
2: Frank 31, can you confirm my last four is 1563?
1: 4 Frank 31, correct, 1563.
2: Copy, thank you, Mr.
1: 4 31, I got your traffic. Order 31, it is showing clear current to a 2010 Hyundai out of Fresno.
2: Four Frank 31, what time does this call come out?
1: 4 Frank 31, it came out at 21:58.
2: Copy, thank you.
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0: Rider 31, can you get a DL status on one video?
1: Go ahead.
0: Yellow 658-6331, last Martinez.
1: Copy, it's showing valid, last of Martinez.
0: Copy.
4: Priority 1905, he's faster. It's going to be for a suspicious person, possibly DK. For the RP, it looks like he's possibly bleeding from the wrist as well.
1: 4 Charles, come on, guys.
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1: Copy.
6: Charles 31, send it.
1: Charles 31, copy.
6: We go back to 4,000.
1: Just
6: got
1: to
6: that.
1: Copy,
6: Charles
1: 31. Wearing a Hawaiian pink shirt with flowers. It actually looks like he ripped the shirt off now. He's going to be in the alleyway. He did throw a vodka bottle, no visible weapons.

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1: Just for info, if you're getting a call for shots fired, there's fireworks from our northwest location.
0: David 32 and Charles 21, just be advised, per the RP, it looks like the subject is saying something about a shotgun. Per the RP though, no one has a weapon. It looks like he's trying to jump a fence now.

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2: Go ahead.
1: So westbound 180 off ramp off of Cedar with 51472 Lincoln 1 to a Chevy Silverado.
2: Broadcasting for information. Fireworks coming from the area of Florida and Dunway, just to the northwest of that location.
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1: 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David 298-8017, last of being

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0: 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It's going to be Emiliano, and he's 1120 of 92.
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0: Go ahead. Go ahead, City.
1: Class of Bookman, 1st of Jonathan, 522.
0: Stand 12, go again with the year of the birthday.
1: April.
0: Kid Stand 12, read code for it.
1: April, I'm
0: copy, go again with the DOB for the mail.

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0: Last Figueroa, Frank, Ida, George, Union, Edward, Robert, Ocean, Adam, first Ernesto, Edward, Robert, Nora, Edward, S, Sam, Tom, Ocean, DOB 1108 of 76.

0: Upper Broadcast Snowwind, priority 4608 North Sharon Avenue, Classic Gettysburg. Going to be for a welfare check. That's for 5 ago. The mother called RP, spoke to her online. Correction, spoke to her, then the lights connected. And when RP called back, heard a bell in the background, like big glasses. No one lives with RP's mother. 3 David 30.
1: Go ahead.
0: He has an expired deal, negative one. He has preliminary to Knoxville, and most recent is going to be from 2022.
1: I copy. Is there a address on file?
0: 8. Further RP is going to be a route in route, CTA 5 minutes. Showing 4744 East Larry. Go ahead.
2: Brian and Shaw. 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
0: Can you confirm you're across of Shaw, please?
2: Brian.

0: 2, this is Aaron Kerr, 2014 Audi out of Fresno, Los Garcia. Responding to a disturbance at the McDonald's, KCNYC. Winery for disturbance.
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0: I copy. This is a McDonald's call. They're advising there's an employee that was assaulted by a customer. The male is attempting to throw chairs at customers and punch the employee. It's going to be a black male wearing a black shirt and white pants. No weapons seen. He's currently in the drive thru on foot.
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0: On the sidewalk north of the Fillmore towards your guys' location.
1: Tabby, what's your way?
0: HMA, black t-shirt, Raider logo on the front, goatee, looks like he's got two other individuals with him.
1: Tabby, we'll see if there's access over here.
0: He's heading into the residence now, northbound towards you guys. Primary, he's going to be 1 for 2635. Copy.
1: Edward, I can take the 1, call by.
2: Copy. 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He was unhoused, refusing to leave, but ended up leaving. 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

0: Sincerely. Okay, the call that I'm on right now, 5 Charles 31, is on a 2 Adam to assist us on this call. However, it's going to be a northwest call. Can you take our primary call and merge it with 5 Charles 31 and make the primary? And I've already discussed this with 508.
1: Confirming 7-3 of 1994.
2: Adam, Nora, David, Edward, Zebra, first of Raul, common spelling. Date of birth is going to be 6/30 in 1987.
1: Copy.
3: 3 over 20, we could go 2 if one's there.
1: 3 over 20, copy. Go ahead.
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0: Copy. 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
2: One Nora, alleyway, we're going to be south of Dakota, east of Abbey.
0: I copy.
2: Sound the left, copy, please.
0: Well, I'm going to go again.
2: Hey, sound the left, copy, please.
0: Good.
2: 9 Union, Tom Baker, 355 Chevy. As he advises, about 3 vehicles blocking the roadway.
0: Copy. He has a short cut with a duck tail. Unknown weapons. The daughter is a Cynthia Wallace, born in 94, mixed black and white Hispanic female, 4'9 to 4'11, medium build, brown hair.
3: Loading for a possible DV disturbance. Sierra Madre number 4.
0: Rider 31, I copy.
4: Coming from back the Elwood, Gage Holman. Show the residence.
0: Frederick Avenue for a disturbance in front of the above location. Any unit?
5: Fort Baker 2-1, you're surprising me for the one.
0: Fort Baker 2-1, I copy. Can I have a unit to break and bill with Fort Baker 2-1, Frederick and Meridian?
6: Charles 32.
0: Or Charles 32, copy. They're advising subjects are yelling and fighting with each other. RP doesn't see anything physical, but just hearing them yell.
2: One person waved you with last name on that.
0: It's last of Duncan.
2: Copy.
1: Lincoln Adam, first one's going to be Edgar, come swelling, date of birth is 03-20-89, HMA, have a good yell.
0: Copy. Security 20, go ahead.
5: For Maria, the last name's going to be Victor, Ida, Lincoln, Adam, Lincoln, Victor, Adam.
0: Okay, copy. It's been heated verbal disturbance between 3 to 4 people in the street arguing and yelling. We'll be across the street from this location on Frederick. There's a tan-colored SUV parked in the middle of the street. Unknown weapons, male and females both heard. Present any available units for the one holding? And there's an ongoing disturbance at the neighbor's house for the last couple weeks. RP's watching through camera footage. Unit to the... President 1 and 3, David 20.
2: 3, David 20, go ahead.
0: Your subject, Lasso Fernandez for Thoreau, will come back with a valid deal on negative 1.
2: Copy, thank you.
0: Label to locate a date of birth for Courtney Wood by phone number and under premise history. There is quite a few calls from her. Go ahead with the DOB. Yeah, go ahead.
2: Baker
0: 0 7 5 9. 31.
7: 4 Frank to 4 George 32.
0: A female gonna be in the room. Herpes currently in the living room. Doesn't believe that she's gonna be physical or aggressive with the units. Black female wearing a white top and leggings. Possibly across the street and loud music coming from a tan colored SUV that pulled off the RP stating it belongs there. Resident 1 to 3 over 31.
8: Sam 11.
0: 2 Sam 11.
8: You have a female available for a search.
0: Resident 1 to any available female officer to assist with search. 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
8: Go.
0: X-ray 20, your female half Maria comes back with an ID only showing the protected on an RO with last of Guzar for Sof Jorge as restrained, negative Q catcher and NDCB.
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0: X-ray 20. X-ray 20, go again, I cut you off.

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1: Gonna be a Dickinson, 12 gauge, serial number 2033100111.
0: 3531, can you go again? You have echo. 2711.
2: So he's flying at 355. What's the auto? This is a decent.
0: Okay.
1: 11.
0: Copy.

0: breathing problems for squad 3, zone 51561, Roosevelt Avenue, cross of Arroyo, 264 North Roosevelt Avenue, apartment 2.
1: Hello, this is an order for this.
2: Coming back clear to a left of Fernandez versus Raul for a perception shotgun. That's a misdemeanor, BC 14601.2, Adam for 5,000. An UTL with any one married history. She has a suspendary revoked DL. She is negative. Shona and DCB.

0: I'm the one to Fort Baker, 2-1. I'm just trying to confirm your code 4 out there. We're getting another merge for a disturbance, and they can hear a female screaming.
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Adam 2-1, please come back running clear 2015 east on out of Fresno.

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2: Paper.
1: Copy. He has a suspended route book DL. He is showing in ShareNet. PC 1636 Charles 1 for a misdemeanor, PC 29800 Adam 1 for a felony, and he is also restrained on several CPOs. The first one, the protected, is an Antoinette. The second CPO protected is a Destiny. The third one that he's restrained on is another Destiny, and the fourth one is Antoinette again. He is showing on PRCS for PC 29800 Adam. He is negative DCB and level hand surge.
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1: Copy. Brownsville Broadcasting, Southeast units responding for a vehicle versus a tree with a disturbance at Sierra Vista and Butler. 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
2: I just got an update. We have an RP that's dating from a ring footage. She heard a female saying, I got my gun and you got yourself, let's see yours. Or you got yours and let's see yours.
3: Communication is ladder one.
2: Copy. 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
2: Any need to fill with 3 Baker 20 for the vehicle first and tree is here with Sam Butler.
0: Out of 32, I'm in route.
2: Yeah, 32, copy.
0: Three, David, 30. I did go for 3 Baker 20 instead.
2: 3 David 30, I copy, thank you.
5: Or the vehicle, please. I'm,
1: dark colored truck, no description of the driver so far.
2: Color truck, RP states subject is trying to leave, unknown if on vehicle or on foot. RP is stating that EMS is needed for injuries. It's going to be at the residence across from this location.
3: We are in service.
0: Ladder 1, copy that, thank you. Do you have a subject description?
2: Negative, we're still trying to get one.

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0: Officer Frank Tolan, can you arrive me?
1: Officer Frank Tolan, affirm.
0: Officer Frank Tolan, just confirming. We have EMS around code 3.
1: Looks like they are started. Unknown if it's code 3, but we can check.
0: I copy. He's bleeding from his head.
1: Copy that.
0: Frank 2-1, can you add a place to call?
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0: Frank
1: 2-1, Frank 2-1, EMS is in route code 3.
0: Frank 2-1, if there's units around code 3, they can read it.
1: Copy that.
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0: 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I'm on T-way across the Cedar, 4142 east, I'm on T-way.
1: Fire the one rebroadcasting, the one for St. Agnes ER, prior assault, any units? We have Patrick and Jacqueline. 321 comes back clear and current on a 2015 BMW out of Fresno. Arguing and cussing at each other outside of the apartment.

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0: Part 7, I'm
2: 5-7, copy.
1: Adult wearing a light gray t-shirt and light blue jeans. No clothing description for the other two, but they will also be

0: Hello, Pencil.
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0: We will be behind 3750 North Abbey.
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1: Engine 3, you got?
0: David, 1527683. Did this call come up?
1: 3-0-30, this call came out at 2349 hours.
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0: Harvey Horse.
1: Is valid, no wants, negative answer, turn it.
0: I'm sorry, a lot of background.
1: Is valid, no wants, negative answer, sure enough.

broadcasting a party to this EMS and FSB 264 North Roosevelt Department 2, requesting city code 3 for a patient that was being violent from

0: 1 Victor 30.
1: Victor 30.
0: At this time.
1: Copy, unit, simple.
0: 1 David 31, Sunday.

0: purchasing one at Baker Duty for info. They tried to confirm with EMS if they had full stock from the location or not, but they're not able to get a hold of their rig over the air. Advising they're showing currently at the corner of Roosevelt and Arroyo, so they possibly did, but they can't confirm.
1: Baker Duty, we're out with them.

0: But if not, we're going to try to get an address to go check.
1: One. 1-31.
2: Code 2 is fine. He's not combating.
1: Copy, I'm arriving now.

0: Okay, they're also getting ready to transport. I might need another unit to go to the hospital.
1: Copy, one of the Southeast units. Can't follow EMS.

0: 2711, can I get last four?
1: 2711, last four, 1685, 1685. No longer broadcasting information, only Northwest units are out prospect and found way, violation of RO. Or an RO violation.
2: 36.
1: 4 Frank 32.
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0: Five, 9320 MIB. Can we check for error and verify that the starting order is valid?
1: Looks like through Lan Long, she was Shaw 6th on Shaw at 32.5 meters. She's called us in before. We were unable to locate her. And she's possibly one Mary per CT.
2: I copy. There's a female at the bus stop. I'm going to be making contact with her.
1: I copy.
3: First one, can I get in through Channel 5? Can I get in Channel 5?
0: Source 1, can we see if you did not butter as access to a vehicle?

0: 5 Baker 31.
1: 5 Baker 31.
2: Phyllis, that was one at the 7-Eleven on Blackstone and Ashland. And can you start a EMS code 2 for an involuntary?
3: Thank you. Hi, I'm Frank 32. Can we verify that DCP entry with the DG office, please?
2: Go ahead and bump up EMS to code 3. Adam 2-1, DO status, over by number.
1: 3, Adam 2-1, go ahead.
2: Baker 5793353 left of Garcia, good ID.
1: Adam 2-1, I copy that a deal come back valid, no restrictions. It's going to be out of Fowler for the Theodore.
3: Our subject, Isaac.
4: Outstanding on the intern.
1: All showed up in the black uniform also.
5: X-ray 62, I found the plate on Axon, can you copy?
1: Go ahead.
5: 7, Victor Mary Frank, 115, Black Beach.

0: 1, go ahead.
1: Cessna and Tulare, California 9, King, Queen, Zebra 164, the southwest corner at the 24-hour water.

0: for 219, copy. That plate is coming back. Clearing current, 13 Hyundai. Hit me out of Fresno.
1: South of Dakota by the
0: Chappelle. South of Dakota by where?
1: Chappelle.
2: Edwards West. Do you know that mobile home has two entrances and two exits?
3: Fire frame 32, I think the only entrance is off of Shields.
0: Pick up. Good.
1: 62534 Charles Green.
0: Four Frank 32, go ahead.
2: Off of Banda for some 16 odd, 422 of 72.

0: 5332, that's a subject confirmed arbitration order between the two parties. Going to be active, served, full stay away.
1: Copy.
2: 322, are we still on the phone with the ERP?
0: I can check.
1: Last William Thomas Dillon, first of camper. This would be a HMA. Good ID.
0: Got the ID.
1: Baker 487-3687.

0: your priority, the RPHA and the subject is running off through the car wash.
1: Bristol Broadcasting, Southeast units responding to Huntington and Lind, 911 open line.
0: Good. She denied calling police. She said she doesn't need assistance, and her son was with her as well. Code 4.
2: That could be.
0: Isabel 3, Frank 30, Huntington and Lind. 424-26, 10th Cadillac. There is a pending master to a scrub symphony out of Fresno.
3: Stop.
0: Sorry, you see the girl that's banging on the door screaming for someone and crying on the name of the female. It's an HFA, last seen wearing unknown top, unknown color shorts, no weapons seen.
2: 3, copy.
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4: First and Hedges on 8 David Mary Victor, 457 Black Cadillac.
3: Hi, copy. What do you mean by there out front? I'll walk up front.
0: Back current. 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
3: 40 south from the location. Does no one to talk to me?
0: Undisturbance, up between the neighbor. As you can see, a female banging on the door, trying to get inside, but lots of fighting.
3: Frank 30, copy. Can we run that address? And on foot.
0: Frank 3, Huntington and Lind for a disturbance.
3: Bring 32 units on this call. 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
4: X322 to David Tulin. 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He should drive a black Nissan last year or one week.
0: Copy.
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4: Where's this car supposed to be parked at?
3: Unknown. Five ring 32 just for info. One of the RPs is saying that she's unsure if an actual vehicle was due here by Isaac. One or two, we're going to be in Grant and Abbey.
2: Copy.
3: Copy, place.
0: Go ahead.
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0: Call with 531. 5021 standby. Question 32. Looks like we got an update. If it's showing in the DTV entry, it should be active. Duty office is no longer confirming it.
3: Copy. What are the ones in that?
4: The Edward 1, what do you have?
5: I think she already said it.
0: 332, sending for 166, B. Charles 1, and 273.58 Adams.
3: Call 141903. There's our permission. 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
0: Casey and Barton with 9 Nora Tom Sam 588 on a black Honda. I'm sorry, it's an Acura.

0: 21 for your plate. It's Sigma Clear and Current, 19 Acura, Sumana, Fresno.
1: Probably has a second last name. Stand by, let me do a little research.

0: 51.
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0: Different spelling on William has a WU. He is valid. He's got a prior B conviction. Court probation ended. Have a couple of tattoos if you need them.
1: Yeah,
0: a cross on the left arm and boom boom on the left forearm.
2: Go ahead.
3: Belmont first. California plate 9, yellow, Ida. John 648, back on the Chevy.
2: Peak was clear, current 08 Chevy out of Fresno, left of Torres.

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1: 1 David 31, sorry.
0: Copy units and route to that one. The female called 911 and said that someone had thrown a shoe at her. See if he could hear someone, her telling someone else to get away from her and cussing. The RP never verbally confirmed the address and became uncooperative with the CT, told CT that she was good and hung up. This is Drew Latmon within 3 meters. Confirming the two that's holding Shilton Maroa.
2: No, it should be 2715 North Del Mar, event 0005.

0: running up.
1: Confirming it was the 911 open line you wanted to contact. Looks like all the other RPs were just the neighbors.
2: Copy. There was no RPs from the Farm and Field Park.
1: Negative. The initial call was for 911 open line with female heard screaming, but we never got confirmation if that was the involved party. Any available K9, go channel 910, K9 channel 910.

0: 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I've been advised an unknown male came inside her yard and took her light bulb.
1: Orange 21 at 3 LER.

0: Frank 2-1, are you clear for those returns on Sanchez?
1: Frank 2-1, April.
0: Valid DL, 1 of prior B Baker conviction, no wants, negative hand search, ensure net, as the MB identifier stated.
1: I copy, same on the identifier.

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1: 3330.
0: 3330, go ahead.
1: If we have any contact for Papa 205, can we try on this, have them up?
0: Copy, stand by.
2: Thank you. We have a Southeast, he may go to the west of the residence, just

0: 321, go for it, please.
1: 321, go ahead.
0: 7, Robert, X-ray Baker, 500, come back to the Chevy.
1: The backyard of this address, Hispanic male, juvenile, white male, adult, and no clothing, that's all clear. 5-1, rebroadcasting for the suspicious subject at 1827 South Whitney Avenue. 2-David-2-1, that plate is coming back clear and expired at 41824, the 14 Chevy. It's going to be out of Tulare, no river pending.
2: Are you stating that an unknown male was inside her yard to check the light bulbs and was looking through her windows and speaking to himself? It's going to be an unknown race male in a gray or dark colored hoodie, possibly wearing a backpack. I believe that the male was speaking Spanish, last seen going on foot eastbound on Seti towards Chestnut. Tail's going to be 5 ago.
3: Five nine five eight, can you drop front?

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We have a Ford up, respond to a location for 753 to

0: following this. Thank you.
1: Are you out of the filter?
0: Yes, I'm out here with Mom and kids.
1: Are you walking over here or are you there?
0: No, I'll ride over there. She's family to
1: well, as long as she's still giving consent to search the house, we know William's side, the sister.

0: left on a dock.
1: 50 knots so far, I'll send again.
0: Make sure to what are they on, a perimeter or a lake bill or something?
2: It's going to be for the vehicle versus tree. They believe that the driver may have possibly been inside.
3: It's Wednesday, so they're all locked off already for training.
2: Copy.
4: Flight FSO or Clovis, please.
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0: OSI.
2: 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Thank you.
5: West 2, I'm arrived on that.
2: Flight 2, copy.
5: Parking 2 to Frank 21.
0: Frank 21, go ahead.
5: You need me to take the west side along Thacker, correct?
0: Yeah, affirm.
4: I'm en route, stuck at a train. That is, east of Butler.
1: Copy.
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1: Did we get a response to the report?
0: Negative. We were a UTL resident for that apartment. Number answered, and there's no prior or to the Axon for the address.
1: Copy. 5-7, what unit do you show at CRMG with the victim?
2: 3 David 30.

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1: Safety, copy. SO has a K9. Do you want code 2 or code 3?
0: Where are they coming from?

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1: David, you're good.
0: Golden State and Orange on 9 Victor, David John 471.
1: Yep. Vehicle's clear and current 09 Honda out of Fresno to left of Flatcrest.

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0: Hey, we're just to your south at 1952 South Woodrow. 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We're trying to get this felony hit and run suspect in custody, working with family just in case he doesn't like bail out the back.
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0: Are you still on that call for the wanted person?
1: This is transferred over to South 3. 3 Frank 30 is on that call.
0: Copy, thank you. Can you show 3 Frank 30 on a call? If so, can you put us on it?
2: Hey, Frank.
3: Sometime.
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3: it? Okay, I'm giving up the back.

0: convulsions, range of 19, zone 50544, Olive with a cross of Warren, 1365 West Olive. Patient's going to be in the alleyway at the stop bell. That's route to 2240 North Chestnut for an armed disturbance.
1: And you'll have a little bit of coverage.
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3: Press 1, 3 Frank 1, I copy.
2: Adam 32, this is 0. Baker 32 will be with me.
0: Adam 32, copy. Adam 32, Baker 32. This is going to be an HMA and an FMA. No clothing descriptions. Looks like the male threw the knife towards the parking shed.

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0: Been cleared. Thank you, though.
3: Coming up.
1: Area, female is hitting the male. Male is not seen hitting the female at all. We'll possibly assist with a silver Honda sedan.
0: I copy. Can we keep RP on landline for updates?
1: Abram.

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1: Can you take a 32, copy?
2: Information from the mail. Looks like it's hard to get information from him, stating now that he really can't see but can still hear the female yelling.
0: Five calls, 22, last traffic. Sozo and Marceau, 9, Tom, Zebra, Edwards, 704, to Toyota.

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1: Copy.
2: Air 1 to the units on Church, back outside, pacing just to the east of the driveway.
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4: 57, can you start a roadblock and tow for the plate ending in 3X1?
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0: Out of 32, ready for Leslie?
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0: 543, 42, yellow 3.
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0: You're watching the unit in front of the house. Can you just confirm the plate?
1: Repeat 30, it's going to be 7 Victor Mary Frame, 115.
0: That's on a black Nissan Altima with a 49er sticker on it.
1: A-frame.
0: That's a positive vehicle.
2: Any assets for the mail?
3: Copy. I put his phone number in case we needed him to call.

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1: 5 Frank 32 to 3 Frank 33 George 31. Hey, did you guys get a clothing description on him? Last thing that I had from my IRP in the call in Northwest was a white shirt and like dark jeans.
2: 3 Frank 30. Changed into a black shirt. He had on a hat that he took off as he went into the garage.
1: I copy.

0: point. He had another note. He's been hitting his head on that window this entire time.
1: Copy. 7, Tom 50, copy.
2: 50, good.
1: 3 Frank 2 1 advising. Subject's been hitting his head on the window the entire time.
2: I copy. Can you show me en route to CRMC?
1: Affirm.
3: Yeah, favor, can you put the one to the DCP on this call, please? Should be 2735-166, C1.
1: Copy.
4: 3 Frank 30, 5 Frank 3 2. Do we know if he lived here with anybody? Parents, grandparents?
3: Unknown, sir.
5: Broadcasting information only. Southeast units responding to Ventura and 7th for a
3: Welfare Check. 3rd 1, 7-0.
5: Last unit re-identified.
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1: 3rd 1, copy.
5: And we're broadcasting a 2 priority commercial audible 4674 East Weathermaker. Last unit. Baseball hat. Looks like he's going to be laying directly in the middle of the road. President, we're at Blackstone 22.
3: Good.
5: Are you good for it?
3: Yeah, we're good for him.
5: They will hit him. He's going to be southbound 7th.
3: Flight 32.
5: FSOC, and they have one K9. They're going to check and give us a call back.
3: I copy. Thank you.
5: And suspicious activity, possibly armed disturbance in a unit. Sergeant, copy this call.
6: Frank 3-1-7.
5: Port Frank 3-1, copy. Last unit, go again. Port George 32, copy. RP stating that people are beating their mother with guns and trying to 207 her. Wouldn't give any description, wasn't making much sense other than they were Chinese. No disturbance heard in the background, disconnected, no answer or callback.
0: Well, he's laying down and kicking my window now.
1: Copy, 50, copy.
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7: What, 3 Frank, we're almost there, we'll, see if we can get him out. I guess checked in and restrained.
4: Was there a hit to the mail I ran?
7: Good.
2: If we need to, we can ask CRMC, see if they'll let us strap him into the gurney with security help. That'll probably be the best way.
1: Friends, someone copy. We'll give him a heads up.
7: 3.21. Hey, you want to pull your car up all the way to the doors? It's going to be easier.
0: 3.21. He's out of the car. He's cooperative for the moment.
5: For first and chilled suspicious subjects, there was no one in distress. And they checked subject for handguns and no one was armed.
6: I copy. Do we have RP same?
5: Yeah, negative. It's not in any of them. And also for the other one on 1835 East Dakota, where UTL also.
6: Alright, copy. Thank you for checking.
5: Copy. President, on broadcasting a 0 priority at Denny's 30 East Herndon Avenue. It's for a DV disturbance. Any unit?
1: Herndon.
6: Okay. 32.
5: I copy. 4 Baker for Charles. It looks like RPOI's female's yelling at her boyfriend. Both were hitting each other. The male and female are being escorted out of the business. Looks like a black male and a black female. No other description yet.
8: The Denise at Herndon and Blackfin?

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0: 5-2.
2: 5-2.
0: Anywhere in the backyard or the side yard.
2: Here, when I copy. Copy.
3: 2, we have a little more information. The black male subject was wearing a white t-shirt, blue pants, and that's the other involved. RV advises that she thinks the female caught the boyfriend cheating and...
1: 697-1697.
4: I copy. Is that today or yesterday?
2: Yesterday.
4: I copy. Thank you.
0: 5251.
4: Hello.
0: Let's start the 15. Alright, I think he'll back out. Yeah, we already started the 15. Sweet.
3: For Baker 32, can you give me the description for the mouse?
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3: For that address, I located some medical aids for it, and it looks like the last of Camacho and Lopez is... under that phone number, and that was from May 9th of this year.

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1: Confirm 307. George 32, go ahead.
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2: 6 Yellow Adam Aura 48.
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1: So your first license plate is returning clear and current on a 2021 Kia to a Gabriel Lopez or a Mariah, address of 3363 East Iowa.
3: We're in the area checking, we're unable to locate. Do you have a better location or better description of where the station might be?
1: For that's a negative. We have a call taker on the line contacting TD to see if they can give us anything further. Only information they initially gave us that it was going to be south of Ventura, on 7.
3: Squad 4 copies.
0: We're going to take care of it here.
1: 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Drupin, 411 North Glen, apartment 213. RP reporting, Capo BS.

0: charges to another female's apartment, approximately 6 to 8 females. Got him on for a disturbance. I got me. You're still needed?
1: Negative, they can clear, thank you.
0: Copy.
2: Three frame 30 to 5 frame 32. Come on and bring your vehicle up over here.
1: Five frame 32. I apologize, go ahead. Then.
2: Five frame 32. Come on and bring your vehicle up to the front of the residence, please.
0: The Church 30, per the RC, it seems to be something family related, advising the grandma at the location, possibly brought the others over to fight. No weapons, please.
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1: We got him 32, I have EMF on my line of posting scene status.
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1: President went to 3 out of 32.
3: Go for 3 out.
1: I have EMS on my line requesting scene status.
3: Thank you, kid. We'll wait.
1: Copy.
0: Turn one all around.
1: Good.
0: That's the voice. Francis Bolt Baker, Ocean Yellow David, First of Anthony, 12.285. This is 2 Roberts, Tickle Park.
1: Copy.

0: 2, right?
1: 9 2, copy.
2: George 30, David 31, just be advised for the RP, it looks like more people are showing up to the location. Some subjects came in a black Mazda.
0: Adam 31 seconds.
2: Adam 31, copy.
3: 1 David 31 2, 1 George 30, I'll be in the other way.
0: Copy. Edward 20, Cassandra.
4: First is on the California plate, 6 yellow, Adam David 196 on a Hyundai. Right for second.
2: Good.
4: California 5, Victor 85622. It's going to be on a pickup. I get an RL info on both of them.
2: I got the first plate is coming back clear and current, 13 Hyundai. It's going to be out of Fresno to a Trinity Gutierrez or a Salvador Aquino, 235 East San Joaquin. The second plate is coming back clear and expired, 13125 AH Chevy with a RIP. It's going to be to a Joey Sanchez, 4574 East Tower Avenue in Fresno.
4: Three Frank 30, can we try to get a contact for that Joey Sanchez, please? And just put it in the call.
2: Copy that.
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0: Copy. West California Court, copy for possible disturbance. Arby's advising the juvenile daughter is not a subject by the resident. He's currently under the bed. 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

0: 3-2, final stop, Morrow and Robinson.
1: Copy. Looks like the info is coming from the RP. They did also advise right now that the suspects are just standing around the door.

Negative.

0: Hotel 32 for your subject, Aaron. Spelling is Adam Robert Robert Yellow Nora. Negative Hansa Jeanette DCB, suspended Rookdale.
1: Montreal 32, just be advised. Looks like the phone is going to be moving. Possibly near 604 South Fruit. Per the CC, they're not hearing any disturbance now.

0: Okay.
1: Frank 31, just be advised. Looks like the male juvenile is trying to leave the location. RP is advising that the female juvenile pushed the RP and is now cursing at her.
0: Stand by, let me check.
1: You, have you called Frank 31?
2: 1 David 31, you can leave him out. Send me with 1 Frank.
1: David 31, copy.
0: Affirm, looks like CDC Pro PC 45015.
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0: Lincoln 2, copy.
2: Three Frank to 1, back on 3.
1: 3 Frank to 1, copy.

0: Albatross right here. Just be advised, we now have the RP on landline. He's calling in stating that there was a couple fighting in the middle of the street, and the female struck him with a cup. Possible female was Hispanic, wearing a black shirt. Male was Hispanic as well, wearing a black tank top.
1: Show me back in route to the DQ, to the right of one. Can't be.
0: Right 31, David 31, just be advised, it looks like the disturbance turned physical, the male juvenile hit the RP, and it looks like they bolted off on foot. Juvenile, for the female description, was Hispanic female wearing a black shirt and sweat and Crocs with a gray sweater. Male juvenile is going to be a black male juvenile, black sweater with white on it and blue jeans.
1: Pardon me, for our suspect Isaac, wrong number.

0: 531, good.
1: I'm Yellow David Charles, 603 to a Honda.
2: Charles 32, just be advised, we did get a merge in for 630 South through. Army's advising that there's subjects on site fighting.
1: Okay. Ah. Copy, I'm trying to reach him on this, thank you.
2: George 30.
3: Hold for this one, I'll be with Charles 32.

0: 9052. Sir. Copy, I'll turn on the arrest thing.
1: Returning orders found between both by MSO. Go ahead with that court case number.
0: 5 Frank 32, just for info, I'm not getting an answer for any of the numbers associated with Isaac and Axel.
2: Also, we got a phone number for Joey.
0: Hi, Frank 32, just for info, that phone number is no longer in service.
3: Yeah. Hi, Frank 34, that's a vehicle plate ending in 196. Can we try to get a contact number for that one? And put it in a call, please.
0: Also, they can get a responsible for the address. Put their number in the call, please.

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0: I was surprising, wondering, there's a channel now.

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1: 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A female escorted the suspect outside of the residence. She was at uncooperative court, Your Honor.

0: 30, just confirming, we just want to locate the phone numbers for the plate and the responsible.
1: 3 Frank 30, negative, you could disregard the plate, thank you.

Hey, Serge, we're going in back for a late call. 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

0: 30 copy, Houston.
1: Adam 31 send it.

Charge 30, Auto 31. Just be advised, RP is going to be Hispanic male wearing a red shirt, blue pants, and will be waiting near the McDonald's. He advised the CP that he's possibly a missing person. I'll check.

0: 232 traffic.
1: Good. One. It's gonna be a gray 2007 truck. Last plate is 8 Adam 13044. Has a Oakland plate holder. Passenger door handle has a dent. Was last seen in the area of Nevada and Barton. Please coming back current and clear 21 Toyota out of Fresno to first of Vanessa.
0: Okay, you guys still can't see. Eyebrow's gonna go photograph victim. Southeast I think cleared already, right?
1: From a vehicle. RP advising a vehicle was throwing out fireworks towards RP and others in the area.
0: 2 David 32, hold this for dispo, send it.
1: Be in the unit, 12.
0: 2 David 32, I'll advise.
1: Copy.
2: Broadcasting prelim 10851 occurred in the last 15 or 20 minutes from Nevada and Barton. Vehicles a gray 07 Chevy Silverado pickup, 8 Adam 13044.
1: 32, the RP advised they were in a tan SUV, no plates. Did state that there was another vehicle that was possibly following them. They were in a black BMW. RP doesn't need contact.
0: 2 David 32, copy.

Marathon broadcasting a prelim 10851 taken from southeast in the area of Nevada Barton. Vehicle is a gray 2007 Chevy Silverado, plate is 8 Adam 13044.

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2: 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Vehicle is a gray 2007 Chevy Silverado. 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

0: Bar Cafe at 130 2112 East Griffith Way for suspicious subjects. Be advising someone was inside their backyard. Wife and RP are going to be inside. Was there another unit? Copy. Subject's going to be Hispanic male, white tank top, gray shorts. Have call takers hearing yelling in the background.
1: Officer, so I'm in the area. You cover up.
0: Looks like we have another call. Open line with a disturbance male crying, saying someone's been hitting him for weeks and now he's finally fighting back. This call was from not long. Broadcasting information only, Northeast units responding to San Bruno and 6 for a DV disturbance. In the alleyway behind this location. Information only, Southeast units responding to Bond and Harvey for a DV disturbance.

0: Hispanic male, white tank top, gray shorts. Hit against the fence. Has been going on for approximately 40 minutes. It sounds like it's getting worse. Unknown description.
1: Copy. Kobe, won't tell
2: you. 3 Edward 3rd Wing, put me on the zero.
0: Copy that.
2: 4 Edward 3rd 1. Can we try to get an apartment number?

0: converts to 104.
1: It's going to be apartment B, Baker. It's to the right after you enter the gate.
2: Alright, it looks like RP was looking at the camera and doesn't see anybody there right now.
0: Blackmail,
2: please. Blackmail, please. Paper. 1 George 30.
3: Do you start EMS for volunteers?
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3: EMS

0: Yes, and the Zerus, be advised the RP will be stepping out in a black t-shirt, dark gray sweats with skulls on it.
1: 32, copy. Making contact with her now.

George 31, Designator 31. How far out are you?

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0: Do we have Jesse Valenzuela around the call?
1: Can you just confirm his date of birth is 6/7/84?
0: Confirm.
1: Copy. He was clear with a sender boat to you.
0: Copy.

0: 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Could be a disturbance with RP's husband refusing to leave and threatening to hit RP.
1: Yeah, Lapa Moreno, first of Cecilia, you'll be 10-7-91. Hispanic Demon, I've got no idea, he's getting identified first with.

0: Terry Edward 31, can I go 1 to another?
1: 3 Edward 31, go ahead.
0: First name's gonna be Mary Edward Adam Norris Adam. First name's gonna be Richard Cummings Spelling. Title birthday is 03-2194, BMA, no idea.

0: David 32. We got a back on that ping. It's mapping at 4 South Woodrow.
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1: 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George 31, are you clear for info on Moreno?
0: Affirm.
1: For your subjects, I'm showing a non-issued DL ID only out of Fresno, also showing a misdemeanor 2 robbery for MC-10-21018 Adam. Bill is showing 0. Negative Shana and DCB, and there is a match RMS. She has a tattoo on the left wrist of Eric and a tattoo on the right wrist of Lewis.
0: I copy, that's the match.

31. Just be advised that RP is going to be at Logan Park wearing black sweats and a black sweatpants. She's going to be barefoot. She advised the male should be at the location. Monty wearing a white shirt and blue jeans. He's going to be suspended, revoked DL. He is showing on for PC 490.4, Adam 1, negative answer to DCB.

0: morning, Edward 31, are you clear for info?
1: Hey, from guard.
0: For your subject, loss of means, first of Richard, I'm showing a non-issued DL, ID only, out of Fresno, also showing a felony, no bail, mandatory supervised release, violation warrant for PC21310, also on AB109 PRCS for felony charge, H&S 11395 through Baker 1, termination date in 2037, negative ACB, there is a massive arm mass and a tattoo on the right eye of a dog paw, and a tattoo on the right lower arm of a cross.
1: Hey, folks, come be a match.

0: Forecasting information, Southwest unit responding to Santa Clara and G Street for a shot fired call.
1: Present one broadcasting for info, Southwest unit trying to discuss to clear NG George. It's going to be for possible shots fired from a vehicle.
2: 31
1: copy, can I get those?
2: 130.
1: Units on the call, just be advised, RP's not very cooperative with DT, so far no disturbing on the vehicle.
2: Medic Mel is trying to break into vehicles in the parking lot.

0: Copy, it's a bill.
1: On that Clinton call will be a Hispanic male wearing a short hair, eyeglasses, black t-shirt and dark shorts with white shoes. No weapons. RP was watching the male from her balcony. Looks like the male did arrive on foot.

Alabama, Santa Clara, and T-Call. Just be advised, good looking is going to be from black and long. Vehicle possibly went eastbound to George from the location. Unknown vehicle is approaching.

0: 57.
1: 57.
0: 57, can you advise the FFD of a embankment fire at 168 East on ramp at McKinley?
1: Copy that. 57, just confirming to me the brush on fire.
0: 57, can you go with that again?
1: 57, just confirming to me the brush on fire at the embankment.
0: Affirmative.

0: also made contact with one just south of the water pipe.
1: Copy, confirming code 4.
0: Yeah,

Repeating vegetation fire for engines 1 and 5, zone 48596. Going to be eastbound 180 on ramp at McKinley. Off duty police officer advising of brush on fire.

Sentinel broadcasting a 12040 East Sussex Way for a possible decayed female in a small older white SUV. Looks like they're driving towards Ashland. Vehicle is swerving and the female is throwing items out of the window.

0: 3 Jersey City 1, FSO confirmed that true for arrest on Mossop Richards. First of Richards.
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0: 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Can I get 1-1-1-1 when clear?
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0: Last of Allen, first of Thomas, DLB is 919 of 85.

Contact information, counseling, aerial fireworks in the area of 3402 East Michigan. Approximately 10 of them were just set off. Unknown what address they're coming from. Coming from Bond, possibly. Information only. And we're broadcasting the one that's holding for CRMC, the patient pickup, any unit for them.

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1: When you have a unit available, can you send them our way? 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We haven't made contact with them yet.
0: Alright, copy. Did you get code 2 or code 3 respond?
1: Code 2 is fine.
0: 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Any units to West 5 Baker 3 1 towards 3449 West Brownie.
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1: 3 David 30, it looks like the wife of the male that was arrested on this call wants to know. She's wanting to know if, like, you didn't have her keys to her house. She's locked out of the house without them.
2: Three David 30, negative. We do not have keys.
1: Copy. 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
0: 431.
1: Go ahead.
0: Can we start EMS over here, code 2? About subject is a question for mouth injury.

0: 3 David 30, per the wire, she's advising that some male possibly has them.
1: 7 South 5 West. We searched him. He has no property on whatsoever.
0: I copy.

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0: Can you just merge the Fort George, the Northwest counter one was on to my call?
1: Copy that. Vega 32, looks like Northwest counter one clear from that call. Confirm you still want him to listen to 851 report.

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1: Repeating vegetation fire for engines 11 and 13, zone 39571. Highway 41 southbound, just south of Herndon. We have two reports of the embankment and trees on fire.
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0: Passing a 1 priority, it's going to be at the CVS 4987 North Fresno Street. Walker check over a homeless female. She passed nude. Has a shirt over her neck area, but her breasts are out. RV throws the location. She's sitting in front of the door. Can you know?
1: Door 32, myself. Frank 31.
0: She's a repeat shoplifter that comes in the store usually drunk. Nothing taken today. She has been trespassed from the location.

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1: Tower 11, be advised, this is going to be a carbon monoxide alarm. 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We're going to refer them to PG&E.
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1: Alright, David 32, just be advised, we got no answers in the response. 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
0: Back out of that.
1: For Ashley, valid DL, negative 41. Like the subject will have a hat on and will be on Adeline before Thomas. Looks like RP's no longer in the area.
3: Good. She was making contact with us, you know. Clear copy once on one by the neighbor.
1: Good.
3: Last of Robertson, first of Stephanie. Birthday is 9-8 of 74.
1: Copy.
3: Right, 631. 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
1: Copy.
3: 431. Can you also check for any prior remarriage?

Know where the car is, people tell us.

Frank 71 for Stephanie. She's clear, Hansard Shenet. DCB, Pi 1 Marys, and Axon Lastus from 524 of 26. She has an ID only.

0: think you're going to be in a better spot on the off-ramp. 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
1: One Baker 30, show me a fill. 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
2: 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RP advising there's two groups of juveniles, approximately 15 to 17 years old, that are about to fight.
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4: Fezza 1 broadcasting for officer safety, large brush fire near O Street and 41 southbound. Fire has been advised.
2: The juveniles yelling, but can't make out what they're saying. 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
0: Can we update the location of the current where the original Fort George came out at, please?
1: Copy. Resident 2, Jamaica 32. It looks like three juveniles running westbound from the building. Two with the black sweaters, one with the gray sweater. Looks like the unit is going in the correct direction.
0: Copy. I don't see anybody.

0: 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It's coming for a welfare check of the now.
1: 1-0-1 arriving.
2: 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Southwest units will be responding to a welfare check. It'll be at HQ.

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1: 1 Baker 30.
0: Baker 30, we're able to contact the RO of the vehicle. He's advising that he sold the vehicle to a couple last name Pippins in May of 2026. He provided them the pink slip

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0: Turn to Maplewood 7, Mary George, George 681.
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Shows out of Sanger. There is a pending master file on it out of Sanger also.

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1: Can you show myself in George 32 out at 2283? I believe it's going to be Angus on an unknown type disturbance.
0: I copy. Confirming it's unrelated to your other call.
1: 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Yeah, it's going to be

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0: 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Call Baker advised that there was possible crisis arrived and he's checking the premises.
1: Come to an hour later.

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1: 2-32, you can submit.
0: Any double units,
2: folks? 2-4-32.

sarcastic brother on the Sparrow. They are please advise that there are subjects outside fighting. Advise that he can hear them and see them, but I'm able to provide a description. Did advise the answer out earlier, the subjects were fighting then as well.

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0: Children birth with 6 Tom, Frank Baker, 439, a white Tom.
1: Just trying to clear that.

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0: Last of Mendez Lopez, first of Esteban. 10-22 of 06-06.

0: Reference 32, he's showing valid and clear.
1: Copy. Do we have car history with him?
0: The most recent was a Cypher 12-5 and 148 from May 10th.

Sequoia and Emerson, engines on, no one's around, the light blue or gray Hyundai Elantra, possibly unreported to anyone, and you know.

0: address and the one at the Pablo Hospital for the tranquilizers.
1: I'm not being around.

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I'm taking the line advising the two drunk females at the location. This is Anna. Advising she's going to leave and come back.

0: 或给个这个金色的。
1: Good.
0: First and last one, I would like to remind you to John Paul 309.
1: Copy. Any available units, though? So thanks for your two. It's kind of quick. 15 East on our front now.
2: Adam 31, we still.
1: Copy.
2: Thirty seven with Frank 31, please.

restaurant to the left is arriving. The RPM of the tow truck driver is showing to be at 1221 North 1st Street. RP has said that his vehicle was towed and followed the tow truck driver to this location. Also, said, as he said, he was swerving in the road and almost hit the RP.

units are out to the subject for some steering. The subject came in a dark gray Chevy Silverado, and he's sitting down in a chair. He's a Hispanic male, wearing a gray hoodie and blue pants.

0: F-13,
1: my location is FCJ 447, transporting 1 Sigma.
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0: Victor 31. We got a hold of the RO. She said the last she knew, the vehicle was supposed to be at her boyfriend's house. He was in the area of Ashland in the West. The transmission's out, and he was supposed to fix it.
1: Copy.
0: Correction, it's supposed to be at her daughter's boyfriend's house. She's going to call the daughter to get further on this.
1: Copy.
2: No, I'm broadcasting a 1 priority at 707 North Park Avenue for disturbance with an unhoused male banging on apartment doors.

0: Tower 31, I'll work on that Helixville. RP advised the unhoused male is banging on apartment doors and screaming. Advise it's too dark to give a description. What's it been on the way?
1: What was the description provided by the RP?
2: Hispanic male, he has a gray hoodie and blue pants. They said he was sitting down on a chair smoking.
1: Nobody out at this location. Can we contact the RP and see where they are for contact?
0: Copy.

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1: Tainaville. 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

0: on the RO, Jessica, saying that someone left a soul in the vehicle that's supposed to be at the daughter's friend's house, the Ashland and Mark, so it was getting worked up.
1: Copy. Are we still in line with her?
0: I can check.

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1: Copy, any bathroom moving?
0: Copy.
1: Recall 31, same person.

units en route to Orange, and also be advised the RP was saying she heard a gunshot, but TC did not hear a gunshot. Over that line.

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PHP does not have to check the freeway. 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

0: American Tango 1, 350 North Meridian, 401 North, subject checking vehicles on Cortland.
1: 4 George 17, myself and 4 Frank 31.
0: Copy, it's an unerased mail, vacuum clues. I noticed if you actually made entry, there was an alarm going off. They no longer are visual, last thing was on Cortland.
1: Myself, 632, not 4410.
0: Okay.
1: 331, you'll put me on it. Any shots fired in there?

0: is there shots fired? And can you check for priority with RP phone number?
1: Copy, I'm checking right now.

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1: Thanks, everyone, to the units. Here's Houston now.

0: specific that he wants to be a negative on ShotSpotter, and she only has one prior call from last year for disturbance.
1: Break the wrong cover. So far, us showing off, but...
2: Call 31 limit.
3: Copy, also there's an audible alarm that's being called in as well on the location.
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1: Is the responsible on how?
3: Avram, they were 3 minutes away at 410, back to Vito Brodo.
2: Call 31, I copy. Can you have them stand by and tell them not to enter?

Good. And just clearing this call, do you need me out to the paper?

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0: Southbound 41 freeway, approaching the 168 interchange on California. 68 Lincoln, Frank 788, send them back to a Toyota Camry, white color, with one aboard, will of us.
2: 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I believe, possibly a bridge.
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2: 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Copy, Frank. And that's zero.

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0: 5, Frank 32, do you know if EMS and fire have been dispatched?
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Tiger Zero, I'm copy 1-1. Last of Lopez with a Z zebra at the end. First phonetically, Baker, Robert, Ida, Charles, Edward, Yellow, David, Adam. DOB is 111-94, Hispanic female, no ID.

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Baker 31 on 1. Can be left from Huerta, Henry Union, Edward Robert, Tom Adam. Second last, Sinesley, Mary Adam Robert, Mary Ocean Lincoln, Edward John Ocean, first of Sergio Clement Thurman, 0201, 1993, 93.

0: 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So on Lopez.
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0: She has a warrant, $5,000 bail. There's three misdemeanor charges listed on it. BC-231-52A Adam, BC-231-52G George, and BC-231-52B Baker. 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
1: Copy. 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

0: 9 one broadcasting a zero priority 2135 North Angus, Department A, Adam, for disturbance. CRP is advising sister's daughter trying to fight her.
1: That sounds like it might be related to ours, but we'll double check.
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0: 32.
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0: I think for that zero, looks like the RP name is going to be a Vanessa Spark.
1: Copy. You can write myself and David on that one. It's going to be unrelated.
0: Copy.

Yes, on the Barrow Dispatching protocol, Baker, the RV possibly one Mary. Advised that she started rambling, saying something about me. And also stated that the subjects are trying to stab her in the back. Call Taker does not hear any disturbance in the background.

0: Send on broadcasting 01 priority at Walmart 1804 East Ashland for welfare check on a male banging on the door.
1: 632.

Center after the one. It's going to be a white male adult, last name Marina, black shirt with Crunch Fitness on it, gray shorts, black shoes. For the RP, stating that the male looks off.

0: David 32. 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
1: David 32, your last four, 0167, 0167.
0: Copy, thank you.

present 1 to the units on the 1 for Walmart. Just advising there is an officer safety attachment for the location, stating that there's a subject threatening suicide by cops. It's going to be a Walmart staff member's ex-boyfriend, Austin Mesa, first of Sebastian, 6979. Main threat to show up to the location and mention suicide to cops. Advise that he does not own a vehicle. Right, a brown Schwinn bicycle.

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Kimberly, Santa Fe 1, taken from Valentine in San Jose, the 2016 Hyundai Sonata, white in color, license plate 7 Robert Ocean Henry 51.

Robert Ocean Henry 513.

0: correction on the plate for that Hyundai for OSHA Henry 516. That one kind of sent out the area. You know, white stuff mixed on. It's not a present for OSHA Henry 516.
1: Henry
0: 516
1: Northwest. A16 Hyundai Sonata, white, color, license, 7 Robert Ocean Henry 513. Taken from 5150 North Valentine from 1

that's the size. Rome Road, Armford, will be down at Clinton College. I'm flashing, no train in sight.

Fairgrounds information only. Ashland and Valentine for reckless driver. It's a white four-door sedan. Last seen westbound on Ashland. It looks like it is related to that 10851 that was broadcasted. The Hyundai plate 7 Robert Zero Ocean Henry 516. MS5. It was last seen westbound Ashland. RP turned up the pace.

0: Sarcasm, is there no details TCRP heard? The sounds of two vehicles crashing. Heard in a marks and units.
1: 5131 in route.
2: Oh, my God, what units responded to? Heard in a marks for no details.

0: now on broadcasting a 1 priority at 444 East Bastion for Walford Kick. Affirm. The RP called back and advised that he has the key to the house now and is requesting officers to go back out to check the residence and to check on his brother that's inside.
1: 1231
2: minutes.

0: 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Suspicious activity. RPC him now, breaking into a vehicle. Mag plate and bond.
1: Retail 31, get to this.

0: 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This is subject at location. This block, he's at the back sliding door, yelling at RP. We got 321 North Purdue Avenue.
1: Lights were off. Brother's just worried that he doesn't know where his brother's at.
2: I copy.
3: 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Non-issue.
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for them about 2431. Subject was leaving southbound Purdue in a gray Honda, and then he went westbound on Illinois.

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1: Breathing problems for Squad 5, Zone 47581, 2nd Street, cross of Shields, 2925 North Shields. Patient will be in the alley. Correction, 2925 North 2nd.
0: Units are out to the Purdue address. The subject's back at the location in front. He's threatening RP, thinking his girlfriend's at the location.

0: units are out to the clay inbound. Subject was emptying out vehicle. He did take some items and was walking away northbound with a lawnmower.
1: Code 4, but it's okay.

0: it's en route to the Purdue Avenue. Subject got out of the car and is at the front door, yelling at the RPs who are going to come outside, wanting to fight.
1: Baker 32, Stormy was George 31.

0: get in route to the Purdue address, be advised the subject is now needing to come back with his game and shoot up the RP's residence. RP does have kids with him, and subject is currently walking back to his vehicle.
1: Lost High Communications.

0: Squad 5 Communications.
1: 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RP's back on the land line. Advised the subject broke into a vehicle and is now inside a Chevy Tahoe on the corner of Bond and Olive next to a stop sign.

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0: 3 Frank 31, secure the air.
2: We copied, they are secured for subject in custody, 3333 East Olive. You wanted EMS code 3, and what was the reason?
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0: Baker 32, copy your plate.
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1: Four, Amber, watch on 961 Junction. Can you attempt to get hold of the RO?

0: Frank 31, equipment was advised. Rolling code 3, can you hear?
1: 7-7.
2: Good.
1: Can you put me on that 10851 call, canvassing?
3: Yeah, Alaska Lopez, birth of Joe, gonna have a middle name of Louis. DOB is gonna be 1212A, pretty Hispanic male, I got no ID.
4: Southwest counters 1, 2, 5, 3, 1, the vehicle's gonna be in the system.

0: Victor Charles 31, 1-1.
1: Charles 31, go ahead.
0: The Alaska Martinez, first of Joseph. He will be as 1-18-97. Have a good idea.
2: Looks like the RO also called in regarding an area check. He was tracking in the area of 4679 North Polk about 4 hours ago.

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1: A negative, but it looks like we're going to have a convert.

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1: Frank 31, I was just saying that looks like we're going to have a good bird on this TMC over here.

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1: Your subject Martinez has a match in RMS. He has negative one, but he is on probation for BC-10851A, PC-487, 490.2A, and 66.5.
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1: 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This one, don't use a standby while we switch.

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0: 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Please, end the call.
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0: 7 Mary Charles, Nora 193, 2 BMW 320i.

0: and 30 vehicles coming back at clear and expired. 612 of 23 to 2015 BMW out of Fresno. Last of route.
1: I copy. And then I have another one when you're ready.
0: Go ahead.
1: 42044 Lincoln 4 to a white Ram Laramie.

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0: 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They're requesting a cancel.
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Any unit for a 1 in E. Edward at Del Taco, Blackstone and Barstow to assist EMS. They went for leg pain and now they need an officer for 1 Mary Eva.

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1: Edward, 7-1-7.
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3: So the call on Purdue, RP plus back advising the mountain that outside the location, threatening his girlfriend is inside. He's just sitting in his vehicle and messaging the girlfriend.
1: I have that number.

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1: Okay, copy, we'll check.

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1: October 13th. Right here, keep going.

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Or if you said there is a male, his wife, and a child's father, or a baby daddy that are arguing.

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1: Engine 13.
0: Alarm company receiving an additional hit, zone 5, methane, no reset.
1: Yeah, we're on scene with the property manager, and they're attempting reset, and it's not working, so they're going to be putting the system on test.
2: President to the chaplain, President to the chaplain, go channel 2.

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1: 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I'll be checking.

0: 5, Frank 32 to 502.
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0: First of all, units brought ahead to no one priority, 4582 North Blackstone, well, for a check on a female. Has a medical band around her wrist, was arguing with someone, told DRP someone threw her wheelchair. Female name of Jessica, any unit to respond? Or are you double?
1: We need a fill.
0: Copy. You need to assist with 4 Frank 13. Four Charles 12, I'm going to put you on the call.

0: Well, Frank 13, Fort Charles 12. 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
1: Four springs.

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0: Last to Paris, first of Jessica, 3387. 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

0: Victoria Control, can I get 152, please? John 34.
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0: Can you put me out on a burglary at Tenaya Middle School? I'm code 4.
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Fresno 2, 4-4-13, East Side Fresno. I found a plus match with a date of birth 3-3-1980. She's got a misdemeanor warrant out of Madera County for $10,000 larceny. And she's also on. She's on felony probation for PC 4573.6 Adam. In the axon, she should have a tattoo of the letter V on her lower right arm, and also a blue wave on her upper foot. As one of the 2-day patrol. Move your RPM line, do you want to flex?

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0: Any units for a 1 in G. George, 2011 East Tyler. It says, called in by a city employee with parks. A homeless subject was moving a red Ducati motorcycle that they're saying is 10851. I guess he moves away from it whenever the heart team comes closer.
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1: Is there a contract officer at City Hall?
0: 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Copy. So far, no answer. 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We'll try to call one of them. 2 Charles 12, I'll put you with 2 George.
2: 2 George, I copy. 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
0: For Charles 12 and 4 Adam 13, it's going to be a white male, brown hair, no shirt. Be advised, there's a group of unhoused subjects there. For Charles 12, it's going to be on first by the spawning base.

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3: Kenny Shaw, 6 Union Point Charles, 738. 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
2: 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It's clear and expired 1-2 of 26, 2012 Chevy out of Stowe. Looks like there's a pending master out of Fresno.
0: Rebaker 12, you can send me a 3-0-12.
1: Chest chain for squad 9, zone 46557, Cortland, cross of Thorne, 205 West Cortland.
4: Units on that 1, the subject has suspender of OCDL. He has a Nobel warrant for VC codes and another warrant, some misdemeanor for VC 14-6 for $500. Neither have shown any DTP.

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0: check on vandalism. Reports of a subject throwing rocks at a red SUV near M Street and Kern.
1: Ladder, you said we'll be on a 2-minute delay, mechanical.
0: Ladder, 7, copy. George 12, I copy. It's going to be between the convention center and the Galleria. Looks like his hand is wrapped in a bandage, wearing a blue shirt, black shorts.
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3: 2-4, go.
0: That were possibly hitting or pushing the female. She's in the middle of the street. She has a white purse or a duffel bag and a black jacket.

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0: 51,
1: go ahead.
0: Blackfoot Chavez with the Magic Ian, versus Geneva, David Adam, Nora Edwards, Victor Adam, 7-17-1980, Adrian, India, female ID.
2: Four Baker to 12, you can send me the higher.
3: Perfect, it's all that coming. Any use of them?
4: Has a panic alarm / 211 alarm as at a residence, 4692 North Fisher.
1: Starbreak has information, or do you see it responding Fisher and Rialto for a hold up panic alarm? First of all, clear.
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0: you, David 12.
1: Open up 0184 and then arrive me on it again, please.
0: What day is it from? Today. Adam 12, copy unit to Bell.
2: Three David 12, you can send it.
0: Three David 12, copy. So, welfare check, every stage, you can hear a male at this apartment yelling. Sounds like he's possibly having a one Mary episode. It's an ongoing issue.
3: He heard a loud boom and smelled smoke.
1: Copy.
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0: John 2-1.
1: Hey, John 2-1.
0: Here's all, not logging on. Can you log me on, please?
1: Copy. On your female, she has four, it looks like a misdemeanor, one for PC 602 Mary for 500. The other one is also misdemeanor, MC-102101 Adam for 200. And the other one, MC-5-038 Baker for 200. And the last one also an MC George misdemeanor for 200. Her hand surgeon chairnet are negative. And she should have a tattoo on the right arm of Damar. And also of Steven and multiple others if you need it.
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0: For my RPM, I call up the first of Noda to check for prior one, Mary.
3: Copy.
4: Is the Noadia the last name?
0: Noadia is going to be the first.
3: Okay.
0: Q4 traffic.
3: Q4, go ahead.
0: Shields just east of 41 with 7 Paul Baker Frank, 213.
3: Kevin. Seven, your first plate clearing current 22 Toyota out of Fresno. Second plate clearing and current 24 Toyota out of Fresno.
4: And he's Clinton, the house is vacant. RP just left for work.
0: Two Baker 12.
4: Two Baker.

0: Greta. Chief Frank. You could play on to Baker and to Edward. Copy.
1: We're Edward, so good.
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0: 9 John Charles Baker, 94, should come back to a Ford.
1: 4 Figure 12, a copy. 4 Figure 12 is going to be clear for on a 08 Ford out of Fresno.

0: Hello.
1: Is he a medicine rep?
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1: You can go ahead and cancel them.
2: David 11, can you break us? We'll be out with 1 North 1, Inyo and M as a Mary.
0: Okay. Hey, David 12, there's multiple. The last one was February 15th of this year.
3: Okay,
0: and
3: the first statement is you ran in the call as well.
0: No, there was nobody ran. I'll try to run him. Yeah, it's in here, the 320 of 70, a last of T-S-A-N-G, first of Steve.
3: Maybe a first of Steven with an N and
0: Nora.

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1: 5 East McKinley. Trip is showing on a back motion.

0: any units for a welfare check, Berger and Olive, it's a 0, possible 1144.
1: 2 Edward 12, bring for that.
0: Copy, unit to go with 2 Edward.
1: 2 bring, thank you, bring for 0.
0: On 49565, Berger, cross of Olive.
1: Okay, so for first of Steven, could we check for part 1 area with him as well, please?
0: Yeah, firm. I'm just trying to go through it. Units en route to Berger and Olive. It's going to be on Berger in an empty lot across from the thrift store. Doesn't appear to be breathing, his chest isn't moving, he looked gray. No clothing description, maybe a Hispanic male, late 50s. But his hand is straight up in there, not moving. Break 203, you copy? And EMS has been advised.
1: Yes, sir.
2: Five, George 12.
0: George 12.
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5: Five, George 12, 5, Frank 10. Per our peak client reached out via email advice that his dad attempted to assault him and his mother when they were in Monterey this past weekend. RP wanting to do a welfare check to make sure they're okay.
1: Perfect, same copy.

Engine 3 communication. The RP stated that, yeah, they were coming southbound 99. Originally, they thought they exited Jensen, but they believe they exited to the 41 to Jensen. Still tracking at the station whenever you can fix that after the call.

recognize the RP that called us in is no longer at that location. They stated they're in front, or correction, on Burger across from the thrift store.

0: Lakeland, David 11, the subject Iran, can you confirm for 836?
1: Okay. 9 George, X-ray David 013, Blue Hyundai. 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
10: Could you show me out with FSO at 15471 East Kings Canyon?

0: 13-5 Charles 12. Yeah, please have pricing. The subject was by shirt with a white shirt with a black backpack. Appears full, looking at a phone, looking around at a male with brown shirt, also with backpack and no color. Are we concerned due to her vehicle was stolen recently on the 9th of this month? Took the vehicle keys and have garage opener in her vehicle. The vehicle is still outstanding, which is a 2020 Honda Civic, white in color. Possible plate of 810 Reunion Sam 331.
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0: 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Two vehicles.
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7: David, call you said it.

Blackstone 5180 Clip Room, sir. Okay, on your female Christy, she has a couple misdemeanors. First one, MC102101 Adam for 2000. And the other one is also a misdemeanor, same charge, also for 2000. On your male, he also has two. The first one is a misdemeanor, HNS 11364 Adam for 2000. And the other one also misdemeanor, MC10-2101 Adam for 2000 as well.

0: 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Copy.
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0: Copy.
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Mercury Adam 12, your plane is coming back clear and expired 9/12/24, 2000 Toyota out of Mountain View. There's a pending master file out of Fresno to a Savannah. George 12. There was no answer for the DV advocate, so we left a voicemail for them.

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1: 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It was a text to 911. Doesn't make much sense, the text. It's 1 Mary.
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1: So the location is lat longitude, and checking the phone number now.
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1: Copy.
3: 2 David, a present one, if you provide information. 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It'd be like 34.
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1: 2UN11, it's gonna be 0331.
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0: 20 round traffic accident zone 40562 Remington at Sierra.
1: David, my copy, can you update the location for that?
2: Possibly the name of Juanita.
1: Hey, David, I copy. Could we update the location? Can I please?
2: Affirm.
0: I'm going to update the balance. Now reporting

0: Planet Imbalance, or engine 2013, ladder 9, battalion 3, zone 40562, traffic accident with a rollover. Remington and Sierra, all tracks, all traffic will be on Ops Fire 1.
1: And Hazelwood, we're going to check the area.
2: Clear and expired, 218 of 26, 23 Hyundai out of Clovis, nothing pending.
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1: 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Copy. That's 12.
3: Go ahead.
4: Copy, I was 1. 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

repeating traffic accident with rollover for engines 2013, Ladder 9 Battalion 3, zone 40562, Remington Cross of Sierra. This is reports of possibly four vehicles with one rollover. Operations will be on Cessna Fire 1, TAC will be on TAC 1, first on scene for Remington Command.

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1: What was it?
0: Have a possible match as an identifier if you want.
1: Ever?
0: A right arm tattoo of the word Danny.
2: Hey David, did we have a call from apartment 205 for the yesterday thing?
0: For Juanita, it was a 4-Victor call. Looks like we tried to call multiple times, but no answer.
3: Copy. You're 840. See now? No one else mentioned that.
1: Copy, thank you. Can I get a DOB?
4: 331-78. 331-78.
1: What was it?
4: Copy. Before, with EMS, I see that they just updated you guys with that info.
3: They didn't say. Let me check with the call taker.
4: Don't worry about it. I'll have to respond code 3 for now.

0: 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He said, go 3.
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1: Put it in front of my bike to reverse traffic to north on the street.
2: All right, got it.

0: Press 1-3 Freight 12. They're saying Jocelyn is not going to be home. Are you available for a patch from her? Her phone number is in the call.
1: Freight 12, you can disregard. We actually get to have Jocelyn on the phone right now.
0: Copy.
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0: 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San Joaquin Railroad's en route to fix crossing arms at Van Ness and Hamilton. The arms are down with no train.
1: Parking lot at 215 North Fresno.
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1: Wonder 7.
0: George 6.
1: This is another one.
0: Copy. 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
1: Canada, the last four of the van, please.
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1: 3 George 12.
0: Go ahead.
1: Any available unit for Tim pickup. Can you put him on the phone?
0: Any available unit for Tulare and Purdue?
1: 3 out of 12.

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0: copy. We have 2 toes coming.
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3: 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The RO is coming from Clovis and Schultz in a silver Dodge Ram with the trailer for the motorcycle.
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0: information officers, please see a float in the roadway as far as Snow and M Street is public.
1: Officer safety, fluid in the roadway, and Mary Street due to a traffic collision. First officer.

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1: 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I'm going out on the T stop and I'll go.
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3: 4 Charles 12, I copy. Their units, so.
1: 4 George 12,
3: 4 George 12, I copy.
2: I'm sorry, last unit you had static.
1: 3 Victor 11.
2: 3 Victor 11.
1: Cop. Would you please put me on duty? I do not have a computer. Can't get on Axon. My vehicle number is 100469. My detail is 3 Victor 11.
2: Copy.
1: Thank you.
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2: Harnessing 1-7-14-05 East Olive for a subject harassing people. Also 0 coming in at 4005 North Fresno for a panic alarm, 3104.
1: 2 Baker 12, you can send me to the higher.
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1: 2-12, thank you.
0: It's clear and expired 5-8 of 2616 Hyundai out of Fresno with a release of liability to Claussen Honda.

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1: 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I'm having issues OVing you.
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0: Relax, I have a second one when you're ready.
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0: Rummery, Robert Union Mary, Edward Robert Yellow, First of Gale, 12557-57.

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1: Victor 11,
0: are you able to respond out for a stranded motorist on Friant and Fresno?
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0: Copy. In a light-colored vehicle, there's an elderly male inside of it.
1: Copy. 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
1: From?
0: On Dale, he has one at Hilariot, so that looks like it's a traffic for 5,000. His Sharon at DCB is negative, matching ID. 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
1: From?
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0: 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Northeast units responding for 701 Boulevard for a disturbance. That's all clear.
1: Hello, Broadcasting Crimpo. Southwest was on a short emergency traffic for a link bail. Now secure. Blackstone and McKinley.
2: 2 and the deck parameter still holding.
1: A negative, unless you're closer than 3 Victor 11 would be.
2: Okay. I'll just go ahead.
3: 3 Victor 11 in route. Good.
1: 3 Victor 11, I copy. 2-1, your last was covered. Go again.
2: I didn't copy 3 Victor 11.
4: Four Charles 12, 4 George 12. Suspect took off running towards 1st and Bullard.
5: 5-8-2-5, he's flat.
6: Copy, out of service, wet drill.
5: Fort Charles, can I hear the description of the project?
4: Copy, lost, but call 3-3. Fort Charles 12, it's going to be 2 black males, 1 shirtless, red sweats, and a hat, other heavy set. Looks like they have footage of the incident and no longer have visual.
2: One Charles 13.
6: Charles 13.
2: He's going on 101, immediately on the west side of Broadway, north side of Santa Claus.

4 Charles 12, RP, recognizes them, one of the regular customers, took a pop drink, and came back with other black male with a tree branch, then hit RP.

Baker 12 to Edward 12. Alarm company called back to cancel, saying it was a false alarm, but they were advised you guys are on scene.

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1: 5 unit.
0: 4 and 13.
1: 4 and 13, good.
0: I'll take the one holding 030.
1: Okay.
2: Can you put me on 0949, please?
1: Copy. And you still with 4 out of 13 on the one?
2: 4.13, you can send me.
1: I copy.
0: Affirmative. My mistake.
3: 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Patient will be located in the cafe at Kratt Elementary.
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0: Last of Torres Garcia, first of Jose, unknown DOB, he's born in 1991. If you have identifiers, we'll take him. HNA.
2: AFP has been sitting around that complex right now. We can upgrade that or make it a 1. We'll get somebody out there.
1: Copy.
3: For info only, sorry.
2: Copy.
0: Eight, four, five.
1: Charles 13. Is he able to at least give you the month that he was born?
0: Negative.
1: Eight room, go ahead.
4: 9 George Sam Roberts 664 to a Chevy.
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6: 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I don't know if they took the bats from the tree limb over the wall.
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4: 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You can clear us from this location. 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

0: 4 Charles 12. Do we have EMS staging on this?
1: Negative, we'll go ahead and stage it.
0: Charles 12. You can know it's secure and they can blow in, please.
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1: Seeing as you're a priority for a residential panic, 5610 North Bridge, units, if we can respond.

0: Esalen City unit to make in response for the residential panic. 56. Five Charles 12, copy. 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
1: 513, I'm with it.
0: 513, copy.
2: 3 Victor 11, I've arrived. I do not see a stranded motorist that Bryant and Fresno Street.
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0: Where did it get good?
3: 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The information's in my dispo, my notes.
0: Okay, copy. Vehicle you're out with. And it does have a 10-8-1 hit.
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1: 4-2-10, I could start that way.
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0: 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Are you still 4-2-10?
2: 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Okay, 4-2.
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0: Roswell. I'm broadcasting One Priority and B. Baker. It's 1920 East Sussex Way, number 102. The son is under the influence, just rushed at the RP. He's born in 84.
1: 2 Baker 12, you can send it. Edward 12 with me.
0: Copy. I'm going to run him right now. He's Christopher Linder. White male, 5'10", 240, blue shorts, blue shirt, no weapons. The RP and the RP's mother are locked in a bedroom.
2: Three Victor 11.
1: Can you please put me back to service?
3: Belmont and Orchard with Arizona Plate, Charles King David, 6275 on a Chevy. 6-5 on board. I'll take the pill. Coach.
4: Charles 12, Edward 13, the RP called back to cancel, advising it's a false alarm.
5: Hi, Charles 12, I copy. We'll still make sure.

0: Tower Adams 12, final stop will be Mariposa and Belmont.
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2: 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One Sarai.
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0: transfer $25,000. His deal is expired, and I'm still finishing going through the wants.
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2: You're in a 2020 Super Auto Fresno to Elizabeth Gomez for host Jesus Luna.
3: Nine Charles 13. Can we landline RO attacker to myself?
2: 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Are you getting no answer?
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to Everett. He also has one in the answer. It's a misdemeanor. 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I don't see any restraining orders yet coming up in CLETS, but we'll check.

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2: George 12, clear to copy, updated suspect description.
3: George 12, good.
2: Okay, suspect number one is a black male adult, late 30s, early 40s, 5'9 to 5'10, muscular build, approximately 200 pounds, no shirt, red sweats, unknown on weapons, and break for second. Suspect number two, BMA, also late 30s, early 40s, 5'7 to 5'8, heavy, stocky build, wearing a burgundy hooded sweater, unknown weapons, items taken was soda and purple bag of candy, and they were last seen eastbound Bullard on foot.
3: I copy.
4: Fort George or Fort Charles, what crime are you going to have?
5: Fort Charles 4-3, give me a second, I'm going to give you a call right now.

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1: 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Tri-Banger 12, copy. Who is with you?
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1: 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First of all, units on the suspect's way, this is VO5RP. Let us know the apartment faces street on FE.
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1: 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I was transporting 62 miles on Channel 3 over to the Palm. Can you take my ending mileage count?
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1: 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We're en route. We're going to be, we're a little bit delayed. Picking up hose.
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3: 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Phoenix 2, deal with 2 out of 12.
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2: RP was pulled over waiting for her tow truck with the flashers on at Audubon and 41, and a 73-year male adult bicyclist ran into the back of her car, gashed his head, and broke her window. EMS is en route. RP standing by in a white Kia Spectra. Copy. Was that 2-4 or 3-4? 7-24, copy.
1: 3. I'm still in my stuff. I said I'll be throughout this.
2: 24, copy.
4: 7-35, traffic.
2: 7-35.
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0: Copy, thank you. Presso broadcasting for information. A recovered tonight by one motorcycle, ES12 yellow, 27 red. Solinger, Duca on trailer, going to be around the area. Shields and Clovis from 2 George 12. For info. Go ahead.

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0: Noah Prairie, 7458 North Tielman, for a TV disturbance, has been yelling at RP and blocking the doorway. Units quick and respond. North Orchard.
1: 5 acres, well, can you break myself and Blackstone 51 for the one of these?

0: Broadcasting for info, a recovered 1051 motorcycle is going to be trailered from Tyler and Clark and Central to Shields and Clovis. It's a red Ducati Edward Sam 12 yellow 27.
1: Walking doorway, negative DK high, negative weapon, mouth still at the Hillman location. White males are charging.

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0: 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The recovery drive has started.
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0: Go ahead.
2: Last of Garcia Torres, first of Jose, DOB 1581. 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
0: Copy.
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4: 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Hey, John 32, it's clear and expired, 522-26, 15-4 out of Fresno to Elizabeth Sanchez, 3756 East Harvard.

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1: Charles 13.
0: I was not able to find a match on him. He said it's 15 of 81.
2: Tell somebody else. 3-1 arrive.
0: 3-1 copy. All units, please be advised. The radios, well, for lack of a better word, are not good. And very staticky, just to let you guys know. Sorry. He's going to be cleared. I'm not able to locate a DL for him. I searched just his first name and date of birth and axons, and I'm UTL.
1: Montreal 13, copy.

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0: They were conferencing. 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
1: 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If they're staging or anything, just make sure they're on room code 3, please.
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3: Confirmed commercial fire for engine 84, ladder 87, battalion 1, zone 54596, Hamilton, Cross the Maple, 4525 East Hamilton. Operations will be on Fresno 5-1, Tactic 1, first on scene will be Hamilton Command.
2: Engine 5-0.
0: And curtain clear on your second plate on a 2022 Tesla out of Madera.

unconfirmed commercial fire for engine 8287 for ladder 87, battalion 1, zone 54596, Hamilton, cross of Maple, 4525 East Hamilton. Operations will be on Fresno Fire 1, Tactical 1. First on scene will be Hamilton Command. RP reporting smoke coming from inside of the server room.

0: Engine 8's arrived, correct address, 4525 East Hamilton. Looks like this is going to be County of Fresno, Department of Public Health building, large commercial, single story. I got occupants outside and currently evacuating. Got nothing showing, we'll be out investigating if everyone wants to stage on arrival.
1: Copy, bridge all incoming apparatus stage out.
2: 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My 3566 Kearney at Merced PD is on scene.
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3: HL 13, do you have an extra unit that can help circulate around Fresno High? I'm tied up on campus right now, but we've had a student that's back concerned about walk off campus. I can give a name, DOD, and description when you're ready.
1: Affirm, go ahead.
3: Last definitely, Adam, Mary, Ida, Nora, Ida. First definitely, Ira, Adam, Henry, Robert, Adam. It'll be a 1-1-2010. It'll be a Middle Eastern female juvenile.
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5: 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Is on a fax unit.
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5: Yellow 262.
1: Copy, thank you. I'll put you on the call. 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
1: Copy.
0: And then Engine 8, if you want to come inside with my crew, we do have some light smoke on the second floor. It looks like it's coming from the server room. If you want to investigate up there with my crew, everyone else just stage for now. Water is still coming.
6: Nine Charles 23.
7: Nine Charles 23.
6: Can you arrive me on 0459, please? Or disregard. It's going to be 0443.
2: Helper.
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8: Battalion 1 direct.
1: Battalion 1 copy.
9: For Ajon 32, he's at Church on Willow.
8: Yeah, we're gonna call, and once I'm done with this, I'll head that way. Just confirm Church and Willow.
9: Neighbor.
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7: Fresno 1 all units, 3-1 broadcasting from Backer and Shaw area, northeast, via gray 2005 Toyota Matrix, 9 Tom, yellow Frank, 975, lasting last night. Apartment. The vehicle is going to be a gray 2005 Toyota Matrix, license 9 Tom Yellow Frank 975, 9 Tom Yellow Frank 975. Fresno 1 clear.
0: All units from Engine 8, just an update. The building's been evacuated, everyone's accounted for. Just got very light smoke on the floor. Got Ladder 87 going in with the crew to try to figure out where this is at, or exactly what was involved.
10: Engine A Battalion 1, I got one occupant coming out of the Bravo side heading to the Alpha. I can take command and you go and investigate with 87.
0: I copy.
1: This is broadcasting. It's going to be 620 East Olive. Offer check personnel panic alarm from Noonlight Closet. It's going to be within 13 meters. Manya, so off. Phone number is going to be in the call. Moonlight app is activated and the company called it in. No further info.
9: North Backer, it's a gray 2005 Toyota Matrix 9 Tom, yellow Frank, 975.
0: Yeah, for you can show me around.

0: 3524 East Indianapolis for an unknown disturbance. RP reporting a female yelling stop. He's crying, saying sorry.
1: It's going to be a gray 2005 Toyota Matrix, 9 Tom Yellow Frank 975, seen last night around 2130.
2: Yeah, Chief, if we can get engine 4 in here, just have him search for the first floor. If you'd like to prioritize that, we are hands full of here on the second.
3: Copy that, Frank. Engine 4, Hamilton Command, can you give me a primary of the building, please? I got engine 8 with 87s handling the server situation.
4: Four copy.
2: Okay. Maintenance on site, believe it's going to be an overheated battery. We're just confirming no extension, trying to figure out exactly what was involved.
3: I caught part of your transmission. Looks like it might be a battery. Let's check. Make sure it's not a lithium battery of that sort, and the vapors that may be coming out of it. He has. Okay, let us know. I got engine 4 going in a little bit.
2: Yeah, I copy.
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0: I'm broadcasting a 1 priority. I'm a complaint to Walgreens parking lot on 1st and Ashland. He's reporting a dog inside of a vehicle that has been inside for about 5 minutes, windows rolled up, vehicle was turned off, small shepherd puppy.
2: On the second floor there is, you may want to get a hold of maintenance. I believe they made their way down there in order to get you access everywhere.
0: Four times.

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0: 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I'm on Champlain, south of Foxtail. Pick up some property.
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0: the shows the next level barber on Fulton. Same cell for a prior call. The business is 1703 Fulton. Unknown as the subject works there somewhat.
1: Next level is going to be Tuesday, October 13th. Tuesday, October 13th.
0: They're not. It's like 1140 East Elizabeth. It's going to be within 21 meters from Ally. Abandoned.
2: And Olive 6 Zebra Sam Victor 340, the black Chevy Cruze.
3: Can we get EMS code 3 for a student that passed out? Have them come to the front.
1: Soma, no pending.
2: At 26.5. Can you start a second AAA tow for that one, please? Auto's preference. And it's also at Kearney and Pickford here.
1: Copy that.
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2: So I'm not seeing any prior one marriage for this RP.
3: How's that? On ventilation on the second floor, and these techs are working on this up here. Engine 4 clears that first floor. I'm good with releasing them. We're going to continue to try to figure out where this, what's coming from.
4: Command copies. Continue on your efforts. Once we clear them from Engine 4, the next priority is going to be with the employees. Get them back in. Let me know when that's something we can do.
3: Yeah, I copy.

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1: For accident, hit the button on her phone.
2: Copy, thank you.
3: Seven top 22, is there? Yeah, Anima.
0: Repeating unconscious patient for engine 6, zone 41585, first cross of Roberts, 5550 North 1st Street at Hoover. They're advising to come in through the gate on the Barstow side.

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0: 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We're coming back out with two of the employees with us.
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0: 31, negative 1, current red, 2026 Buick Utility.
1: Isolated to the server, we've cleared the building from a primary search. It looks like as soon as we do that, we'll have the building taken, be controlled by the maintenance folks in a little bit. No injuries reported.
2: Testing, French 19, zone 52546, Whitesbridge, cross the marks, 2445 West Whitesbridge.

0: Página.
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0: Chafa.
1: We'll be okay. We won't need a master.
0: Copy.
1: Advising myself, Mike 5-1, again, on channel 4 for this.
2: HR-37.
3: HR-37.
2: We have RPMS code 2. We have a female 6 months pregnant having severe cramping.

0: also 23. The owner's preference to... The prior dispatcher asked for an owner's preference 382 for the plate ending in 850, and that's going to be Larry's tow, ETA 20. And I'm still waiting for the tow for plate ending in 848.
1: York 12, what's my last four?
2: Confirm detail.
1: George 12, my last four.
2: Copy. To George 12, your last four is going to be 0351, 0351.

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1: John 37.
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1: H-on-15. Can you start me a code 2 ambulance to Bullard High School, please? Be at the nurse's office due to the influence of some substance. You can have them come in off of the Palm parking lot. I have them guided in when they get here.
2: For the RP to call PD, it said she was being threatened. And now she's taking off on foot, headed towards E Street and 99. The white female with blonde hair, green sweater, black pants.
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0: Engine 10, copy. Break engine 15 for the call taker. Looks like patient is possibly now awake.
3: Yeah, I copy that. Are we still going to continue medical response?
0: Engine 15, stand by. Just one.
3: Yeah, I copy. We'll respond till we hear from you.
0: Copy. Engine 15, you're actually going to be canceled calling party now.
3: Engine 15, copies were available.
0: Copy that. Did you want to be placed back out of service?
3: Yeah, that's affirmative. Just for about 15 more.

0: about 25 minutes away.
1: Oh, let me call him back. Let me just call him back and make sure.
0: Do you want to be standing low for now?

0: 3. Apparently, both of the owners' preference for blades are going to be the same tow company, Larry's Tow.
1: McCaskey, I one priority for a subject on site not leaving live feed of a black male wearing a black t-shirt and gray pants. 50 Easy Mart, 6405 North Blackstone.
0: Copy.
2: Tucson, so I'll be right now.
0: Copy. Units be advised, I know that there's other weapons besides the knife. He still has it on the table.
3: Flight 87, go.
0: Flight 87, copy. Not yet, so we can call back, see if they have any.
2: We can, and check them for fire when married.
0: Copy. Sussex and Forest Deer. This one says non-injury. Stand by, it might be related to the other one. Hold on. Engine 27, copy. You're on a half, but I'm going to merge him in. It's a response.
1: Copy.
4: Yeah, just send me that way.
0: Yeah, apparently they followed the person to that location.

0: Sussex and Forest Deer, there's three calls now. So the first one was a Santorini and Garland, where the person left. Now the second one, the person followed the other person that left. And the third one is from a different male.
1: Copy. We'll figure it out when we get there. Thank you.
0: Okay, thanks.

0: Go for command.
1: Okay, so the third call is from the female that took off. And her address is 3816 North First Year across the Sussex.
2: The point of origin, evacuated the building. We got maintenance to try to repair before he left for each other.
3: Communications copies.

0: Frank 12, I'm sorry, you got a lot of static. Go again.
1: You can text this call to me and I'll be around with it.
0: Copy.

0: 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Checking for motors on a non-injury TC, 5081 East Lane. One party refusing to exchange.
1: Frank 12. Since there's a 3 guest on call, if the motors is available, if I can take that one, I might.
0: I got me. I'll set you that way. I'll let you know if the motor jumps on.
1: Copy. Let me know and I can switch.
0: Copy.
2: Four David 10.
3: Go ahead.
2: I'm not sure why I'm on a Walgreen call, but can you put me back on the Champlain call? And then let me put this forward that you can send me that call when I'm ready.
3: Hey, Paul 14. Go ahead. Can you log me off for the day?

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also wanted to George Toronto Charles 12 possible date of birth. I'm showing an exon for Josephson, 11-8-1973. If so, he shows a prior one Mary back in April 2026. Also showing a probation violation possible warrant. Also restraining order.

0: Hey, C-10. Hey, C-10. Can we see if we have any of those DFRs or the drones that are up or can be up?
1: I sent around, I didn't get an answer. Break, further on to DFR?
2: The units have a non-injury traffic accident. One party has no insurance, refusing to exchange info. It's going to be in front of Greenberg Elementary, 5081 East Lane. Break for the one holding. For Baker 12. To possibly match date of birth. And info.
0: Hi, copy.
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0: Go ahead.
4: We can extend our flight for about 30 minutes if need be.
0: Yes, that would be very helpful.
4: Copy. Got the location, let us know when

0: press on one.
1: TQ-11, go ahead.
0: And could you please create a 4 frank for me here at the Walmart on code 4?
1: Affirm.
0: Setting all the pieces up now. Copy, we'll be keeping it wide until then.
1: Testing information only, Northwest responding to a welfare check at Gates and the Fig Tree. Abused by his mom, and it's a breaking point fund.
2: That's on Mark Cassie 01, 2104 Mayfair Drive West for an assist, social worker.
1: It's not during the time lapse, but the juvenile is now in the office with RP.
3: If the child's there and safe, it could be one.

0: 1. We're making our southbound approach. Go ahead, come on in. Air 1, copy. Moving in. Air 1, stay 205, get the scriptures for the primary.
1: Hispanic male, long hair, about down to the middle of his back. Skinny, was 150, about 5, 7, 5,
0: 8. Copy. We have eyes on the backyard.
2: Five Frank 10, repeat. You had a lot of feedback.
3: Five Frank 10, one in custody.
2: Coming.
4: 6 years old. The same now, the victim and suspect are, of course, separated. It's going to be a house with a few rooms.
0: Listening to this, a firearm. ACO5, I think the name's in a call.
3: 922.
2: Copy. Time 1027.
3: Copy.
0: He should be on a DCV.
2: Copy.
0: He should also have a propane.
2: Copy. 24, 38, 16 North Forest here.
0: Robert 564.
2: 564.

0: 205-01. You got multiple females out. You did not confirm or deny a primary inside. We're still giving announcements. 805 or Spezzo 1. Thank you. And also, started K9 our way. Copy.
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0: 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And unknown is primary.
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0: Abram, can you guys go to Fontaine? Hit the gear, please.
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0: having problems transition 1, zone 49594, Florida Coast Park Ration, 47360, Floridora.
1: No, we got one. Email still not confirmed. It's not. Alright, confirmed. Our primary is in suspect. Alright, copy. And no canines logged on. Anyone copy?
0: Breathing problems for squad 5. 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
2: One door, you're driving a white Toyota Corolla, 8 Frank Baker George, 397, took off westbound, Armstrong, for info.
3: Coming out.
2: Cab on emergency traffic, 807 South Arcade.

0: having a one priority. It's going to be for an unwanted homeless subject loitering in the area of C Street and Ventura. And so only Channel 3 is now on emergency traffic related to a 2 Robert call at 807 South Archie.
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1: 21, what's last four?
2: 21, case, or last four, sorry, is 0526. 0526. 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Archie and Casey. Press on to the unit to break and fill with 5 Edward 13, 1470 West Herndon.
1: 5 Acres, what is the phone on it?
2: 5 Acres, I'll come.

0: 16 Communications. This is now going to be a cardiac arrest. CPR is in progress.
1: 116,
0: copy.
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3: 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What's at the Starbucks?

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1: 5-7-1 coming.
0: 5 George 12.
1: 5 George 12.
0: Can I give you a place in Cayaro?
1: 5 George 12, got it.
0: King Zebra 97, David Paul.
2: Go ahead. We got permanent. 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
1: Bandy unit to fill.
2: Flight Adam 13 be around.
1: Copy. It's a welfare check of a female in her mid-20s. She's disoriented. She has her pants halfway down, has vomit on herself. She's a mixed race, Hispanic and black female, 655 pounds. Tan top and tan bottom. She is pacing in a circle at first and two.
2: Walking over to the BMO bank.
1: Copy.
2: You know, if you have an MH unit, that actually might be more appropriate for him.

0: Union 11.
1: Go ahead. The animal abuse at 755 East Shaw. It was a male beating a dog, putting a rope around the dog's neck. It was a male with a black jacket, orange backpack, and a white husky mix. They were at the old Forever 21 parking lot. 3-1.
0: Copy, 2-1. Can you pull a case for me, please?
1: Affirmative. It's going to be that number, 0531.
0: Thank you, ma'am.
1: Okay.

0: 5 Frank 10, Roger, TSIV. Copy mileage. Nine, three, five.
1: Give me a favor, can you stop the ping on our event and also can you stop your lights?
2: I don't know if anyone knows, but can you confirm also the warrant for arrest?

0: George, to...
1: Go ahead, ma'am.
0: For the female, she's clear all around with the matching expired. And advise when you're clear for Insulon, Mario is out of area.
1: North first. No, one more time.
0: Affirm, you're clear for Insulon. Okay, he has a no bail for an assault charge. It's out of Madera County. It's showing a full extradition. And then there's also one for a HNS charge. And that's also no bail. It's a misdemeanor. That's out of Madera as well. He's clear locally, though.
1: Probably think this. Runway 503, I'm at the FO. Thanks. Quick one.
0: I didn't capture your detail. You're very static.
2: Fresno 1 to MH62 or MH58.
0: Last unit, you were very staticky.
3: Thank you, all clear.
2: Oh, okay. Let me know when you're ready for the info.
3: Just go ahead.
4: Hey, you come around for a second. Cleared. Oh, copy. Thank you for your help.
2: 88 West Shaw. So it's at Shaw and West, basically the Starbucks.
5: On that call that you wanted me to look at, it looks like that's just going to be a follow-up. That juvenile's already listed in the report. Can we direct them over to child abuse? Looks like Detective Barklow. Maybe get a voicemail for him. That parent can contact her.
0: I copy. Thank you, sir.
6: Would you deploy some 51? Will you stop by Starbucks and just get that manager's name?
7: Hey, from I'm a Sean Blackson now.
6: He came out and said that they wanted the 837 for that trespass. And like I said, we arrested him from there yesterday as well.

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0: Last of Staley, phonetically Sam, Tom, Adam, Lincoln, Edward, Yellow. 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
1: Can I have you do a transport for the AC unit since I don't have a wagon right now?
2: Copy.
1: Thank you.
3: ACO 5, was that a patrol unit? If so, disregard that. We'll make other arrangements. I don't take a patrol unit out of Southeast.
1: I copy.
4: Number 12, copy. Can you put me on report running? AC 10.
1: AC 10.
3: Where do you show the wagon?
1: I do not have one logged on. I have 303 working on that.
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1: She has a valid CDO, negative answer to net DCB. She's an Axon, doesn't have any identifiers. Showing a white female in her 30s, 5'9", 210 pounds, brown eyes, black hair.
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1: On this call, or yesterday's event for this DCB, is there a judge for the UPO listening on the call, maybe?
0: I'll check.

0: Professor, I'm broadcasting a 1 for a welfare check, 2905 North Spalding Avenue. Any units to break for the 2-1s holding?
1: Port Charles, close again. Hold this for dispo, send me what you need.
0: Port Charles 12, copy. I'll start you towards the unknown disturbance, 3046 North 1st. RP is calling for the cousin, saying that there was juveniles outside threatening her and wouldn't leave.
2: Negative. They didn't note it in the call or the DCB.
1: Copy. Port Charles 12, I can advise.
0: Copy.
3: Mike 51.
0: Mike 51.
3: I'll give you the last name and tell me if there's any actual history with reported theft or burglary.
0: Go ahead.
3: It's going to be Vanessa Field, Adam George, Adam David, Zebra Henry, Adam Nora, Yellow, Adam Nora. I got a first name.
0: Go ahead with that first name.
3: It's going to be Finagli, Nora, Adam, Robert, Edward King.
0: And you're needing for a theft?
3: Negative. Just to see if there's any history of that name being a victim of a theft or burglary.
0: I see victim of vandalism and 459 dated 8/5/2025.
3: Copy. Can you put that case on the call, please?
2: Okay, I'm going to send you to the other one, 5645 East Kings Canyon. Do I have a unit system?
0: That's Northwest Kings.
1: We'll send off at Southeast, and then I'll be in route to that call.
0: I copy.
1: 3 Charles 12, I can go through, Frank.
0: Thank you.
4: Trinity, he did a verbal disturbance over a property issue. It's going to be property management trying to resolve it. The residents are now pointing at each other, not physical. They're going to be separated, 30-60 second on wait.
1: Frank 3397452, west of Hampton.
0: So I'm broadcasting a 1 for a missing adult at risk, 9935 North Paulus.
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0: the misdemeanor court date is going to be Tuesday, October 13th, 2026 at 08:30.
1: Thank you.
2: Engine 16, communications medical aid.
3: Confirming it's secure for them?
4: Yeah, sir.
3: Copy.

0: Fort Baker, 12.
1: Fort Baker.
0: ETL out here, you can send me the one. Fort Edward, I just sent you an AM, I can go with Fort George.
1: Okay, hold on. So Fort Baker 12, you want the one John, correct?
0: Affirm.
1: Do you need a fill?
0: For right now, let me go there and I gather information and I'll probably ask for CSO help.
1: Okay, so with Fort George, Fort Edward, do you want to go with Fort George?
0: Yeah, affirm. If he needed a fill, I can go with him.
1: Yeah, that's fine.

0: number 836 and we cancel the ping.
1: Copy.
0: Charles 20.
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0: Okay, 4 Adam 13 and 4 David 10 with, hold on, 4 Baker 12.
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4: 5 Baker 12 to 5 Edward 13.
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3: Engine 16, go ahead.
5: 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Can we start a second EMS unit?
3: 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Did you need the second one code 3 as well?
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3: That's on to 5 Charles 12. 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Confirm you're still at the DMO bank.
6: Okay, so we're 503.
3: Okay, copy.
2: Apology, we're on the west side of the bank.
3: Copy. Break MH62, did you copy west side of the bank?
2: MH62, I copy.
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0: Ma'am, can you add a note to the call that we call Madera County from the warrant for two robbers for ages 6? And then can you go ahead and pull a miscellaneous case, please?

0: 412, I'll take a field now.
1: So there's a merge event in here, strong arm 211, subject took the RP's friend's person, phone, and beat her up. All units, stand by while we switch.
0: 3-0-12.
1: Go ahead.
0: Yeah, with that vehicle, 7-10 Alpha.
1: I copy. To call the other agencies.
2: That's fine.
1: Just confirming, it's the 7 John David Nora 536.
0: Confirm.
1: The release of liability is coming back to a 3650 East Alta.
2: Let me know when you're clear. I need a new event and a run one, please.

0: 16, go ahead.
1: You can put me on a 4 break, same location. And I've got a... You know what, I'll just run him in the car. That's great.
0: Copy, thank you.
2: French 12, 81, not 91, sorry.
0: 3 French 12, I copy.

0: Bubba, do we need to start us a code 2 for involved here?
1: Run that just occurred at Ashland and Fresno. Suspect vehicle is a blue Toyota Hybrid. License plate 6, Charles King, Edward 902 with a female driver. Unknown DOT.
2: John 38. Can I get the last four, please?
1: 0553, 0553.
2: Copy. Can you clear me with a case, please? And then put me back out office here at scan?

0: Quinn, go ahead.
1: Eva Henry, Edward John, Ida Adam, Nora George. And I think that might be the finish for the one flight.
0: One Charles Top, did you want to fill on this? Copy Central 1 unit to go for unhoused complaint. It's going to be 1915 West Olive.
2: Have a last one, please.
3: Hi, number 13. Last four is 0547. Repeating 047.
4: Engine 13, I'm asking the call taker right now.
0: Different chance property making a mess. They also led to burn down the business and break in and ask to leave. Our team clears them out, but they just keep returning.
5: 3.12, it doesn't look like any...

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0: 8458. Can you log me on for the day, please?
1: Eight. 551, can you copy a serial number for a firearm? Mary 5591 6 or 8. So scratched off to a Smith and Wesson. 9mm.
2: No record on file for one ending in 6 or 8. 7 Tom 34, current clear on a 2024 Lexus out of Lobos.
0: Can you try to the 0?

0: 3 Frank 12, are you clear for info?
1: Go ahead.
0: Tommy's going to be ID only. He shows to have a 2 Robert misdemeanor for PC 602 with no bail. He also has a 2 Robert misdemeanor for PC 647 with a $500 bail. Information only, Central Houston Route FE and Pontiac for a restraining order violation. Control's going to be en route to FE and Pontiac Way for an RO violation.

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0: Press on broadcasting on priority Santa Fe and Herndon for a suspicious subject. 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
1: I'm sorry, what is it we're looking for?
0: A stolen or lost FBI tag list.
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1: Good.
0: I show a recent report out of Northeast of 6826. Do you want me to send you that event number?
1: Yeah, if you can just put it in the call to service. What was the crime?
0: I show 459 487 Adams, and one of those items is listed.
2: Multiple units.
3: 2 Baker 12.
2: 2 Baker 12.
3: You can send myself and 2 Edward 12 to that zero on that vehicle.
2: 2 Baker 12, I copy. George 12 and Charles 12 and route confirm replaceable.
3: Yeah, we're right down the street.
1: 2-0, send all 4 units and myself until he's in custody.
2: Copy.
4: 7 Charles 25.
2: 7 Charles 25.
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1: Copy, I'm gonna give him a call right now. I can come on now, please.
6: Been walking north on FE, wearing a light yellow shirt, khaki pants, black hat. Looks like it might be our primary.
0: Zero North Blackstone. Welcome check up RP sister.
7: One lane, traffic southbound lane, close to Adams Elementary. McKinley and Hayes rising to 1100.

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1: 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It's a 2-inch scar on top of the hand.

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1: 7 doors, 72776, and confirm it's expired.
0: Hey, I'm showing that coming back, clear expired on the 2003 Chevy out of Fresno to a meeting. Expiration shows 9/30/2025. I do show pending master file to same name. That receive is seated.
2: Press 1 to 7, Charles 25.
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2: I'm sorry, I need to hear once and you're ready, unless it's for Martin.
3: Sure, go ahead. Negative, thank you.
2: Federal PD.

0: Question 11.
1: Question 11.
0: You run a bike serial number for me.
1: I'm sorry, go again.
0: You run a bike serial number for me?
1: Go ahead.
0: Brand of unit, date, looks like road bike, serial number is Sam Baker Charles Adam Tom, 2504413.
2: David 12, he's in the one.
1: Confirm 3, David 12.
2: Confirm.
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1: Copy. 3 David and 3 Edward, still on this call at Herrera Elementary. 901 abandoned. When I called back, they checked and they said the principal called. So then they transferred me to the principal and the principal said, we're on the phone with a non-emergency. And I said, okay, but can you tell me anything, because I made a call. So that's all I know, is that there's a threat to a student, but not at the school. So now we're waiting for a merge to go in from someone that's on the business line.
2: I copy, but what's your question, though? 1MIB 0618?
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1: 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And he is detained right now.
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0: 27. CHP's on scene. Looks like it's going to be ours. Copy.
1: David, I'm not sure if we have good info on him because I'm not even getting any ID with the 810 of 67. There is ID that comes up on 210 of 67, Michael Murphy out of Balboa. But I'll check Axon records.

0: 5 over 12, can I get the last 4?
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1: 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Did you find him?
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0: 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Sorry, 7, copy.
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0: Copy.
3: There's one to DC, so we tend to volunteer to assist with traffic control for motors in Southeast.
4: First Street. That's going to be 211. I'm taking where a cell phone and purse with brakes. Charles 12, continuing, three suspects, all Hispanic female juveniles, wearing pajamas, left on foot, south on 1st Street, no weapons.

0: Jackson 5-1, can we get an ETA for you, ma'am?
1: Sir, they actually just called in. They were given the wrong address. They're en route to you from 3110 West Shaw to your location at the 2110.
0: Copy that.
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5: Copy, it's not related to your call, you're on, right? 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
0: Can you confirm that the plate I ran on my call ending in yellow 337 is expired?
5: Copy, just one moment. Adam, I don't get anything on that plate. 8 Mary Ocean 1 Baker 68. Is it a temp plate?
2: Hey, Berm, it's going to be a temp plate. Try Edward Mary 01 Baker 68.
5: Okay, copy.
2: And then our final stop is going to be on Butler and 11.
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6: Charles 13, affirm, I show a vehicle coming back, license 7 John, Ida Yellow 367, 2000 Lexus out of Brazil, last in Garza, expiration is 9/18/25, nothing. 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

0: 23, Adam 12. Your vehicle has negative ones, current reg, January of 27, on a 2025 Nissan 4-door.
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2: Hey, I'm reading the updates on this call. It said something about a victim going home with the mother. Do we know what that's about?
0: Hey, let me look at it.
3: 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I'm here at the yard now.
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4: 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People are honking at each other, second traffic. 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
0: 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And southeast of Frank. And it was second party information from the school psychiatrist to check on a possible suicidal juvenile. 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Do you want to go on that one instead? Do you want me to merge him?
2: Copy. Let me check the school real quick to make sure the school is code for. And if they are, we're just going to merge these and we'll head to the Will address.
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0: electrical power lines down for Indy 19, zone 49546. Hughes across the Floridora, 1362 North Hughes. With traffic control in Southwest, it's going to be Hughes and Floridora.
1: Our cadet for traffic regarding that Hughes call, Hughes and Floridora. The power line.
2: 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Strong arm 211 occurred at 11:05 hours at 3046 North 1st. Good, 211, items taken, cell phone and purse. Suspects, three Hispanic female juveniles wearing PJs, going southbound on 1st. No weapons. There's one clear.
0: Yeah, you arrived on Church.
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0: Personal broadcasting of VOL out of Northeast for a strong arm 211 that occurred around 11:05 hours this morning. It's going to be 3046 North 1st Street. Items taken were a cell phone and a purse. Suspects are going to be three Hispanic female juveniles wearing PJs, left seen, cell phone first on foot, and no weapons used.
1: Copy, time is 12:01.

Edward 12 for Michael. He's clear all the way around. Negative transfer Shannon, DCB. And he has a suspended or revoked DL. No service needed.

0: So if you can merge the Willow call to this with this one, and we're going to be with Mom at Herrera.
1: Oh, okay, copy.
2: There is no wagon logged on.
0: Copy. Is there somebody who can transport to CSIB?
2: We just got a one in. I'll try and see if we can find a patrol for you. 2-5, your subject says they're 2-up for 336.
0: Copy, thank you.
2: And they're on AB-109 PRCS for PC 29800A Adam 1. The felony expires in 2029. Negative in Sharon Air Cushion, negative in DCP.
0: Copy.
1: Go ahead.
3: Can you log me out for the day?
1: Copy that.
2: 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India to fill 312 for a TV disturbance. Fresno and Clinton.

0: 12 mail had threatened to hit RP. He threatened to burn down our home, is now walking away. Black male adult, no shirt, red pants, no weapons, not to care high. He's going to be walking on Fresno on the westbound towards Clinton. RP is going to be in front of the hospital for contact. Hispanic female, tan, complected with a green shirt and black jeans.
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0: Crescent 1 at 2, David 12.
1: Go ahead.
0: I'm sorry, the warrant was for sight.
3: Crescent 1 broadcasting a 1 and 8 out of Olive and Garden. Assist the city of Fresno with traffic control related to a major hydraulic spill for the RP. It is contained, but the vehicles are flying by the workers, and it's not safe near the northwest corner.
1: 303.
3: 303.
1: See if we can find some
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1: for that.
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1: This appears to be a data line. Can we have contact ATC on the time?
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0: President broadcasting a 130 vandalism with a disturbance, all of it Kurger. A subject hitting RP's vehicle with a baseball bat. He's on a skateboard now, leaving southbound on Ferger, now southbound Wilson from Olive.
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1: I'm to see if it's still valid.
0: 2-12, the names we have are from prior calls. Can you confirm the involved party so we can send over?
1: The suspect's going to be Van Sam.
0: Copy, and then protected.
1: As a restraint, the protector's going to be able to tone down.
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2: Alright, copy, no problem. It's going to be David 2815586.
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0: Copy. Yeah.
3: Negative. No answer, City West.
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3: 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Officer safety. There's fluid in the roadway, Olive and Garden.
1: Clear on that 2 Henry, please.
3: Broadcasting for officer safety. There's going to be fluid in the roadway, Olive and Garden in southeast.
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6: Going to be a white male adult, face down, humped over, wearing a white shirt.
8: What I'm told, you descend it. I'll be code 3 from Southwest.
6: I copy.
1: What's the last four of the case?
7: 27, it's 0597, 0597.
6: Well, they're going to be on Venice between Calaveras and Tuolumne.
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0: Egypt, your name?
8: Are you in a number? I can call you back.
0: Hey, from 2263.
1: 3 over 12, can I get the last four of the event?
0: Copy 0618. 0618.

0: Security TV, assault victim. I'm based at Sabre Supermarkets 4120 Northwest. I'm staying at a creditor, Omen Central. Now she's at work here. Parties are separated.
1: Mary 14, can you arrive me, please?
2: 4 Mary 14, come in.
0: Prison 1 and 2, Robert 2-1.
2: Robert 2-1.
0: Just confirm, is your vehicle still in the garage?
2: Affirm, everything just died in it right now.
3: 36, go ahead.
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1: I'm with that now. Made contact. He is breathing and talking.
2: Coming.
1: Units can reduce.
2: Coming.
3: Kevin. 36 valid to Lewis.
0: George. 2 George 12.
5: Reverse both.
0: The CPO has been confirmed by FSO. No contact 100 yards same way. Expires in 2029.
5: I copy, thank you.
2: Apollo
1: 11. Go ahead and ride me, please.
0: Copy. Prison Lieutenant E, patrolling to assist with transport for 7 Charles Unit to Shields and Warren.
2: 4 Baker 12.
1: What's the last 4 of the case?
2: Bus 40563, repeating 0563. Also be advised, I've got 6 Ivan 20 in Ross Hill.
1: That's
5: 12, can you show me in Ross Hill? Your MC, I'll be following the rig.
6: I'm George 12, you can send it.
2: Can we take you in the bill?
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2: Copy, thank you.
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8: Engine 19, City Streets is asking if the person who cut down the tree can assist and if they need to take over the tree removal.
7: There is a landscape owns the property in front of the incident that we're trying to do.
8: Engine 19 communications, be advised, you're very broken.

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2: 4 Robert 11.
1: 4 Robert 11.
2: Nancy, can you put me out with the stranded motorists on Barstow and Cedar?
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2: 4 Robert 11, do you clear for a flight
1: map? Affirm, go ahead.
2: 8 Yellow King Baker 351 on a BMW.
1: Copy.
3: Be out at mid-30s wearing a black people cap and red and white squares.
1: Just came in a white pickup that did leave on State toward Shaw. The victim's going to be sitting down at a picnic table by the playground.
3: Freedom, copy.
1: Blackstone, Walmart on Willow and Herndon, one pretty on Cedar and one on Millbrook.
3: 3M, come take it.
1: That was left behind was actually one of the people fighting. Doesn't see any obvious injuries, but we'll go ahead and start EMS.
2: Copy.
1: Ah. Control 12, go ahead.
4: Could be 919-377, clear for another.
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1: Copy.
5: There's one to the state, they'll be dead, so they're volunteered to set time control for motors in Southwest.
1: Charles 12, first plate comes back, current clear, 08 Chevy out of Breslin, left of Cooper, second plate, current clear, 22 Volvo out of Dinuba, left of Montanez.
4: Copy, thank you.
6: 5 Sam 11, can you copy 2 then?
1: 5 Sam 11.
6: Confirm, are you clear to copy 2 then?
1: Affirm, 5. This is what David 11 at 2909 Solaris.
5: 1 Charles 13, you defend it.
1: Thank you.
6: 803-503.
1: Copy. 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
6: Copy, clear for the second.
1: Go a second.
6: Lincoln 9, Nora Lincoln Tom, Nora Baker Robert, 9 Robert 183-4208.
1: Copy. One's also coming back, not on file.
6: Copy.
3: EMS got a call for a medical aid regarding the subject as well, so that it can be held back to secure for bloodshot eyes.
4: Copy.
1: Personal broadcasting A1 priority 7120 North Valentine for a disturbance between students that occurred earlier today. RP is en route to the school. Also another one priority 2171 West Pico for a disturbance. RP is arguing with the male in the house that's not paying rent. Unit for one of the ones.
6: Oh, okay, copy, thank you.
0: 5 Baker, so you can come to the one at the school. All right, on it.
1: Copy that, thank you.

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1: Hey, Victor 11, please put me back in service.
2: 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Are you available for another call?
1: Back in service.
2: Copy. They need you over at 1362 North Hughes.
1: What's the cross street?
2: It's Hughes and Floridora.
3: That's your scooters. George Tom to Union and Adam 202-405-00534.
1: President with Harvard. Jimmy. Jimmy, you're 12, you can bring me your code for it. Sorry, can you go in?
4: Sorry, just confirm me your code for out there.
1: Yay from Mail Houses.

0: 41 rebroadcasting the TV disturbance at State Farm 4120 Northwest. No call saying that you would be on this way.
1: You can just canvas the area. Copy.
2: That front end put us on one, hold it.
3: I'm sorry, confirm detail.
2: 5 right 10.
3: 5 right 10, copy. The person went to Edgettsville on the one priority disturbance, Tico and Woodson.
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1: Be advised, we got the roadway clear, and there is a large amount of sand next to that bus stop.
0: I copy. Myself and Adam, but we'll be out, drop that one. Copy.

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0: have gone in a motor to assist. 5125 East King scan in. Someone hit a palm tree in front of the Walmart.
1: 35 on the route.
0: Copy. CHP unit rolled up on it. I'm trying to double check if there's any road blockage or anything.
1: Copy.
0: No road blockage, and I don't know if those are city trees or if we're needed for anything like that, but I guess see in advance.
1: Copy.
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4: 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Can I give you a call, sir? From Stone.

0: Charles 13. 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
0: Copy me.
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1: Jason.
3: Geneva 12, 2 out of 12. The victim's going to be here since she was shook by her husband. He did call and make a threat to come to the store. There's no additional info. You're fine, 2 Robert for the male half. One of them is going to be a felony probation violation, PC 503.5, C Charles 1, no bail.

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0: Okay. 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
3: 5, looks like it's a 23 Toyota Camry. I didn't get a color.
4: 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Looks like it's white. 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
0: So Stranded Motorist, Marshall first.

0: 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Ah.
1: TNT line, can you just make sure they've been notified? 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
7: Prison 1 to 2, David 12.
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2: 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We have 2 Edward 12 en route as well.
5: Copy that.
1: 23, I'll be en route also.
2: 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This is on emergency traffic. They have an uncooperative subject, Ashland and West.
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0: broadcasting a zero party disturbance at 2158 North Fresno, number 205. 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Saying it sounds like somebody's possibly being PC 261.
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1: 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Initial current and clear 2019 Hyundai out of Fresno, Chile, left of Staley.
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1: Is there any phone number associated with 3040 North First?
2: I'll check. Do you want the phone?
1: I'm going to transfer into my cell phone. They may have surveillance. Check out location with the incorrect passcode. 3285 North Silver. I should cover.

0: copy. Send me back that one, maybe. I'll be around.
1: 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Airbnb is going to be standing by in a black Chevy near Sonic.

0: 4513.
1: You can put me on any of the ones holding.
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2: Affirm.
0: Five over 13. Five over
1: 13,
0: go ahead.
1: I'm back on 705.
0: Copy that, thank you.
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4: Copy that. Do you have any plates?
3: A firm ending in 771 and 385.
4: Yeah.
5: 599, going to be a white Toyota, on place.
0: Copy, number two.
5: California 8, Robert 20383, going to be a white Ford, also on place.

0: Fredericton for the first day, curtain clear, 2014 Toyota out of Fresno, left of Flores. For the second plate, left of Grace Freer RP, it is expired 731 of 20 with the registration suspended.
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4: Zero. 3 12 copy, responding on a zero priority for a deep disturbance, 1190 South Winery. Active physical fight with an open line, female screaming and crying, trying to get further.
5: It'll be 1046 North Warren Avenue. Axel 517 to the call.
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6: 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And is there going to be a suspect description?
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4: But no description has to be, we're speaking with one of the younger kids on the phone now, trying to get further.
0: Any traffic with the combative subject, Pico and Woodson. 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
4: Admin holding St. Agnes.

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0: Hey, for a minute, it sounds like from the call take, I'm listening to the conversation that he's taking off. Hey, from a suspect ran out of the apartment, possibly went to a friend's apartment.

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0: Can you please put me back in service? I'm going to off this position.
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0: 20 unit 2, assist on transport to headquarters for 1617.
1: Down the apartment, so far I haven't seen anyone leave the area.
2: Charles, copy.

0: 12. Fort Baker. Fort Baker.
1: I'm sorry, Fort Baker 12.
0: Fort Baker.
1: Time this call come out.
0: At 11:04. I have extended points.
2: Calm down. I'm going to have to wait at this location until we get one.
0: Copy. Yes, correct.
2: Negative, we're still in transit.
0: Copy.
3: Copy. Is she aware of any friendlies in the area?
4: UTL support.
5: Copy. Maybe someone helped us push it out of the way.
6: 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They affirm she said it's somewhere in the apartment complex, but she's not sure where.

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1: Can we check the suspect's name and axon, see if we find any relationship with Charles, maybe?

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1: Go ahead.
0: Just be advised of the 0 and 1 holding a no yes.
1: Stop.
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5: Engine 2 available.

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1: My door's full, go ahead.
0: 50 also the ball.
1: Copy, go ahead.
0: Baker 6096432, bump the floors.
1: Copy. Priority at Family Dollar, 4027 North Mark. It's going to be a welfare check. A 9-year-old possibly seen walking around the shopping center with no adult around. Those are due to prior calls for service regarding the juvenile. Also another one, priority holding 4425 West Ashland for an unhoused subject yelling and spitting on RP's vehicle because she won't give him money even for one of the ones.
2: We have a last of McCray ran the call.
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Channel 2.

0: Air 1, we're in UTL and we're matching the apartment complex. There's nothing further we'll be observing.
1: Correction, and the Toyota Camry. It's going to be 2575 South Sierra Street. I'll find you motors.
2: Hey, looks like Lassen McRae is on probation. Can you give me his probation address?
0: Copy.
3: What's going on? What's the parking lot? Looks like he's driving to the parking lot looking for us. Somewhere by John Pepe.
0: Thank you, copy.
4: The Ashland overpass and the RP is currently at this address, 4425 West Ashland, so they're separated.
5: Traffic accident for engine 7, zone 56577, Sarah, cross of Jensen, 2575 South Sarah.
0: Passing right from Vito.
6: 4 David 10.
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1: 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It's going to be Bucks on Ashland. It's going to be a city bus station. It's more physically disturbance of subjects bleeding from the face. Inform me.
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8: 3 Victor 11, would you please switch me back to Channel 3?
0: Copy. Fax 12 towards that physical disturbance. It'll be at 4206 North Blackstone in front of the Valero. We just got a merge. It'll be a physical disturbance at the bus stop.

0: one.
1: FedEx 12, can you advise me a message secure?
0: FedEx 12, I copy.
2: I know I saw something about a RO. Has that been confirmed?
0: Have not. They shall protect being a Kalea James. Is that going to be what, our victim?
2: Yeah, 46-2000.
0: I copy. This show is good till 2027 on clips. Also shows it was served.
3: Adam 13. Go ahead. No damage to the car. 242, but he declined. Just want us to check the welfare on him for a final 50.
2: Copy that.
4: Air 1, you're right. On your Ashton blast phone call.
0: Air 1, I copy. Go ahead.
5: And 2 confirmed for 836.
0: Copy, thank you.
5: Fact. Air 1, unknown. Fact 12, any outstanding suspects?
1: I'm having a hard time getting info. Give me a few.
5: Units were out with the same RP about 4.5 hours ago. Russia shouldn't meet criteria.
0: Okay, John 39. You can clear out this call as an info and show me out office at this point.

0: 5 Edward 13. Can you show me Tesla and what for my location to FDJ, please?
1: David 11, any miles?
0: Go ahead.
1: 28933.
0: I'm 1308.
1: 1 David 11, you can cancel MH. She lives at a 24 hour care facility.
0: Copy. My first call. Okay, I get the last four. 0669 0669. Copy, thank you.

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0: to Freelift 10851, taken from the area of Illinois and Barton. The 2005 Blue Chrysler PT Cruiser, cap plate, meet Adam Sam Victor 387. Pico is missing the front bumper.
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2: 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Confirm we can also close out an assist you had earlier on, Sierra Madre.
3: Afer.
4: The 2005 Blue Chrysler PT Cruiser. Adam Sam Victor 387, missing the front bumper. That's all clear.
1: Mel, who's wondering inside the Denny's and onto the street? The female does seem disoriented and lost.
5: 4 Baker 12.
1: 4 Baker 12.
5: That admin that's holding, that's not related to me. I never went to that call.
1: 4 Baker 12, I copy.
5: Final 13, that'd be for me. I'll take care of that in a bit.
1: Final 13, I copy.

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0: 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Professor 1 broadcasting for info, Southwest Unit 2 will be responding to an armed subject, or subject armed with a knife, that will be at California and G Street.

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1: Tell me out of railroad tracks. That's the time of violence. Turn around the militant. Approach you can. Hispanic male or black, male, beard. Possibly 30, 40 years old, some type of jumpsuit. Dark blue, work clothes. I'll be drove off in the area. Take a picture of the subject at 1303.
2: What are you supposed to do?
1: Coming. That's also on California, you can confirm. I have 1-12-12 and...
2: 1-12.
1: Copy, thank you. Battalion 2 Communications, disregard pages. You need to be advised on California GEs, it's going to be unknown if Mr. DK or high pops behind something in his RP park, he tried to approach the vehicle like he was going to do something.
3: Charles 12.

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2: Federal rebroadcasting the Wilberty, unknown disturbance, 1624 East Simpson.
1: Charles 12, the Elijah Aubrey is going to be the name of calling the main. He is a high speed rail worker.
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0: 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Vehicle's going to be 2005 Blue Chrysler PT Cruiser, plate number 8, Adam Sam Victor 387, missing a front bumper. 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The last 851 broadcast can be disregarded. 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
4: Okay, 7 Tom 24. 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
4: 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I put the info in there, but it'll be Lieutenant Card. 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
1: What was the last traffic here?
2: 28 to 12, no one's out of the phone, you're a beat up, right? 4 minutes to 12.
3: Lake Bell, if we could get a Mark unit or two to come assist, please.
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3: 203, where are they at?
4: 836 West Terrace, across the Taylor. 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
3: 203, I'm from St. Mark. Do you need me, code 3?
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0: 9 Mary Paul David 951.
1: Copy. Did you have a second?
2: 35. Can I get a last four of the event number?
1: 7 Tom 35. That'll be 0683. 0683.
0: 24. Second one's going to be Denbury Plate. Edward Roberts 61. George 14.
1: Okay, you were staticky. Edward Robert 61.
3: George 14. I'm going to be switching to channel 9 to try to get better reception.
1: Okay.
3: I'm already on 9 left line.

0: Unit 13 communications, be advised, RP on site sees smoke.
1: I come to F. Grid is unconfirmed, unit box alarm.
0: Engine 13, copy.
2: That is Tom 24, current and clear on the first license on a 2014 Honda out of Clovis, and the second temporary one came back not on file.
3: President Broadcasting, one priority welfare check at 1424 West of Master. To be for a friend of RP's, teenager, came to location saying he was kicked out of his home.
4: 38 East Belmont, Hudson's currently at location. Females there are now threatening him over a purchased Ram, upset to the location for issuing a refund. RP's watching my camera.
1: 13.
0: Engine 13, would you like the full balance for commercial fire?
1: No, we're on site. We're trying to track down who saw smoke and where we can keep the box.
0: Copy.
5: Two Baker 12. By any chance, is that near our current traffic?
0: Not confirmed. 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Alluvial across the Cedar, 1715 East Alluvial. Operations be on fire 1, TAC 1. Engine 13 is on scene.
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5: 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Unknown the accuracy on that. 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
1: 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Where's code for him? 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
0: Copy.
2: Thank you, though.
5: Okay, I copy. Thank you. I'm going to switch them.
2: Copy. Thanks.
0: Phone.
1: 4 George 12, can I get the last 4?
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6: 1 and Battalion 3, responding.
7: All units, we're on the scene of a story, living facility with light bugs on the vents. We're going to be checking. We'll be back.
2: Level 3 now. We have one description of BMA, curly hair, dress, point of silver jacket, black sweats, other 2 males, unknown description. It's going to be all verbal with the husband on the scene. We have a phone number for him.
7: Here, if we could just get a unit or 2 to stand by and help us while we do our search. Looks like we have 1 wanted subject so far and unknown how many others.
0: Any additional unit to assist?

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0: You can send myself and four Adam to 0769.
1: Copy. Hey, we're back at the rig right now.
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4: Yeah, I'm leaving the jail now. Do you need me code 2 or code 3?
6: Code 2 is fine. We got like 9 detained.
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6: 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We're going to be investigating. I'll take with the old command.
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8: Bottom floor on that wing you guys are accessing, there's a door open near the

0: I copy anything. You found better access? We're on the first floor. There's a door access in the parking lot we pulled into.
1: Center Charles 26, go ahead.
2: Last of Lopez, first of Martin, 814 of 81, HMA, have good ID on him, and if he has a warrant, go ahead and confirm that for 836.
1: I copy.
0: Go ahead. Hey, did you copy the request to ladder the roof to check the AC unit? That's affirmative. We are at Fresno and you might have a better access for laddering on what would be, we'll call it the Bravo side of this building. It's the driveway that'll be just to the east of where Engine 6 is parked. Switch over to help.
1: I copy. I'm going to send duty 01 that I have, 1424 west of Astor. It's for a welfare check. Do I have that unit to fill? And exposure at the Circle K, Peach and Olive. 24 west of Astor for the welfare check.
0: I copy.
2: 7 Charles 26, I got once in a second.
1: Charles
2: 26,
1: go with the one.
2: Last tonight, is George Ida Lincoln, Baker Robert, Edward Tom Henry, first of Lucas, 2-8 of 10. White male juvenile, have ID on him, and go ahead and confirm. I think he's got 2-2 Roberts, 336.
1: I copy. Lucas will be with a C Charles or a K King?
2: C.
1: Copy.
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0: Medic United, he's detained, East Army and MH unit.
1: Baker, you want to fill?
0: Negative. I have 1-1, whenever you're clear.
1: I'm ready when you are, sir.
0: Last of Silva, first of Sunny. Standby for DOP.
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0: Copy. Currently alluvial and coming up on Millbrook.

0: Yeah, ladder one, forget the request to go to the Bravo site. They just poured some concrete here, so you're going to have limited ingress. And looks like there's multiple pitch roofs, so you'll be better off trying to add ladder out either from Alpha or if you have any room in that parking lot. Looks like you have a couple of engines that are where you need a new spot, so just looking for it.
1: Tom 35.
2: What time is this parking lot at?
3: Hey, John
1: 58. Hey, John
3: 58. Can you put me on a 3 tunnel in front of the school when you're...
1: Yes.
3: For Tom, 1 George, 3 1, Adam King, 3 Lincoln, Union 5, 4 2, 7 6 3.
0: Yeah, that'll work.
1: But a current registration out of Sacramento.
3: And I'm just going to confirm, we have 2 tows coming, one for the Toyota, one for the Honda, correct?
1: That's correct.
3: Copy, thank you very much.
1: Check.
4: Three-ten-ten.
1: Three-ten-ten.
4: I'm getting flagged down for disturbance. It's, and Olive, due to an assault at Circle K and a set. Do you have a unit available?
1: 3-10-10, I have a call holding there. It's going to be for an indecent exposure and also for a white male outside the location. He's wearing a burgundy shirt, dark pants, with a hospital wristband. Is that related?
4: It's a green shirt, and the male's walking westbound on Olive right now. It's related. Apparently, he threw something in the clerk's face and stole.
1: Copy, unit to assist at 3-10-10, the Circle K, patient Olive.

0: Division 2 Command, do you have Engine 43 with you guys there?
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0: after for this.
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0: Just made our way through the attic onto the roof where the AC is. 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I don't know what it looks like out there.
1: Command, copy. 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
1: Command, copy.
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1: Copy that.
3: I'm with 3-7-10.
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5: Emery was transferred to DRMC, and he was being uncooperative, did not give me his full name. He was conscious of breathing, but was not responding to EMS.
2: Copy. And Abby, it's going to be for a disturbance with a customer. Asking one party is coming for a disturbance with the mail subject, wants access to a unit that he's not on the lease for. This is at the Ray Haven Apartments at 150 North Selma, so one variation.
6: 0 coming in at 10th and Cornell for a physical disturbance with 2 teenagers.
3: Copy.
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5: To Union 8, Baker 14. Sir, it's going to be regarding Sunny Silva. Can you send me, I believe the LPPers put out a CIT bolo for him about 2 weeks ago.

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2: 6 Frank George Tom 149. And the person driving the car just approached me. He smells like alcohol.
0: Copy. 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

0: 3081. This vehicle has severe front end damage.
1: 3081, copy. Way in a navy blue GMC Yukon. Have a Texas plate in the call, causing a disturbance. And got back in the vehicle. RP's advising the driver's Hispanic male, 40 years, wearing a white long sleeve shirt, was driving erratically, trying to do burnouts, almost hitting other vehicles, and last seen on Shields, but no direction of travel. RP's also advising that the male subject is diagnosed schizophrenic and has meds, but possibly not taking them, and no direction of travel.
2: Roberts were also confirmed for 836, and he's also on probation for VC 2800.2, Adam.
0: Driving.
2: Hello?
3: Can you tell me the one on my beat?
2: Copy.
1: Run. Suspect vehicle is going to be a 6 Frank George Tom 149.
4: 35,
1: clear me,
4: case on this,
1: I've been
4: harassed.
1: 7 Tom, 35, one more time.
4: Clear me, case on this, I've been
1: harassed
4: yet.
1: Copy the DUI.
0: Hi, Captain, it's Val.
3: Copy.
0: Hey, John 14, good.
5: I checked that quarter, you can see it, I'll clear out.
0: I copy. Press on to 4 Adam 13 and 4 David 10. I'll put you back on the other one.
1: So this will be that hit and run driver coming back to the scene and possibly DUI.
4: Okay.

0: Union 11.
1: Go ahead.
0: Sonny has no DMV record. I did find him an Axon. He should have a mole on his face under his left eye. He has prior one married. The last one was 5/20 of 2026.
1: I thought he had a match. Thank you.
0: You're welcome. Urban Broadcasting has zero priority. Fountain Lane West is for that DK driver. The motor sends it back.
1: 3 Sam 10, how far out is the closest unit?
2: Urban Broadcasting for information. Sensor units are en route to Blackstone and Vassar for an armed disturbance with a firearm.
3: 30 East Vassar crosses Blackstone. Going to be for an armed subject, blackmail, the silver gun on his waist. 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
4: Approached by another witness saying that there's probably an injured person that he hit in front of Wendy's off of Clovis.
0: 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Alibi the motors.
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0: I copy. 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RP last saw him walking on Vassar away from Blackstone into the neighborhood. The RP is advising that the male now has the firearm in his right hand.
6: DFR 2, I copy.
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0: 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Have a sergeant send it back if they're going to send it back.
1: Copy.
2: Six Charles 17, can you arrive me, please?
1: Six Charles 17, copy.
2: Three Zebra 81.
1: Three Zebra 81.
2: I have another victim that just approached me. Are you clear for that, please?
1: Yes, go ahead.
2: Cal personalized Henry Ocean Ocean Nora Union Robert on a Toyota.
1: Copy. I have two motors en route. I advise them of the windy traffic and also 312 route.
2: I copy. Just be advised, if maybe we can have him step it up. He's getting kind of antsy.
1: 312, can you go code 3?
3: 312, copy. Code 3 from this location.
1: He's at KC and Clovis in front of the tractor supply.
4: 3 David 12, same traffic.
5: The shield.
1: President 180, unit available with the shield, channel 2.
5: 203, I'm in route. I have a shield.
1: I copy, thank you.
5: Air shield, I copy. One David, ETA.
2: Traffic?
6: Tom 22, copy it in.
2: Tom 22, standby 1, break 7 Tom 31, your driver's leaving now, no DOT yet.
1: Yukon, the Texas plate. The Tom driver with a disturbance.
2: 7 Tom 22, go with the vent.
6: It was William Baker out of King Nora. 9 Charles 55, George David 961 800.
2: 7 Tom 31, the mill left southbound on Channing towards Shields.
1: Beach in Dakota.
6: Copy.
2: Mary 13.
1: 3 Mary 13.
2: On a expired, it's a 526-25-2016 BMW, has a release of liability, see a
1: 610-25.
7: 3 Frank 12. 3 Frank 12. Hey, just for information, Raheem is going to be outstanding right now for 245-84-2735. And 166, last seen with no shirt and basketball shorts in case you get called in the area.
1: Copy, what's the time?
8: Go ahead. We think we're narrowing it down to the source here. So we can have engine 6 and electric fan and clear out the fairway that's near us.
2: The Wendy's, there is no injured subjects, but there is another victim vehicle in a parking lot on the north side of the Wendy's. It should be an Asian female, and I think the victim vehicle is a Toyota silver in color SUV.
1: Copy. 7 Tom 35 arrived as well. 3 David 12, you can read it.
7: 300.
1: 300.
7: I'm out at the tractor supply as well.
1: Copy.
7: just put a note on the call that the back door to the apartment is unable to be secure. Maintenance is trying to get it secure, but the male half might return. And I advise the RP to text 911 if he feels unsafe to call.
1: Okay.
9: Code 4, we have one
1: 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I copy. Where are you at?
9: Center 12, arrive at 1504 Yale. We are code 4, 1 to 10.
1: I copy.
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1: 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We have a second party info of the disturbance. The RP called, the RP crying, lives with our boyfriend's mother at this location. Lots of screaming and banging on the door. Getting further. Unit 2 fails through 512.
11: Charles Cove, come in. 303, I'm down the street from that zero.
1: 203, come.
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1: Press Melissa 9, Henry 16. Free Frank 12, units responding to the Bergen at 0. The dog is going to be Alexis Garcia. She called the RP crying, lives with the orphan's mother at this location. They were trying to take the female daughter from her. There was lots of screaming and banging on the door. The disturbance started over a cat at the location. They got run over. RP, the daughter wants the RP to come get her, but RP does not want things to escalate.
5: Command, to this too.
9: Go ahead.
5: We've isolated it to a short in the AC unit up here. I'm comfortable releasing engine 43 in ladder 1.
9: Command copies. Great. Ladder 1. Command, you copy that traffic. Quad 9. 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
7: Good.
9: T-Mobile calling in regarding the ping. 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Are you clear for a patch?
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12: Code 4 here. Thank you, sir.
9: 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I'm going to clear. I'll return to base charge.
10: 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They're spraying silly string.
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0: Call RPN. That's me. I'm near my 0 West Honor for a runaway juvenile.
1: For assault and armed subject, 5265 North 4th. 403, you copy that call?
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3: 4 Edward 12, I'll be in route.
1: Copy, units of silk. Copy, it's a white male 35, last seen wearing a black shirt and jeans. He's armed with a knife, possibly in the alley located on 4. Back to the 1138 was found. They're stopped at the location.
3: Copy, still en route.
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0: Frank 10, was there a Dodge truck in the call already?
5: 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We'll try again, but I think they're tied up on calls.
3: Copy.
1: Frank 10, speak for New Shelley, Northwest, here, just one of the bars, Dunmark. Report of a school bus versus a vehicle canceled.
6: Tom, 22, I'll be en route.
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0: AFA female victim on the north side of the Wendy's.
5: Prison Broadcasting for info, Northeast units are out for a suspect armed with a knife, 4th in San Bruno. Take your talk, Doc.
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8: Can you find me a
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8: please?
5: Prison 1 in a unit with a P-bit on 9 or 10.
8: If not, maybe a volunteer.
5: No problem, we'll try to see what.
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6: Hey, Brim, I'll be in route to you for the collision part.
8: I think 27 is coming out here. I appreciate it.
6: Copy.
1: Freeze number 12. Freeze number 12. Do you have the plate yet for this Toyota? Still the plate. California 8, David Yellow Victor 706. And we'll be at the pediatric group off of the southeast corner of KCA and Columbus.
5: Copy. Victor 11's arrival to B-Bit.
1: Yes, this cadet sir volunteers. 3081.
0: Can you copy a deal?
1: Go ahead.
0: Boy 9601397, last of thing.
9: Done with this. 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
11: 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Down remote.
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12: 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Is it for involuntary?
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9: One have arrived in the area. Confirm the numbers on foul.
13: Five Charles 12 at 0773.
9: So the vehicle's parked in front of that address. Copy, I'll be out with it. Copy a plate. Go ahead. X-ray Tom Henry, 1419, Texas plate.
11: To the east. Come off of.
9: Cut it.
11: Where's the alley?
12: Please do it, 25.
9: Can you copy a deal?
12: Go ahead.
9: Edward 1077708, last of Jean.
12: Copy, it's going to be valid. Must work with his license for driving.
9: 320 this year.
14: Have the victim drive over here.
9: Negative. The rear driver's side axle will be broken, so it's not drivable.
14: I copy. Go ahead.
9: Her husband is here right now. I can have him drive her over there to track display.
14: Copy that, that will work.

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0: 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Victor 11 arrived.
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5: Last name of Guerrero. First name's going to be Lincoln Adam Robert Ida Sam. Adam 926-03. That's funny, female. Good idea, Virginia.
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0: 3912.
3: I'm just advising you that Raheem is back at the winery address.
0: 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Did she call or who called?
6: Now secure. Subject detained.
0: Copy. Do they need us to respond?
3: Yes, I'm sorry. I called the service command. I was just advising you first.
0: Give me a second. I'm going to head back out there.
3: Unit to respond through 912 at 1190 South Winery, 212.
0: Bike plus 15. Go out. Can you go again with that term? I'm 10 minutes away. Copy. Hey, Jermaine with the gray shirt. I believe you got two times.
7: Off going westbound, high rate of speed. I'm not in pursuit.
0: Copy.
7: The advice, he's extremely intoxicated. Do we have air support?
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0: Copy.
6: I got a little more info. The kids are safe with the mom. They said dad. Been out of the picture for a while. He lives in Wasco. The area code for Wasco is 661, and that's where the number came from.
0: Got it.
5: At this time, we don't have a crime. He relinquished the fake gun, and we're going to release him.
3: I copy.
0: Did the victim call back in?
3: The RP is going to be Kalia James. She called in to advise that the subject, Raheem, is back at the location. He was just seen at the location. The RP also saw him in his car parked near the nearby apartment.
0: Okay. Is RP still on Redline?
3: Negative.
0: Stop.
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1: 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DMA, no shirt, black shorts. It looks like he has a black truck, looks like a GMC type. You know, it's parked in front of an unknown apartment number.
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0: 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This is 1-12-12.
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0: 31. If you have code 3 coming for me, I don't need him.
2: Response to any units, link code 3 to Conway and West, can reduce.
1: I'm sorry, last unit, yes, static.
0: 4 units, 2.
1: Go ahead, sir.
0: Can I get stuff on the plate?
1: Ingram, go ahead.
0: California 8, Charles, Tom Union, 993, on a Hyundai.
1: What unit is that?
0: DFR-1.
1: DFR-1, copy. If you can assist on through my telephone. Open lane.
0: Cover.
1: Tuesday, October 13th, 2026.
0: 3-12-12.
1: 3-12-12.
0: Do we have a last of Castillo? We have a phone.
1: Negative, company. Go ahead. The motor device that you can go ahead and reduce, if you can just check the area for the navy blue GMC Yukon. It's going to have a Texas plate, X-ray Tom Henry 1419. The subject is highly intoxicated.
0: Copy.
4: Last name is Castillo, first name is Joshua, birthday is 3703.

0: for one. That winery call is going to be out of range for us.
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1: 3012 to 3081.
2: I'm calling
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2: George 12.
1: Hey, George.
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0: 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Tell me a case number and tell an intensity.
1: 3-5, I'm sorry. I copy. Make your primary and what else?
0: 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Tell me a case number and tell an intensity for the U.S.
1: I copy. One in custody for DUI. Your last four is 0820, 0820.
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3: Confirm you said 122, correct?
2: Abram.
3: Okay.
2: I've got that blue Tahoe with Texas plate going northbound west of Ocean Land. Is that what you guys are looking for?
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2: 7-12-21.
4: 7-12-31, be advised. I'm getting info from family that he's suicidal and he's looking for possibly suicide by cop. Just be aware.
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2: I'm still northbound west, approaching Griffith. Do you guys still want me to broadcast, or you guys want me to leave it alone?
4: It's going to be an extremely DK driver. I just don't know how we're going to get him stopped.
1: Friends, I want a 2 bigger 12 or 2 outer 12 on the inner 10.
2: Good.
3: Can you and 2 Edward 12 switch to the motor channel? They have some updates.
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3: Talking to people who are Canadian, I need a verbal with the RT. It's like an older model GMC Envoy with a TC damage to the front.
1: 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From 7-TOM-22 in Route Ash on the west.
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2: Pulling out onto west right now, that full unit with the lifeline in front of you.
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6: Yeah, looks like he's going to be going southbound west. HMA driver, white long sleeve shirt.
2: Two Baker 12,
6: officer's trailing.
2: To Fresno 1.
1: 1, go ahead.
2: We're walking out to the pad. We'll be up there about 5 minutes.
1: Copy.
6: Still southbound, west, passing Ashland, number 1 lane.
1: Copy.
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0: Can you clear me from this fourth frame? And can you create a fourth stamp for me? Four, please.

0: to 2 Baker 12, still southbound, west, passing Garland. Number 1 lane, not in pursuit.
1: 2 Baker 12 coming.
0: And principal, I gave him PA announcements to pull over to the right. Just gave me a thumbs up, disregarding my request.

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0: We have a miscellaneous on this event for a 1 Mary 2, please.
2: From a female, they're saying the juveniles have migrated to the 76 gas station.
3: 31, did you run that subject? Was he wanted for anything?
4: The restrained party on a restraining order, how was it so far?
5: I'm behind you, Baker.
3: I'm out with the behind the mark unit. Vandalism and reckless driving, and then possible DUI.
5: Go.
1: Central Broadcasting for officer safety, southbound west passing Garland, it's going to be a bus driver in that blue GMC Yukon.
5: Near 401, I'm locked onto the vehicle.

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1: Out of 12, unit to go for a welfare check. Minnesota having 1, Mary Itches. That's going to be at the Metro Square Park.
2: Baker 12, you send traffic.
0: Heading, still heading south. Air 1, mark units are behind it.
3: Copy. 2 Baker 12, we're going to be going eastbound Yale off of west. Setting up to go northbound.
1: Fresno 104, Charles 12.
3: Off onto Vassar. Rolling, approaching Clinton at the red. Set up to make an eastbound turn into the parking lot.
0: Confirm here, Clinton and West.
3: Yeah, affirm, he's going to be yielding. Clinton and West, give us the air.
0: Channels on emergency traffic, Clinton and West.
4: It looks like it's pulled forward and it's kind of backing in. Looks like maybe like a white Toyota Highlander or something like that.
3: Copy.
1: He is an X, I'm not sure. He is an X on, I'm not sure, in 10-1, Mary.
4: Facing reversed out.
1: I'm yielding at Clinton and West.
5: Broadcasting, motors on emergency traffic. There's a failure to yield that's now stopping Clinton and West.
1: Anyone with Mary history, being RPD device is possibly coming down on something. I don't know what that is. She's clear, so is the RPD husband who's detailing our own situation.
2: 1-12-13, I copy. Thank you. Trailblazer.
0: 3-4-2-2-3.
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1: Affirm, there's also, actually all the pending, there's a second address, 480 East Lane, Unit 134.
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0: I'll update EMS.

0: November, identifying South East. We'll be en route to First and Normal for a brandishing of a fire.
1: 7-0 priority, it's going to be a 1908 North 1st Street. I left of Tenega, or brandishing of a firearm, mark the advice that this subject had this address, pulled out a gun on subject at 1906 North 1st. So we're getting to
2: Adam 12, 0 maybe.

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2: Present 1 City Air Support on channel 4. Suspect male subject with a gun is a Hispanic male, unknown description. The other male is bald, wearing all black. RP says that the subject at 1908 pulled a gun out on the subject at 1906, so it sounds like a neighbor disturbance.
1: Negative.
2: Copy.
1: Correct, he's going close towards Blackstone now.
2: Adam 12, the subject at 1908 is still the location. He's washing his flag truck.
3: Copy. Do we have any history with that address? If so, can we run the name and check for AFS?
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1: Okay, so RP pointed out the male suspect possibly is over here next to this vehicle in front of apartment 134. Apartment 134 did let us search, and we are UTL, so she stated that the male left a few minutes ago, no unknown direction so far.
2: Back door, if you haven't step out.
0: Okay, sir.
3: This is MH76, I'll be en route from Bullard 10, Fresno.
4: MH76 coming.
0: Any unit to break for the one holding? Disregard.
1: Send myself and Edward to the 0860, please. 0860.
4: DFR 1, was there a request for DFR on this channel?
0: Yes, sir. Hold on. DFR, we have units interrupted 1908 North 1st Street. Report of a subject at 1908 North 1st Street, pulled a gun on a neighbor at 1906. The subject at 1908 is outside, washing his black truck.
4: Copy that, you put me on it.
0: Entry item, the RP is outside with the mail at 1906.
2: Copy.
0: Entry item, looks like we responded on 6426. Going to be for a disturbance at the location with some juveniles. They did not run any names on that call. I also checked SharonNet at 1908 North 1st Street. It's clear.

0: 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EC 16.
1: Well, that's the man for our TL, show on that to Robert. 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
2: East West. Okay, 4837 East West. Okay, I'm sorry, go get the address. Mason, I'm here with your recent address. Police have subject found in the backyard. Start that way, you in Illinois.
0: You guys can cancel. The brother apparently got into a car and took off to a friend's house. Army does not have a location where the brother is headed. You in Illinois? What's on to ATU 401 Channel 1?
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2: 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CMA first of Ryan, last of Jones, about 35 years old, light skin, tall, unknown on clothing. Steven, RP's roommate's son. Roommate's not here. She's faithful BRP to not let him inside.

0: 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I'm about 30 seconds out.
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0: from the RP saying that he's going to be in a parking stall. It's going to be the closest one, closest to the street that we're at.
1: D413 Baker, did the truck have a bunch of stuff in the back? Is it a Silverado?
2: It's going to be a blue Silverado.
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4: Adam 12 to DFR, is there anyone back there?
1: I'm trying to look now, it's a little dark.
5: DFR, that's probably the correct track. It's registered in 1908 North 1st. For a Justo Primo.
1: Copy that. I don't see anybody initially. I'm going to try and get a better angle.

0: 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I don't see him on the camera, but I see a shadow.
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0: 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Need a vessel.
1: Contact with the mail. Adam, does 303 DX traffic for me?
0: What was that last? You guys contacting the mail?
1: Heading back to trying to make contact with the mail now.

0: 243 at him. Yes, I see him in contact now. He's got a cell phone in his back pocket, but that's it.
1: He advised a word route.
2: Confirm. As of about 45 ago, they were supposed to be en route. Copy, we'll see if we can get an ECA.
3: Just advising, we have a 0 and a 1 holding with no units citywide.

0: breathing for Engine 2, zone 39568, Blackstone across the Sierra, 6565 North Blackstone, at Hobby Lobby, patient will be outside. On a possible match you made for that subject of Freeland Ryan Jones, 49690, 36, and 65, he's going to have two felony to Robert for PRCSO, revocation, and a probation violation warrant.
1: 1-11, just confirming description of the BMA with the gray tank top.
0: 1-11, we have a BMA, 35 years old, light skin, tall, unknown on clothing, appears bedridden.

0: Mario. Can you confirm, did you have a middle name?
1: I got a deal number to help.
0: Does it end in 646?
1: Confirm.
0: Yeah, it's valid. Firm, Mario. Out of California.

0: Rientro.
1: Ah, Rientro.
0: The man's ID I gave you, can we check him for a test?
2: Ah. One of their motor units is around.
3: I copy that. Thank you. It's what I can fire on the list.
4: Contact RP and pass into my cell phone.
1: Three Adam, it's going to be a suspended revoke on Jack Henderson, and there's nothing on Ava's first name.

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0: Vancouver. 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
4: 5 Whistle, I'll
5: meet with 5 Baker. Last unit, you recovered. Who's going with 5 Baker?
4: 5 Edward 12, I'll be with 5 Baker.
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6: Go ahead.
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7: Prison 1 to the motor unit available for a 2 vehicle traffic collision, Ashland and Cedar. Copy, it's going to be with a disturbance as well, so the driver keeps hitting his vehicle.
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1: Reluctant Mohammed, I was able to find a matching video showing the year 97 and it's clear all around. Peter for a TC.

0: 030, referred to service 1718 West Olive. There are young 15 guns and people running inside the store at 1805 West Olive. There's no one any sergeants. Copy that, 030.
1: Williamson.
2: 3, yeah, this one.
1: Trevor.
2: Yellow 35362 10, Papa Figueroa. And keep the driver for the vehicle on the phone.
1: So that's just going to be an ID card only, like 7 month issued for the plate.
3: Sorry, Frank Charles, did you have the Nevada plate in the phone?
0: Copy.
3: It's either Ocean or Zero, but 206 for Charles Zero.
4: Crescent 1 to 7 Tom 3-4.
5: Go ahead.
4: I'm sorry, ATW was cutting off. Just confirming you're at the traffic office.
5: That was 2-4.
4: 2-4, I copy. Thank you.
0: Zone 42518, Cornelia across the Mission, 5077 North Cornelia, KJN, Fish will be in the lobby.
3: 778393 to Alaska Markley.
1: Copy, it's valid, much more across the plans, one truck.
6: Contact security on site and they can direct you to the stores that were affected.
4: Copy.
1: In the alley on 4.
6: Yay from.
1: Copy.
6: 4, David 10.
1: Go ahead.
6: Myself and 4 Adam will jump on the 7 Tom.
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1: 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And another adult female.
2: Control Center, can I copy line of fire to the east? 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
0: Okay.
3: The RP also advised that the juveniles returned and they're on property now.
0: I copy. I can raise it to a 1.
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0: The location?
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4: By George, I'll be 3050 West Shelf.
0: I got it.
2: Olive and Crystal.
5: 50. Has that subject already been transported to CRMC or is still waiting?
6: Still waiting. They're loading them up now.
5: Yeah, copy.
0: Crystal Broadcasting Channel 1's in emergency traffic with possible armed subject. Line of fire to the east at Crystal and Olive.
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3: Confirm why we're checking on him. Just to make sure he's okay, or is there a crime?
1: So, Tom 2-3, the RV is going to be in the Arco for contact. The vehicle on the left, eastbound Ashland.
0: Arco. 34, update me to Cambridge. Next up.
4: Right,
5: that one,
4: there. Error 13. Second, I'll be off that
5: one. Copy.
2: Engine 10 communications, what's your status?
0: Baker 12, I'll be with him.

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1: 7 Tom 3 5.
2: Hi, that was Edson 1.
1: Copy. Any other bill?
0: Yeah, five.
2: Three Mary 12, Travis.
3: Three Mary 12.
2: Peter and Woodward, 9 Mary Baker, 328 on a Nissan.

0: Transform broadcasting information only on a reckless elderly driver at Sear and Bullard. BMO was swerving in and out of the bike lane, almost TC'd into RP. It's a white Subaru Forester, unknown plate, unknown DOT. Transform.
1: I'm myself and 4 Adam, 13 will be at 4325 North Cedar, apartment 123, checking for the suspect's vehicle.
2: Shaw Avenue, Heart Artery and Vein Center, room 10.
0: Adam 12, that's going to be 0891, 0891. Bus 01 broadcasting, a reckless driver near Cedar and Bullard, elderly female driver swerving in and out of the bike lane, almost TC'd into the RP, so white Subaru Forester, a no plate on the DOT.
3: Third report, can you clear me out with a ticket?
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0: and the one I run counting the 0 and 1 that we have holding.
1: Engine 11, engine 3 communications, vegetation fire, zone 50586, Harvey and 6th Street.
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2: It's showing there's a warrant for Madera County SO for H&S 11364 Adam for $25,000, and he's going to be clear in our system. And Axon shows he should have a tattoo of a Libra zodiac sign, a horseshoe shape on the left ankle.
3: Copy, thank you.
2: We had him fall, it's 0891, repeating 0891.
6: Go ahead.
7: Edward 3110622, last known de Leon, good ID.
6: Copy. 310, says valid, post office return on claim for de Leon.
7: Copy.

0: January 12th. I need to meet Claire on Angelica Sanchez.
1: I copy. And I'm sorry, my QCAT is not working. Do you mind checking that, please?
0: The mind's frozen. Let me try.

0: Copy, Mary 12. I'm sure that's clear, but you, Kevin, frozen.
1: Copy, thank you.
0: Fresno 1 Broadcasting, 80 for a DV disturbance, 3331 East Sierra Madre. Fresno 303.
2: Good.
0: This is an admin for you, 0943.

0: 着呢。
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1: 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Just put that in and see if any of those addresses, those apartments, come back to open the insurance.
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0: Send
1: by for those apartment numbers, I'm going to get them all free.
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3: Yes, thank
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2: 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Message box to make sure you're wearing route. Looks like there's a disturbance with someone trying to take the juvenile away, a couple of other juveniles. Copy.
4: Let's go to Ravnell now, one up, close by.
2: Cyber control, they're coming. Is there anything to go?
1: Amy, and all probation for 10-5-1.
0: Copy, can you confirm those for a communication, squad 3.
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1: CFR, are you able to assist with Sun Patrol 20 on his call at Shields and Milburn?
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2: Seven Charles 20.
1: Seven Charles 20, go ahead.
2: Yeah, if we got, can you check for the helicopter? 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It's probably going to be going mobile here shortly.
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2: Can we check for Allied Air?
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2: Good.
0: Sergeant, see you out there. Yeah, that's just short of our max range, but feel free to let me know DOT and I can probably do what I can.
1: Okay, where are you at exactly?
3: I am going to be at Stanislaus, I'm sorry, Tuolumne and E Street.
1: Copy. When you have time, can you give me the plate on your vehicle? We need that for the tow.
3: Paper.
1: And your vehicle description too. Do you have any more details so that way we can see if CHP or FSO?
2: Yeah, we have a one pulling the vehicle. We're going to need assistance.

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1: Copy, we'll start it.
2: It's motorized bike. One juvenile threw a full drink at vehicle. Looks like they slammed the brakes and almost crashed. Check for motors.
3: David, the one David just let us know if you guys are code 4 and you need some money.
1: Engine 14, copy. Any unit coming in soon for the zero at Cherry and Jensen?

0: Present broadcasting information only of three juveniles riding on motorized bikes with ski masks. One juvenile threw a drink at a vehicle and the vehicle had to come under brake about 20 minutes ago in the area of Beans and Palm. Edward Tolk?
1: Yeah, I'm coming in. Send me that 0 message. Fort George is with me.
0: I copy.

0: 502.
1: Is going to be an
2: admin
1: holding.
2: Get
1: eyes on her.
2: Yeah, I'm here right now. I can't find her anywhere. What, he's on White Bridge from Mark. What was the update?
1: Okay, so we just got a new merge of her in the intersection, but they gave east on White Bridge, headed towards Hughes. Looks like she put both of the pipes or objects that she had in her hands down. Again, it's a VFA, mid-40s, a light blue shirt, and blue jeans.
2: Copy, I just got flat down. I'm going to be at White Bridge and Sequoia right now, canvassing.

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0: You can bring us further zero, my dude.
1: Thank you.
2: Four, I have traffic.
1: Roger, you want traffic?
2: 7-3-4.
1: 3-4, go ahead.
2: Go in. Eastbound shot to you. I'm John King Frank, 752 in the Tesla.
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5: MH58, could you clear me from my last call and log me off, please?

0: 34. It's going to be clear and clear at 23 Tesla. Charles,
1: Flight Eagle 1.
0: Hi,
1: you're volume low. We just have a call for the intersection of Shields and Milburn.
2: Yeah, they're southbound 99 from Clinton in a burgundy Tahoe with burgundy rims.
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0: Federal Broadcasting Information only. For officer safety, a vehicle is pitbull running in the roadway, westbound at Gettysburg at Fresno.
1: Whoever 20 can start at 15 to 0.

0: Photo Rescue for dive 19, engines 1954, ladder 9, 61 Battalion 3, zone 47572, Fresno zone shields. Operations will be on fire 1, TAC 1, first on scene will be Fresno Command.
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0: Fort Davidson. The RP is back on landline. It's going to be a black male doll, black hair. He's wearing a Tom and Jerry shirt, tan colored pants with a black belt. He'll be waiting inside of the location.
1: Edward, Angel 1 in custody.
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2: 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So far we're UTL, we're Hamilton area.

0: 4810, because we had two RPs on this call, so the RP that brought him to this location is gone, but the RP that called in himself saying that he was lost is for the description they gave you.
1: Okay.
0: On Santa Fe, right?
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0: For Davidson.
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0: Davidson. 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
0: 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Channel 1.
2: Palm and Pinedale. We have a vehicle description.
0: A white Subaru, gray Kia, and a white Kia.
2: I don't see the Palm and Pinedale on the east side of Palm. I think it might continue down to the east, west side of the MIP.
0: Copy.
3: RP that could pick him up.
0: I'll get one.
4: Adam, Charles, Ida, David Ocean, 31385, good ID.
0: Go with number 2.
4: Lasso Romo, R-O-M-O, first of Raina, that's Robert Edward Ida, Nora Edward Adams, middle of Marie, 626 of 84, good idea.

0: 21.
1: Go ahead.
0: Figueroa is clear. I'm still checking on the female.
1: Got it.
2: Lincoln Baker Mary, 588.
0: And your next?
2: It's a temporary plate. Edward Paul, 99, yellow, 30.
1: Three Victor 11.
3: Would you please sign me off for the day?
0: You caught me, would you? And 21, they're all clear and current. I have seen no one for news. Give me 4 disturbance at 4811 East Pine. Was also clear.
1: I copy, thank you. Edward 12.
0: 4 Edward 12.
1: Do you get the last 4?
0: 0949.
1: What charge are you going to have out there?
4: 2431.
1: Copy, thank you.
4: Copy. Porter, I'm going to need a smooth release. We're in custody.
0: I copy. At the Sierra Madre address?
4: Yeah, for now.
0: I copy. One or two units?
4: One.
0: Copy. 1250 Van Ness. 103, you copy that call?
5: 2 negative, what was it?
0: Just a male with a handgun on his waistband. He walked into the restroom at the location.
5: Okay, I'm going to respond.
0: 1, go ahead.
2: David, 7539557.
0: Copy, what's your name?
2: Yellow 8646952.
0: Copy, and your name?
2: Yellow 5578315.
0: I have valid last of R, valid first of Maria, and valid last of Rodriguez. 4 David 10.
6: Go ahead.
0: Staff is going to be en route to pick him up. ETA is going to be around 20 minutes.
1: 7 Charles 21, yes, going to be 5 David Baker Nora 104. On a maroon Tahoe, and I'll take the last 4.
0: 7042.
1: Got me. Can you start me an evidence tow for that? You can use special investigation to hold.
0: They just saw him walking into the bathroom with the gun on his waistband.

0: 1 Elm arrived. Just need a description. Pretty good chance.
1: Copy. It's a BMA wearing a black shirt, jeans, and he concealed the firearm on his waistband.
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0: Echo broadcasting 1-3083 West St. Gabriel for resident 459 in progress. RP got a call from a neighbor, I didn't start subject, trying to break to the residence.
1: It is 0992. 50 MS, again it's the BMA with the black shirt, jeans, and the gun was in his waistband. They said he's inside of the single stall restroom located in the lobby on the first floor.
2: Okay, can we confirm if this is a county building? If it is, if it's an FSO response, I'll still respond, but I'll have them be en route. And I'm going to need a fill. I'm going to arrive down the street.
1: Yeah, I don't see any, like, premise location showing an FSO response. I'll double check on that. Any unit coming in to fill on that, please?
3: DF-41.
1: Good.
3: Yeah, affirm. This is going to be to the county recorder building.
1: Okay, we'll call FSO.

0: All units, check for an open mic.
1: Everybody's still in the bathroom. I got flagged down while I was seated down the street. They're getting ready to close, so they're worried that he's waiting for them to close with the money inside so he can rob them or something.
0: Any other units to break for that call?
1: One break to let it back.
0: Thank you.
1: Lobby to DFR.
2: Go ahead, sir.
1: You see my car on the Wells Fargo side of the building? I used to be the south side.
2: That's firm.
1: He says there's another exit directly north. If you can keep eyes on that, I'll hold here. I'm not going to make entry. He's not threatening anybody. He didn't threaten anybody in the first place. Standing by for my fill, but just if you could hold that side of the perimeter, checking his butt.
2: Copy that, sir. I'm there now.
3: 7 Charles Point.
0: Okay.
3: I come for 2 males and an evidence tow for 5 David Baker Nora 104, please.

0: 7 Charles 20, just confirm the tow is needed at the Amtrak.
1: Affirm. We're actually going to be at Kern in Santa Fe now. We kind of moved out of the

0: Manitoba. I'll come up from Merced.
1: Just come up to the south side of the building and hold with me if you guys are a double unit. The restroom's going to be closer to the north side.
0: Okay, so

0: is on the lobby one.
1: Good.
0: We're having a bespoke someone assist you with some code 2 or code 3.
2: 2's fine. I'm getting some prelim info. Lobby one. The male made his way to the building about 20 ago. He did not conduct any business. As he walked in, one worker here saw the large bulge, and then after the worker helped the customer told him, yeah, he has a gun. That person that actually saw the firearm is not here. The male's in the restroom, which is located on the northwest corner of the building. It's believed to be by himself. All occupants that work here are in the back, and there's no customers.
1: Put me on a traffic stop when you're ready.
0: Econ 15, go.
1: I'll be on South Palm Beach, south of Tulare. License plate's going to be 5 William Edward Charles 326, the Toyota with 3. And then, can I get the L-status by number when you're ready? 34.
0: 34.
3: Flag down at the little tri-tip stand here at Palo Alto and Cedar. There's an employee here that said that he had his wallet taken from him by a white male. We've got a patrol unit that's headed this way.
0: Copy, I'll check.
3: He'll be here until about 1700 hours. His first name is Angel, and he'll be inside the little tri-tip stand here.
4: One door 10, can we have a FSO come close 3, if they're not close?
0: Okay. Econ 15, license status expired for Rosa Verduzco, accessing.
4: Fargo, he'll see your car.

Looks like the license expired 9/25 of 21.

0: Frank Anthony, I'll wait for you. It's going to be fine. Well, for check 6691, Hartwood Avenue.
1: HL 15, just confirming the vehicle was current.
0: HL 15, vehicle is current and clear on a 06 Takeda out of Fresno for Christina Castillo.
1: Thanks.

0: calling asking a wife party for Maple Lane Tulare for indecent exposure. Hispanic female. She's on foot and northbound exposing herself.
1: Was Romo clear?
0: Yes, Romo's clear. We also put in a wagon call for you guys, and we're starting the tow.
1: Okay, thank you. Is there any motor that wants an evidence tow?
0: I will check.
2: Present one broadcast being a zero at 3572 North Life for physical disturbance. Thought her attacked RP. RP's case looks like there's a knife in her pocket. Nothing brandished. Get it further.
0: 5-1.
3: 3 David, we can't land pop.
0: Copy.
4: We just heard a cough. I want to know if it's in the back of the box.
0: Low volume, George Tango.
4: I George Tango, just confirmation that there's a call coming from the bathroom of interest.
0: Copy.
3: Monitor 1, get a key in at start and code 3, have a meet us on the south side.
0: Copy, we'll advise them.
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1: Yeah, I need you and 31 stats.

0: deputies on scene. We're requesting that they at least switch to MPD-1 now so they can cut air traffic so we can just continue with it.
1: Advise and then can you log me off again, please?

0: 9 Tom, Yellow, Union, 191, Mercedes.
1: So, there's any PD units on the other side, if they can go to the east of the glass door, please.
2: Thanks, Amy.

0: West Georgia. I think we got one coming up. BMA, black sweater, and blue jeans reporting about now.
1: Copy. We're on ET.

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1: 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That's correct.
2: Traffic for Mel coming out, 1250 NS, line of fire is going to be to the north.
1: Southwest emergency traffic, we're going to have line of fire to the north at Bennett's Merced. Okay, we're secure, time is 1624.
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3: Butterfly with 2-0 on my beat.
4: I copy. Idiot, so 5-5-2-2 on the 0.
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1: Looks like they're required to keep distance from each other or be hung up on CT.

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1: I copy, I'll make a note.
2: Matthew, can attempt 0 for a Whopper, check out Prescott, grounding.
0: Frank 2-2, this would be a black female just still wearing a green outfit. Unknown description for the night.
3: Five,

0: tonight.
1: See if David 12 is needing relief or is he on his way back.
0: Affirm, they're going to need to relieve.

0: Baker 2-1.
1: Baker 2-1.
0: Can you start as a city tow for a tire change? We're gonna have a flat tire. It'll be the front left. I'll give you the plate number right now.
1: Copy. What kind of vehicle?
0: Ford Escort. You want ready for the plate?
1: Yes. Go ahead.
0: 159-5122. We'll be on Fresno, just east of Bowen.
1: EMS with force entry.
2: Sorry, George, to one, there was no description given to the RP. They're going to be in around some location. They're going to be in a white Ford F-150 crew cab. They're going to be responding in a white Hyundai.
0: Copy. Did they give an ETA?
2: At the time of the call, it was 10 ago. Call's been holding 16.
0: Okay, copy. Thank you.
1: I copy. Thank you.
0: Firefring 10 to 507. Hey, Sergeant, just letting you know we're going to be held over with two in custody.
3: Go ahead, copy.

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1: Lobby, affirm.
0: Affirm. I know you said FSO advises this is their call for service. We're letting S1 know to put an attachment in the call for this address, but do you know if they also take the parking lot?
1: We can find out.
0: Thank you.
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1: This is going to be 1312. My MPS is down right now.
0: Present with the swings. I need relief for 4 Everett 12 and 4 Charles 12, please. 406.
1: 4 Adams, you want to log on, my boy?
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1: Go ahead.
0: EMS advised they arrived 2 ago. Patient was awake and breathing, and PD is not needed. Do you guys need relief on that call?
3: No, but thank you. I spoke to one of the deputies here. He's unaware if the parking lot belongs to them or not at this time.
0: Okay, but for sure indoors is their response, right?
3: Hey, from, yeah, they said when they came in, it's going to be their jurisdiction.
0: Copy. And prison 1 to 1, Frank 11, you do not need relief, right?

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0: Two, three, seven, and put me out.

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1: Fort Baker 2-2.
0: Fort Baker 2-2.
1: What business is this going to be? Can we get a description of the mail?
0: So all of this information is from 7Tom34, and all he gave us was that it's an employee named Angel, and it's a tri-tip stamp.
1: Copy that. We'll try to figure it out. Thank you.
0: Edward, so we're good.
2: Granted, there. What's that call? Check them all out.
0: You have a lot of background, go ahead.
2: I ran it, Jeff, records it in the call, can you run it all out?
0: Copy.

0: same for engine 12, zone 44545, Ashland across the Briarwood, 2706 West Ashland, Westlake Mobile Home, face 330.
1: That occurred at Fulton Mall in Fresno. Suspect vehicle is a gray Nissan Versa with a tint plate, David Edward 52 Frank 608. The vehicle took off westbound.
2: It is showing clear and expired, 518 of 1603 Mitsubishi, has a pending out of Fresno that was received 623 of 21.
3: Okay. Fort Baker 22, copy, please.
2: Fort Baker 22, go ahead.
3: 4 yellow Queen Sam 091.
2: Copy. Baker 22, that's going to be clear and current on a 2002 Honda out of Fresno to Alaska's Vang.
0: Citizens assist for engine 20, zone 43564, Shaw across Glen 191 with Shaw.

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1: Union 057, 0784, left at Alcaraz.
0: 106.
2: That one that's holding on U Street, does the RP still have visual of that male in her backyard?
0: So we can call her back and check.
2: Copy. If he's gone, can we lower that, please?

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1: The retreat from her is currently in the front yard, 2304 South Lily.
0: Go ahead. Sir, just advising, we're coming in now from this call, and we still need to stick around and call CPS.
2: Copy.
3: Can you start out potential CPS and welfare check?
1: Copy. 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
0: Right, copy, thank you.

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0: 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Clear ticket. 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
1: Got the intersection of Casey and Willow.
2: Go.
1: Okay,
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0: David22121, the mail is clear other than having that RO1 file. We're calling this a so no.
1: I call. Thank you. Fax 93 traffic.
0: Fax 23.
1: Ben is in Venice Wall, 7 Sam Victor Adams, 538 on Honda.
0: Coming. 24, did you have traffic?
2: Firm. 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

0: 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Two females walking into the men's restroom on the south side of the mall.
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0: Baker 2-4, copy. And it looks like they're both Hispanic females, unknown clothing description. RP was viewing this on camera, but advised they don't have good visual.
1: Charles 2-1 on channel 1. I just wanted to advise you that the wagon is en route to you guys, current in Santa Fe.
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3: Gonna be, eastbound, just west of Willow.
1: Copy, eastbound, just west of Willow.
4: Hi, David 2-1, just on that one.
1: Hi, David 2-1, go again.
4: You can put us on that one.
1: Copy. Hi, David 2-1, it looks like the male is walking around in circles, going in and out. Hispanic male or dark-skinned male, possibly speaking Punjabi, bald, 5'10", heavy build. I seen wearing a tan shirt, navy blue sweatpants, and black sandals.
0: 70 Southeast.
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1: 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Go ahead.
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0: 1 David 21 and Fulton 2. Just advised, FSO confirmed RO is still valid and served. 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

0: everything's rubbish.
1: 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I'll get you a plate in a sec.
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1: 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I'll put you on the Vagabond call for the DV. Looks like the male and female got into a disturbance. He took off, but then he returned to room 113. Any unit that can fill?
2: Charles 22, that way.

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3: Good.
2: I'm heading back to Northeast right now. I'll be over. I got 2 in custody. It's like Friday.
3: I copy.
0: Baker 214 Jordan 22. The first one's going to be Hispanic male adult wearing a black shirt. Second one is a Hispanic male adult with a white shirt. RP advised that the subjects did leave northbound on Blackstone, but still has visuals of.
4: 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Operations will be on Fire 1. Stack 1 person will be on scene. 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

0: 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Highway 168 McKinley.
1: Repeating unconfirmed residential fire for engines 11, 13, Tower 11, Battalion 3, Zone 36577, Muncie, Cross of Delmar, 241 West Muncie Avenue. We're on the line with the Spanish speaking RP reporting an unconfirmed residential fire. 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Operations on Fresno Fire 1 TAC 1 First on scene, Muncie Command.

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0: 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He'll have cash.
1: Copy. Are you guys going to be waiting or no? If not, I need his clothing description.
0: No, we're not going to be waiting. It's going to be an HMA wearing a blue shirt and dark blue sweats.

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3: 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It's still kind of far out. We're pretty close. We'll just go check if everything's okay.
0: I copy. There's locks, so I don't know if anybody's inside or not.
4: 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Looks like a hole in the roof. It is being roofed right now. 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